0: There's nothing like hearing your favourite song on the radio. Turn it up and sing out loud, like the big hits from the 60s and 70s. We will rock you. Your favourites from the 80s. When you call my name, and the songs you know and love from the 90s.
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1: Morning, I'm Harrison Preeve. The Health Minister acknowledges the illegal tobacco trade has become a serious law and order problem. But Labor's dismissed One Nation's plan to slash the cigarette excise as a thought bubble. Mark Butler telling the ABC the government won't cave to organised crime.
2: Well, governments aren't usually in the habit of engaging in sort of price competition with organised crime. So, you know, that's a hard line for us to cross. Equally, no one's really said to me or to the government where the price point is that actually starts to move them out of the market.
1: The Swans could impose sanctions as early as today for players at the centre of an alleged sexual assault. The club's board met overnight, saying the behaviour has fallen short of expectations. An appeal by mushroom murderer Aaron Patterson to get underway in Victoria today. The 51-year-old is currently serving a life sentence. The ACTU is ramping up its housing campaign, calling for stronger rent protections, including minimum two-year tenancy leases. It's also calling for a huge increase to public housing construction. It wants 1 in 10 new builds to be public homes. ZZ Top drummer Frank Beard has passed away at the age of 77. A spokesperson for the US blues rock legends say he died in hospice care in his Texas ranch, surrounded by family. And an Aussie beach has been ranked among the world's best. Manly Beach voted in at number 9 on TripAdvisor's list.
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1: James Hurd says he expects to find out next week if he has the job as the new full-time Essendon coach. The Dons grade telling Nine he and other candidates are yet to hear back from the AFL club.
3: No, I think the decision will be made next week. Weekend.
1: The Aussie cricketers will hold a training session in Mackay this morning as they prepare for the second test against Bangladesh starting on Saturday. And Venus Williams has been given a wild card in the women's singles for the upcoming US Tennis Open. There's still one spot to be given, keeping the door open for Serena Williams to make an appearance.
0: For more local and national news, head to 5mu.com.au.
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5: Chance of showers and a thunderstorm this morning. That's ahead of a mostly sunny afternoon. A top of 19 degrees in Murray Bridge today, 17 in Adelaide, Victor Harbour and Strathalbyn, 16 the top in Mount Barker today, and 11 in Mount Lofty. Chance of showers tomorrow, similar temperatures, then possible showers on Friday and Saturday ahead of a partly cloudy Sunday.
0: 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More Music Mornings. 5MU.

the Smiths. How soon is now? That iconic vibrating guitar sound using the tremolo effect on multiple Fender Twin amplifiers. Engineers also having to manually tweak the knobs in real time to keep the pulses synchronised. Quite a clever little number there from the mid-80s. G'day, Jenny with you, settling in for a more music morning. Lovely to have your company today on this Wednesday. If you'd like to reach out, let me know what you're up to while you're listening in. Always love to hear from you. The text line's open, 0417 063 963. Got Led Zeppelin coming up on the program today, Nirvana, Bob Seger and a live one from Crowded House. Also overnight, hearing of the death of the drummer of ZZ Top. Very sad news. Got a great song of theirs coming your way too. Before all that, Stevie Wonder, Part-Time Lover on 5MU.

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They put on a hell of a show, Crowded House. Better Be Home Soon live on your More Music Morning. And in our local news, we're talking about the Gourmet Travellers Bar of the Year for 2026. Plenty of good reason to head to Wollonga in the Flurio for a drink this weekend. Tread Lightly, a hidden Flurio venue. It's only been open since February, and the magazine says it has the character and uniqueness to stand out, along with great wine, cocktails and food. Let's keep the music going, shall we? Led Zeppelin coming up, Nirvana, with one of those great MTV Unplugged versions of their song, and Bob Seger and the Silver Bullet Band now. It's Hollywood Nights on 5MU.

from Led Zeppelin 2. It's the opening track, Whole Lot of Love, and the famous ghost echo of Robert Plant whispering way down inside. Wasn't planned. It was a happy mistake, apparently. It was caused by a leakage on the mixing board from an erased vocal track that Jimmy Page and the engineer Eddie Kramer couldn't fully remove. So I thought, oh, well, crank up the reverb, leave it in. You know, gives it character. It's nice sometimes when things aren't entirely polished, there's uniqueness to it. Very sad to hear of the passing of a musical great overnight. Frank Beard from ZZ Top, their drummer, has died at the age of 77 with family members at his side at his ranch in Richmond. He'd been forced to pull out of the band's tour earlier this month due to health issues. Billy Gibbons, top guitarist for the band, said, "Today Elwood and I lost a great friend and collaborator. The world lost one of the most naturally innovative drummers and a great and true son of Texas. His signature backbeat was key to keeping ZZ on top. He was the drummer with the band for 57 years. He was precise and tireless in his performance and a master of the Texas shuffle, an inch-perfect, steady-rocking drum groove that held down their signature blues rock boogie on classic hits like Tush and LaGrange." I love this one. It's Sharp-Dressed Man. So as Adam would say, as he's swirling in the heavens today, thinking of Frank Beard from ZZ Top on Fine.

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Mugabe. Help is on its way. Oh, we could all use a bit of that, couldn't we? Jenny with you for another hour on this More Music Morning on 5MU. Got some cracker tracks coming your way. In Excess, Thin Lizzy, Dire Straits, Fleetwood Mac and Stevie Wright. I'll tell you a bit about this day in music history too. Before all that in the news, it's Fine Young Cannibals, She Drives Me Crazy.

0: 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I'm still standing better than I ever did. 70 songs that make you sing out loud. Plus a few others.
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7: Morning, I'm Harrison Preve. The Swans have stood down five players for the remainder of the AFL season amid an investigation into an alleged sexual assault. Isaac Heaney, Chad Warner, Nick Blakey, James Jordan and Riley Bice won't be considered for selection. The AFL backing Sydney sanctions while Victoria Police continues its investigation. Labor's changes to the NDIS have passed the Senate with the backing of the Coalition. More than 60 amendments were tabled, but the Greens now fear that hundreds of thousands could lose support. Health Minister Mark Butler has told the ABC the changes will protect NDIS for the future.
8: The safeguards on fraud.

0: board, the integrity controls, which frankly have been too loose for too long in this scheme. Also, quite significantly, we outlined protections for people with high support needs.
1: A push to lift tenancy agreements to a minimum of 2 years. Rents have soared by more than 20% in the past 5 years. ACTU President Michelle O'Neill has told Seven tenants are crying out for greater security.
2: So 2 years would give you 2 years of security. What we see when leases end is that that's often a time when rents go up, and people having to move constantly makes it really hard to find accommodation near where you work.
1: And Aussie teachers are dishing the dirt on the unique challenges they face with each year group. They've branded Year 9 boys as the worst overall to teach, and Years 7 and 8 as immature and demanding.
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1: Plenty of big names out for the final home and away AFL round. Christian Petrarca won't line up for the Suns due to a foot injury. The Pies will be without Isaac Quainer, while Lions star Hugh McCluggage trained yesterday, but is still at least a week off a return. And Bradman Best returns for Newcastle after missing two games with a calf injury. Best also revealing he's no closer to signing on with the Knights. The Origin star contracted until the end of next year, but has rejected an initial offer from the club.
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7: Chance of showers and a thunderstorm this morning. That's ahead of a mostly sunny afternoon. A top of 19 degrees in Murray Bridge today, 17 in Adelaide, Victor Harbour and Strathalbyn, 16 the top in Mount Barker today, and 11 in Mount Lofty. Chance of showers tomorrow, similar temperatures, then possible showers on Friday and Saturday ahead of a partly cloudy Sunday.
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Love is all you need. 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

They reached number one in the United States with that one on this day in 67. The Beatles, of course, All You Need Is Love. An anthem that was first performed live to a global tele audience during the groundbreaking Our World broadcast. Jenny with you on A More Music Morning. And before we get into Fleetwood Mac and In Excess, Thin Lizzy in a moment, I'd love to tell you a bit more about today in music history. The Fab Four also show up on this day back in 64. They kicked off their first North American tour at San Francisco's Cow Palace. They played to an audience of 17,130. They performed a 12-song set, including hits like Twist and Shout and All My Loving and Can't Buy Me Love. The Righteous Brothers and Jackie DeShannon were there as support acts. On this day in 72, David Bowie played a sold-out show at London's Rainbow Theatre. It was in full Ziggy Stardust mode, one of the key concerts that cemented Ziggy as one of the rock's greatest stage characters. Bowie's alter ego, an androgynous, bisexual, alien rock star sent to Earth to deliver a message of hope before an impending apocalypse. And on this day in 2005, a life-size bronze statue of the frontman of Thin Lizzy was erected in Dublin, Ireland. Singer, songwriter and bassist Phil Lynott died in 1986 at the age of just 36. He was celebrated during an unveiling ceremony. Former bandmates were there, including Gary Moore, Brian Robertson and Scott Gorham. So how about one of their great songs now? It's from 77. It's Dancing in the Moonlight and you're on 5MU.

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Faith Your Love, a bit of Fleetwood Mac. Vinyl Rewind this Friday, paying tribute to 70s icons like Fleetwood Mac, as well as the Eagles, Elton John and ABBA. Three-part harmonies and acoustic sounds. Sounds lovely indeed. 2 p.m. this Friday, great time for a gig at the Goor Centenary Hall, 14 Cadell Street, Goor. Book via allsortsofentertainment.com.au or give them a buzz, 0421 651 451. It's Vinyl Rewind, soundtrack of the 70s. Hey, we'll get some more inspiration for what you might like to get up to on the social calendar over the weekend. Jackie from Mackie joins us on a Friday morning, and it's all thanks to the team at Lock Around the Clock. They're in Mount Barker, but they service all through the hills, the south coast, the Murraylands and the Riverland now too. And they can help you in a bind 24/7 locksmith services. We'll share a bit of that with you on Friday morning on your More Music Morning, or for the full chat with Jackie, listen out live 8:45 on a Friday on The Brekkie Show. Stevie Wright coming up, Huey Lewis and the news before it, David Bowie, Young Americans on 5MU.

parts 1, 2, and 3. Like a whole song. It's Stevie Wright on 5MU on a More Music Morning. Shout out to all you fabulous people who've supported us with Warm Up Winter. 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Thank you for being a part of Warm Up Winter. On your More Music Morning, Roy Orbison coming up before it with a little help from my friends, a fabulous cover of a Beatles song. It's Joe Cocker.

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0: on 5M. Yo, hey, before I wrap things up, if you're a fan of the Brekkie Show, believe it or not, Adam and I have been doing our program together 6 to 9am weekdays for almost 1,000 shows. We have our 1,000th show next Friday, not this week, next week. It's on the 28th, and we'll be broadcasting live from the brand new Bridge Bakery and Barista on Bridge Street, Murray Bridge. We are so looking forward to that. You can come on down. You can be a part of it 6 till 9am, or you can listen in and just hear something a bit different that morning. Shout out to our friends at Adelaide Hills Toyota and Murray Bridge Toyota supporting that special morning. 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Hey, Chris Guscott's with you this arvo with a round essay from 1 o'clock, and before that, an 80s lunch, uninterrupted music from the era, kicking things off after the news with the Jacksons, then Ice House and John Mellencamp, all uninterrupted music from the 80s. 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
3: Hi, I'm Harrison Preve. The Sydney Swans have punished the players at the centre of the hotel saga in Melbourne. Our reporter Sean Fraser has more.
4: The club has suspended five players for the remainder of the AFL season. Riley Bice, Nick Blakey, Isaac Heaney, James Jordan and Chad Warner will not be considered for selection. It comes as Victoria Police continues investigating a report of sexual assault at a Melbourne apartment on Monday morning following the Swans' win over Essendon. The players have spoken with police. No arrests or charges have been laid.
3: Erin Patterson returns to court today in a bid to overturn her convictions over a deadly mushroom lunch. The 51-year-old claims part of the prosecution case were flawed and her trial resulted in a miscarriage of justice. The Coalition's now weighing up slashing the cigarette tax by 80%. It follows One Nation's proposal to reduce the price of cigarettes in order to combat the illegal tobacco trade. Labor and health advocates warn any cuts to the excise will encourage more people to take up smoking. And Meta is facing court in a landmark US trial over the impact of Facebook and Instagram on children. Several states are suing their Meta platforms for illegally collecting kids' data. California's Attorney General Rob Bonta has told the BBC young users are being deliberately targeted.
5: The features that they have, including infinite scroll and autoplay and beeps and alerts and likes and ephemeral content, hurt kids.
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3: A Port Adelaide star set to make a big call on his future. Spearhead Mitch Georgiadis set to turn his back on free agency and sign on with the Power. And a new name's entered the race for the top coaching job at the Maroons, left vacant by Billy Slater. The Queensland under-19s coach Darius Boyd has put his hand up for the job, joining other contenders Ben Teo and Matt Ballon. Boyd telling Nine he's keen.
6: Yeah, it's a huge job, pressure cooker, and it's cool. I want to have a chat with me. I'd love to do so.
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2: 5MU Weather Update.
7: Chance of showers and a thunderstorm this morning. That's ahead of a mostly sunny afternoon. A top of 19 degrees in Murray Bridge today, 17 in Adelaide, Victor Harbour and Strathalbyn, 16 the top in Mount Barker today and 11 in Mount Lofty. Chance of showers tomorrow, similar temperatures, then possible showers on Friday and Saturday ahead of a partly cloudy Sunday.
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5: Hey, I'm Brooke Seychelle. The Sydney Swans say their season has torpedoed in the wake of the sexual assault allegations against five players. Riley Bice, Nick Blakey, Isaac Heaney, James Jordan and Chad Warner will all be out as Victoria Police continue investigations. Club CEO Matthew Pavlik says the club is committed to holding their players accountable.
6: To say we're disappointed is an understatement. We're deeply embarrassed and ashamed that our poor choices... Well, the poor choices of five of our players and the impact that's had on the women involved and also the club, our supporters.
5: Meanwhile, the Senate has passed Labor's changes to the NDIS after the coalition gave their support. More than 60 amendments were tabled, but the Greens feared that hundreds of thousands could lose support. Pauline Hanson's monoculture comments didn't sit well with the Socceroos. The remarks came as the Aussies were competing in the FIFA World Cup. Socceroos star Nesteri Irukunda has told the ABC players were upset.
7: It did make a lot of us boys angry, I won't lie. And it was disappointing, I guess, to hear. But there's not much I can do about it. There's not much the other boys can do about it. Because at the end of the day, we're just doing our jobs and we're footballers.
5: And Thailand's Prime Minister touched down for his first visit to Australia since his appointment almost a year ago. Anutin Chanvarakul will hold talks with Anthony Albanese and other Aussie leaders during his three-day stopover.
0: 5MU Sport.
5: Nathan Cleary says he's still unsure where he'll be playing after next year. The Panthers skipper telling Nine he's in no rush to make a decision.
8: Seeing how it goes, and obviously we're in a pretty important part of the season at the moment, so I want to get back on track and get a win tomorrow night. That's my main focus, and the rest of that stuff will take care of itself.
5: There's talk he could move to PNG or even New Zealand if he doesn't recommit with Penrith. And a blow for Melbourne ahead of this year's final series. The D's failing at the AFL Tribunal last night to overturn a three-game ban for young goal kicker Jacob Van Ruin.
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3: A mostly sunny afternoon expected ahead of a chance of showers tomorrow with a top of 19 for Murray Bridge, 17 in Adelaide, Victor Harbour and Strathalbyn, 16 in Mount Barker, and a top of 11 expected tomorrow for Mount Lofty.
1: Footy, farming, fishing and fun. That's regional South Australia. Welcome to Around SA.
3: Oh, well, hello, hello, everybody. And a very happy Wednesday to you, wherever you're choosing to join us from and whatever you might be doing. Hopefully you've had a wonderful one up until this point. And I hope that you are ready to go, as Wednesdays are always a very busy one on Around SA. Not just, of course, to talk all things regional SA like we normally do. However, the Midweek Mind Games always lingers at the start of the show, and then it barrels through the program, because I know that you love breaking things up a little at the midway point of the working week. Of course, this quiz is always designed to try to knock some of the dust out of the cogs of your mind and sharpen you up a little. And here's to hoping today is no different. We get into that soon. Of course, if you want to be a part of that and the program as a whole to send in your messages, the number is 0417 063 963. It never changes. So write it down, save it, tattoo it on your leg. I don't care how you choose to remember the number, as long as you do, and you can be a part of the show, because, of course, wherever you're listening, I'd love to hear your feedback and what you have to say, and, of course, your answers for the Midweek Mind Games. All of that is to come soon. Keep in mind that the iHeart app is the only audio streaming app you need, and first and foremost, may I say, I'm really pleased with all of the people that are joining us on iHeart. Of course, to lift the lid back a little, of course, it's one of our commercial obligations, but the fact is it's a remarkably handy piece of equipment to have, and the fact that so many of you are choosing to do so, we greatly appreciate it. Hopefully you're enjoying the experience, because of course wherever you can be across this wonderful state or country of ours, you can have the radio station with you. You just open up the app, you type in the station name, you press play. Also, a wider world of audio entertainment at your fingertips as well. So make sure you take my advice and have it as part of those 100,000 apps that it seems like you have on your phone. It can be a little daunting at times, I understand, but it's a good one to have, I promise. Right, as I've mentioned a few times, Midweek Mind Games, of course, that will take the majority of the program as it always does. I love breaking up the working week like that, but there's still plenty of things to talk about. That includes independent member for Mayo, Rebecca Sharkey, threw a bit of a curveball at Question Time yesterday. And yes, I watched Question Time, so you don't have to. Rebecca Sharkey asked a really interesting question in regards to gambling companies and their obligations, I suppose, as there's been plenty of discussion about that in recent times. Should they be required to put money towards regional sporting infrastructure? It's an interesting suggestion, so we'll talk about that next hour. To lead off the program, however, gather round. Yes, I'm going to talk about it again. A lot of people probably rolled their eyes. That's okay. I'm going to continue to trumpet what a success this has been, and especially for regional areas. And you want to talk about tourism? The latest stats that have come out continue to reinforce its importance. We will get to all of this and plenty more after we start with a Rickroll. Yes, it's Rick Astley. Never going to give you up. Thanks for joining us on Around SA.

0: It's Around SA this Wednesday afternoon. Always great to have you on board. And hopefully throughout the course of this afternoon, you'll have an opportunity to be on our text line. Now, if you are driving, please do not do that, or at bare minimum, pull over. But hopefully, your circumstances over the next 3 hours, you'll be able to play the midweek mind games. And to be a part of this, the number is 0417 063 963. Now, for those who may be listening for the very first time, it's lovely to have you. You might be saying, what on earth is the Midweek Mind Games? Well, truth be told, there's not a great deal to it, but I think that's part of the joy. Plain and simple, three questions that I ask throughout the program of differing genres and types, just to hopefully knock some of the dust out of the cogs of your mind. We get to this point of the week, and truth be told, it's difficult to get out of bed some mornings on a Wednesday. You can feel a little sluggish. The light at the end of the tunnel for the working week just isn't quite close enough. So here's to hoping this breaks this up, gets you thinking a little bit differently, puts a spring in your step and you're on your merry way. If it doesn't do that, well, let's just say I never promised it to do that, but just hopefully it does anyway. So you text in. You obviously would prefer to have the correct answer, but put your name at the end. I will celebrate you as a genius if you so deserve it. And of course, if you get all three correct, you go into our Triple Crown Hall of Fame, which has over 200 people in it, which I continue to marvel at. But I love it. Keep in mind, alluring to the fact that you should be hopefully sending in the correct answer. Even if you don't, hot chocolate's always hanging around the corner, which is a bit burdensome, but they're here nonetheless to remind you that everyone's a winner, baby. That is the truth. You're a winner in my eyes. Doesn't matter what happens from here till now, but I would prefer it if you got the answer correct. All right, the first question of the program, as always, is a song lyric question. If you are listening regularly to this radio station, you will hear the songs that I'm talking about fairly regularly. So I don't think at this point of how often they've been played, you have any excuses to not know the lyrics. So I'm testing you on it. Today, we're going back a grand total of 49 years to 1977. LRB, also known as Little River Band, I should say, they told you to hang on because help's on its way. Within the song, you're told to form a duet, but what are you providing? In 1977, the Little River Band told you to hang on because help's on its way. In the song, you're told to form a duet. What are you providing? 0417 063 963, like I said. Put your answer, put your name at the end. Doesn't have to be your real name, as long as it's not something I can't read out, of course, or a business name. I'll celebrate you as a genius if you so deserve it. All right, have a crack at that over the break, and when we come back, gather around stats. I know you're probably sick to death of me saying this, but I'm going to continue to bludgeon you with this point. This has been a remarkable enterprise for us in regional SA. The stats continue to back it up. So how can we further reinvent and make this as great as possible for regional SA too? We'll get to all of that next.
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0: Welcome back, all, and thank you for your company on this Wednesday, the 19th of August. It's Around SA you're listening to, and the Midweek Mind Games is well and truly underway, an opportunity for you to try to knock some of the dust out of the cogs of your mind with a pokey little quiz for regional SA, which there's no prize on offer, but I will celebrate you as a genius if you so deserve it. You can text in on 0417 063 963 if you reckon you can get it right. Even if you don't get it right, I just love seeing your texts, so get involved. First question of the program, as always, is a song lyric question. I'm testing you on the strange, unusual parts of the songs that you know and love and hear regularly on this radio station. In 1977, the Little River Band told you to hang on because help's on its way. In the song, you're told to form a duet, but what are you providing? 0417 063 963. You're told to form a duet, but what are you providing? See how you go? Put your name at the end to see if I get to call you a genius. All right, whilst you're pondering over that, every time about this year, we get the gather round statistics that come out, and of course the SA government is very keen to trumpet these, and I can completely see why. Because that risk that they took many years ago now to essentially steal the idea from the NRL first and foremost, but to have Adelaide as the central hosting point for this, they did stump up a bit of money for it too, but their decision to bring this to South Australia and to have an element to it for regional South Australia was a risk at the time because there was an unknown entity to it. But year on year, this has continued to grow, so much so that the AFL has now extended it twice. We're going to have it until 2029, which is a great level of security, especially for regional businesses. And the reason why I talk about this is because the latest stats have come out. So 37% of the individuals who attended a game were from outside of South Australia. Now, the overall stats is that 270,000 people attended the games over the weekend. Of course, 9 matches taking place across the state. So if you want to go at 2/3 of that, you're essentially talking 90,000 people or so came in from interstate to enjoy South Australia. Now, I've heard people in the past say, well, what good is that if they're all just staying in the city? Whoop-de-doo for us. So there were approximately 233,000 visitor nights created. I know it's a weird stat, but 58,000 of those were created outside of Adelaide. So the impact of this is being felt quite significantly outside of regional SA, and they say that the visitors on average spent about 4.5 nights in SA during that trip. This will only continue to expand, I would imagine, as they continue to try to revolutionise this product. But that's fantastic news when you talk about an initial investment that's continuing to pay off year on year. And with discussions around, well, it's fantastic that we now have that stadium in the Barossa, and we started in Mount Barker. Now there's discussions around the Flurio as to what that might look like for a game down there. Look, the sky's the limit as to how we can go about this from here, but it's great that year on year this is delivering what it is supposed to. And I can get there are a lot of people who just could not care less about AFL. Today's probably not the best day to bring up AFL either with all of the Sydney Swan stuff. However, I think we should all appreciate that this has been a great success. And the further that we can advocate for what regional SA can provide to the product, the more that we'll get out of it too. So I'm very interested to see what the plans for the future look like for this. We're still light on details, but it'll be between the 8th of April and the 11th of April, which is school holiday peak season next year. Here's to hoping it continues to deliver for regional SA and just tourism advertising in general. I mean, it's a great product to be able to sell, so let's continue to sell it. 0417 063 963 is the number. Appreciate your company Around SA.
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Clarkson on 5MU, where we play better music and we play more of it. Amazing to think that that song's 20 years old. That was one of Kelly Clarkson's very first hits as she was establishing herself after she was one of the very first winners of American Idol, which, of course, was launching in popularity at the same time around Australian Idol too, with Guy Sebastian and Shannon Knoll and the like as well. Anthony Kalia, which is a nice trip down memory lane. Chris Guscott here with you for Around SA. Hope you're having a splendid one wherever you are. Latest in local news. Of course, you know it's first thing in the morning with the local news first bulletins. Jenny Lenman does a great job as part of Adam and Jenny to get you up to date with what you need to know. But you can head to our station website and you can read about this local news at any time that you please at 5mu.com.au. Young man from the Adelaide Hills is facing a variety of charges against him after he was allegedly caught speeding and drink driving on the southeastern freeway. 22-year-old detected doing 158 near Verdun around 9:40 last night, and then when he was stopped, had a breath test, police allege he returned a positive result of 0.068, I should say. So just under mid-range. However, still drink driving, of course. So you can head to our station website and you can read about that and all other local news that's happening around the place too. It's all at 5mu.com.au. Patrick Hernandez now and Born to be Alive. It's Around SA.

0: Yes, welcome back, my friends. Great to have you as Around SA says farewell to hour number one and hello to hour number two with the news sandwiched in between. Within the next hour of the program, of course, we continue along our merry way with the midweek mind games. All of those geniuses who are eagerly awaiting to be recognised as such. We will get to all of that next hour. Of course, another question is part of the midweek mind games. Just a bit of fun on a Wednesday. Hopefully mix things up a little for you. Also within the next hour, independent member for Mayo and Rebecca Sharkey threw a bit of a curveball at question time yesterday, and I thought it was an interesting question to ask in regards to gambling companies' responsibilities socially. There's been a lot of discussion around them, if you've been following that. Rebecca Sharkey puts an interesting angle in place, which I don't mind, and it's regarding your regional sporting infrastructure. So we'll get to all of that and plenty more after the break.
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5: Hey, I'm Brooke Seychelle. The Sydney Swans board says the club knows it's let fans down in the wake of the alleged sexual assault incident in Melbourne. Five players have now been stood down for the rest of the season in the wake of the incident. Chairman Andrew Pridham says it's been disappointing for both the players and fans.
6: I know that the five players involved, they're extremely remorseful for their actions and having breached the club's standards. And I think that the sanction that we've imposed and the impact that will have on our football season is clear for all to see.
5: Meanwhile, the federal government is cracking down on dodgy super spruikers. The Assistant Treasurer has addressed the National Press Club today, unveiling a major reform package that includes a ban on unlicensed real-time approaches about super and tough penalties for anti-hawking breaches. Daniel Molino says the changes are designed to stop consumers losing money.
7: These reforms are designed to disrupt some of the most damaging business models operating in the system today. They intervene at the earliest point of consumer harm, reducing opportunities for bad actors to access potential victims.
5: Overseas, an outbreak of the horrific Ebola disease in the Democratic Republic of Congo has passed 5,000 cases. More than half of them are fatal. But experts say the outbreak, the biggest ever recorded, is potentially even worse because cases are being severely underreported. And Aussie teachers have singled out their toughest students to teach. They've branded Year 9 boys the worst for their bad behaviour.
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5: The Bombers are set to make a call next week on who their next full-time coach will be. All four remaining candidates are still yet to hear back from club officials. Premiership player Isaac Smith telling Nine he's surprised it's taking so long.
8: We know that coach is coming in, Hurdy's one of them, McVay, whoever it happens to be. You've all got connections and you've all got players that you're lining up to bring, coaches that you're lining to bring. How long can you literally make people wait?
5: That's the latest in news and sport.
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10: A mostly sunny afternoon expected ahead of a chance of showers tomorrow with a top of 19 for Murray Bridge, 17 in Adelaide, Victor Harbour and Strathalbyn, 16 in Mount Barker and a top of 11 expected tomorrow for Mount Lofty.
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1: Part of my job in being glued to media releases is that you see the same sorts of themes pop up at the same time every year, and that's not necessarily a bad thing, but there's some things that you feel it's pretty remarkable that we continue to talk about this year on year. And Graeme produces SA, like a metronome every year, put out a release asking people not to jump the fence and take photos in canola crops, which we've talked to Brad Perry about this, the CEO, many times. So we could have got him on again. I could have replayed an interview from last year. You probably wouldn't have even known the difference. It's remarkable we keep talking about this. Like, of course, it's great to take a photo of them. It looks beautiful this time of year. That's why people stop and take photos. But if you're the type of person who thinks my photo is more important than a variety of different hazards that could come from you entering into someone else's property, you probably need to take a look at yourself. So I don't know if this type of call out to the general public is going to reach the people that actually need to hear it, because I would like to think that most people with common sense know I'm not going to trespass on someone's farm just to take a photo. Like, there's a fence there for a reason. So, oh dear, what a world in which we live. 0417 063 963, always lovely to have you. Appreciate your company on the text line and otherwise as Around SA continues to navigate this Wednesday, the 19th of August. Of course, the Midweek Minds Games rolls on. I've got geniuses to celebrate. I've got a second question to get you. We will do that soon. Within this hour as well, Rebecca Sharkey, the independent member for Mayo, she's been quite hot on the impacts of gambling on societies in general, but she's put an interesting suggestion forth to Question Time, and I want to discuss it and what that might potentially look like. So we will get to all of that and plenty more after we start our two ups at two with Supertramp and The Logical Song. A song that's really grown on me over time. Thanks for joining us, and a very good afternoon to you.

0: It's Around to SA, and a happy Wednesday to you, wherever you're choosing to observe it, whatever you might be doing throughout. Chris Guscott here with you, and I appreciate those who have jumped on the text line to be a part of our midweek mind games, which, of course, is a pokey little quiz out in regional SA in which I try to knock some of the dust out of the cogs of your mind. A handful of different questions just thrown at you throughout the program. And if you want to be a part of it, be celebrated as a genius and recognised across the state and country as such, the number to join in is 0417 063963. All right, first question's run its course. And as per usual, we lead off the program with a song lyric question, which means I'm diving deep into the songs you hear regularly on this station. I think by this stage, you have no excuse not to know the lyrics. So I'm going to quiz you on it. In 1977, the Little River Band, they told you to hang on because help is on its way. In the song, you're told to form a duet, but what are you providing? And let me just have Johnny Farner take it from here.
1: Form a duet, let him sing melody. You'll provide the harmony.
0: You'll provide the harmony. So that's what I was looking for. So well done to the geniuses who got this right. A handful of people who got tripped up and said, melody, you're close. And I'm usually not a huge stickler for accuracy, but I figured we need to hold some type of rigidity to the quiz. Anyway, the following geniuses are 007 Daniel, the Court Chicks, RJ, the Carrot and Walnut Cake Ladies from Renmark, who said, happy birthday for last week, we ate the cake on your behalf. Next time, I was going to say next time send it into the studio, but I doubted it would make it even into the studio in which I'm in, because if there's one thing that regional radio presenters love, it's free food. I would not see it. So I'm glad you enjoyed it on my behalf. Travis from Aberfoyle Park. Sue. Sparky Andrew of Loxton. Goody of Mount Barker. JS from Two Wells. Mike 313. Bud from Bullaroo. Kath's from Goolwa. Dave and Christine of Goolwa South. Brian from Renmark. Fordo of Swan Hill. Hayden Mungi. Mark G of Manham. The Chill Zone crew from Gladstone. Bully of Wyala. Muzz and Jez of Mirtho. Barney. PT from Pinkawillany. Deb from Wyala. JB in Gulnare. Cher from Baruda. Gilly. Simsy. Tony and Karen of Port Germain. Janine of Port Augusta. Mouse of Murray Bridge. Mike from Mount Barker. Whirly of Loxton. And Tyler of Coomeroo. Well done to all of you. You're officially geniuses. Now, just before I forget this, by the way, so overworked and underpaid in Wyala, you weren't correct with your answer. However, I just want to share this. So when I was at the field days last week, we had someone come up. I've forgotten your name. We had someone come up to me at the desk and said, love the midweek mind games, really enjoy the quiz. And I was like, thank you very much for that. And they said, some of the names that people have is fantastic. And they specifically pointed out that overworked and underpaid in Wyala was one of their favourites. So there you go. Your name being broadcast across the state, people enjoy it. So there you go, a bit of joy for everybody. All right, second question of the program. Let's get to it. And as always, it is an anagram, which means what I'm going to do is give you a phrase. All of the letters you need are there. Unscramble it, re-scramble it, find me what I'm looking for. And usually it's South Australian related, but today I ran into a bit of a problem. So I wanted it to be Logies themed, as the Logies were a couple of days ago. However, South Australia didn't have a great deal of representation at the Logies, it must be said. So this is going to be a more broad question. I hope you know the answer anyway. So the phrase I'm giving you is more tingles, which, out of all the phrases I could have picked, I did select that one. Hopefully you got a chuckle out of it too. But more tingles. So M-O-R-E-T-I-N-G-L-E-S. More tingles. It's a Who Am I today. I currently host the show that just won the Logie for Best Comedy Entertainment Program. And I co-wrote iconic Australian films such as The Castle and The Dish. Who am I? 0417 063963. That is our text line. See how you go as the Midweek Mind Games rolls on. Rebecca Sharkey, member for Mayo. An interesting idea yesterday in question time, and I want to talk about it next.
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0: thanks to you all for joining us and for being a part of Around SA as we continue to move through this Wednesday, the 19th of August. I'm Chris Guscott. And of course, I know most people join us on a Wednesday for one reason and one reason only, and that is the Midweek Mind Games. So I hope you've been a part of it already. And if you haven't, here's your opportunity to jump in on the second question of the program. So the number is 0417 063963. Now, usually I have a South Australian theme to the anagram that I give you, but I wanted it to be Logies themed, as that was a couple of days ago. Not a great deal of South Australian connections to lean on, so I thought I'd just speak more broadly today. Why not? Today I'm giving you this anagram, which of course means all of the letters there, you unscramble it, re-scramble it. I'm giving you the phrase more tingles. M-O-R-E-T-I-N-G-L-E-S. More tingles. Who am I? I currently host a show that just won the Logie for Best Comedy Entertainment Program, and I also co-wrote iconic Australian films such as The Castle and The Dish. 0417 063963. If you can tell me who that is, I'll call you a genius. All right. Rebecca Sharkey, independent member for Mayor. We occasionally get her on the program. She's a very busy woman, however, jumping in between her electorate and Canberra, as are all the federal politicians. Got to speak to Tony Passon yesterday, who was very generous with his time as well. Rebecca Sharkey, in case you don't know a great deal about her, has been very active in regards to gambling companies and sports betting companies in her time that she has been the federal member for Mayo. It's about 10 years or so now that she's been in the system. And she has been watching on keenly, and I know this for a fact, in regards to the scrutiny that has come very recently in regards to sports betting companies. There's been a lot of discussion in regards to VIP inducements, for example, and the just bombardment of advertising that you see nowadays. I know you don't have to be a sports fan to understand just how much of it there is at the moment. So there's a lot of discussion happening more broadly. It doesn't necessarily pertain to us in regional SA, however. One aspect that would, though, if Rebecca Sharkey had her way, is if social, or the sports betting companies or these gambling companies have more of a social responsibility and an obligation to give back. Because, as you would imagine, when you talk about sports betting, you're talking about people who are interested in sports. So, Rebecca Sharkey suggested something pretty simple in Question Time yesterday. And plain and simple, it's sports betting companies should be putting money into a fund which would then go into regional sporting infrastructure. Because she says, look, the least that we can do if you're going to continue to bombard us with all sorts of betting advertisements and it's going to be very difficult to ignore and you can't really hide it at this stage from younger people as well who are far more impressionable and they get into this. There's a whole work that needs to be done around sports betting and protecting vulnerable people. But she says, at the bare minimum at the moment, why don't we just ask these companies who are making squillions of dollars, why don't we make them put money into a fund that would be able to bolster regional sporting facilities? Now, it brings you to the main question, which is, what is a private company's obligation to the society? Is it just to provide a service that people want to put money into and that's what they've done? They don't have a social obligation beyond that? Or should they be made to have one? And you could extend this to banks, for example, who, as much as everybody hates banks, they do have grant programs that they distribute from time to time, so that's their opportunity to try to get out and about and raise some goodwill, I suppose. And you could extend that to a variety of industries too. But whether sports betting companies should be obligated to essentially put in a certain amount of money to a fund, and then, much in the same way that we talk about infrastructure funding that comes from the SA government, we can then distribute that to places who need new goalposts, for example, or netting, or they need to upgrade the canteen. And they would just like maybe a bit more lighting around the ground, for example. I think it's a good idea, but the problem is you have to force companies to do this. And whether or not that's setting a good precedent, you could make an argument that they should be doing this anyway. But again, they're a private company. They don't have to be good citizens in everybody's eyes. They can just do what they need to do. So I'm intrigued to know your thoughts on this. 0417 063 963. And tying the two together, of course, being so relevant to sports, I think is a good connection to make. So I like the idea from Rebecca Sharkey. Whether or not it has legs or not is another question. And anything that can put money into a grassroots community hub where people get together only bolsters us at the grassroots level, and then it continues to expand out for there. So I would like to see it happen. Whether it will, that's another question. So text line's there for you to not only, of course, be a part of the Midweek Mind Games, but to have your say as well. 0417 063963. 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
6: Port Lincoln, Port Augusta, Port Elliot, Port Macdonald. 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

great deep cut as part of your Two Ups at Two here on 5MU, where we play better music and we play more of it. That's Billy Joel there with Prelude, Angry Young Man. And I'm not quite as angry, or maybe not quite as young either. But this is Around SA. I'm Chris Guscott, and of course the Double Ups will continue after I stop gasbagging. But I'm poking my head in to remind you, August 28th, Adam and Jenny have their 1,000th show, which is a lot. There's a lot of shows, and it's been fantastic all the way throughout. The dynamic duo, of course. They're going to be celebrating at Bridge Bakery and Barista on Bridge Street in Murray Bridge. So make sure you're joining them throughout the morning as they do an outside broadcast to celebrate 1,000 editions together. And no, they haven't killed each other yet, which is amazing. Also, a big shout out to our friends at South Coast Realty, Crozier Road and Victor Harbour. 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It's opposite Victor Harbour Central on Crozier Road in Victor Harbour. So, August 28th, that's next week. Make sure you're joining the dynamic duo as they celebrate 1,000. Many great businesses along for the ride as well, so it should be a great one. All right, with great pleasure, I get to keep the Two Ups at Two going with one of my favourites. This is Heart. Magic Man, a terrific track here on 5MU, where we play better music and we play more of it. No exception here.

0: Yes, lovely to have had your company as we continue to navigate this Wednesday, the 19th of August. And we're 2 hours down with one to go. 3 p.m. news, sport and weather on the way, and that'll get you up to date there. Of course, whilst you do that, put the kettle on, nice big cup of tea or coffee, and get yourself set for the last hour, which is all about you. Not that it always isn't already, but the text line is there for you to use in a variety of ways on a Wednesday. Midweek mind games, or just to discuss what we've been discussing, the number is 0417 063963. A lot of geniuses to get to. A lot on the line for the Triple Crown. And, of course, to discuss what you're discussing. So it's all to come and plenty more after the 3 p.m. news, sport and weather.
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3: G'day there, roads looking pretty good for the run home today. No great delays, but do look out for a breakdown at Mount Jagged at the moment, Victor Harbour Road near Hanson Road. Also got some works at Hay Flat to keep in mind, Main South Road near Paradise Drive. Sluggish for works at Strath, Santa Grove Road near Lime Street with the camera, Swanport Road, Murray Bridge. Census night was Tuesday, the 11th of August. There's still time to complete in the census. 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
6: Hey, I'm Brooke Seychelle. The Sydney Swans have apologised for the behaviour of five players as Victoria Police continue their investigations into sexual assault allegations. The club this morning confirmed they would be standing down the players involved for the rest of the season. CEO Matthew Pavlik says the Swans have taken their own measures while investigations continue.
7: We respect that this is an ongoing investigation by Victoria Police and the action we've taken today are independent, totally independent of this. We arrived at this sanction after our own internal inquiries with the five players and other parties.
6: Meanwhile, the Housing Minister says she's been misquoted after the opposition claimed she was proud of Labor's broken promises on the so-called widow's tax. It comes as Ray White initially forecast a 30% rise in rents before clarifying it wasn't predicting an across-the-board increase due to Labor's tax changes. Claire O'Neill has fired back.
8: We've got really serious housing problems facing our country. And unlike those opposite, our political party didn't discover the existence of Australian renters yesterday. We have decades of advocacy for this third of our population, which is really bearing the brunt of what has gone wrong.
6: And a data breach at a hotel chain has seen customer details compromised. The personal information of those who've stayed at Quest Apartment Hotels was stolen within the hack. Names, emails and dates of birth have been accessed, but the company says the incident has been contained.
4: 5MU Sport.
6: Pies defender Braden Maynard won't return for their blockbuster clash with the Lions on Friday night. He's still recovering from leg surgery a few weeks ago, but the club is hopeful of having him back for the wildcard final next week. Jeremy Howe and Steel Sidebottom will be back for the Lions game. And in NRL news, Jack Cleary's been granted an early release from the Warriors. The young halfback is poised to return to Penrith next season to join dad Ivan and brother Nathan. That's the latest in news and sport.
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13: A mostly sunny afternoon expected ahead of a chance of showers tomorrow with a top of 19 for Murray Bridge, 17 in Adelaide, Victor Harbour and Strathalbyn, 16 in Mount Barker and a top of 11 expected tomorrow for Mount Lofty.
14: If it happens in South Australia, we talk about it on Around SA.
13: I have no doubt that I'm broadcasting to many people who love to tinker with a car or a truck over the weekend to restore, to repair.

to keep up their pride and joy. Now, if you've ever taken a hammer to an engine, this story's for you. Because it turns out you're not as far away from an official diagnosis of a problem as you might think. So Toyota over in America have a significant problem on their hands at the moment. They have a potentially catastrophic engine defect that's hanging over them. A massive ongoing recall has covered more than 250,000 trucks and SUVs over there for both Toyota and Lexus. What they have done to diagnose the problem is very unique. So this is to do with a bearing within the engine. Essentially, the official diagnosis tool for this is mechanics are being encouraged to hit the engine at a certain point with a hammer and use the resonant frequency to figure out if one of the bearings has debris around it, which is a very clever solution because prior to this being revealed, they had been pulling apart practically every engine to figure out whether or not that particular bearing had a problem or not. Now they can just whack it. And according to the machine that is the official tool, I suppose, to measure all of this, you have to hit it not too soft, not too hard. You have to hit it just right, like Goldilocks and the Three Bears. And I find that fascinating. I can just picture myself. There's an American mechanic who's getting sick to death of doing this, but he's got a hammer. And he's got to try to whack the engine at a certain point with a hammer to figure out if he has to pull it apart or not. So there you go. If you've hit an engine with a hammer, you're not far away. You could work for Toyota over in America. There you go. 0417 063963. Great to have all of your messages come in, of course, a part of the Midweek Mind Games. We'll get the geniuses and the potential Triple Crown winners. We'll continue to give you the opportunity to be a part of that as the Midweek Mind Games rolls on for the last hour. We also dive into the text line proper as to what your thoughts are on the things we're discussing or anything else you want to bring to the fold as well. We will get to all of that and more after Midnight Oil start us off with the Dead Heart. Great to have your company, my friends, and a very good afternoon to you.

0: Yes, welcome back all. Fantastic to have you as always as we continue to navigate this Wednesday afternoon edition of Around SA. And of course, when we navigate any edition of the program, we get to the text line. And it's always a busy one on a Wednesday, especially with the midweek mind games and that pokey little quiz that just rolls through the program. And boy, it feels fast every Wednesday, I have to say. I'm constantly looking at the text line, writing down names, and there are many geniuses to celebrate this time as well, as, of course, the second question has now run its course. The second question of the program is always an anagram, which means what I do is I give you a phrase. All of the letters you need are there. You unscramble it, re-scramble it, and you solve this problem for me. So today, I gave you the phrase, more tingles. Just a phrase, M-O-R-E-T-I-N-G-L-E-S. Who am I? This is what I'm looking for. I currently host a show that just won the Logie for the Best Comedy Entertainment Program, and I also co-wrote iconic Australian films such as The Castle and The Dish. The correct answer, ladies and gentlemen, is Tom Gleisner. Now, an important distinction to make between Tom Gleisner and Tom Gleisner, Gleason, I should say, which a few people did. Now, I was thinking about it. There's actually quite a lot of comparisons between Tom Gleason and Tom Gleisner. They're both bold, middle-aged hosts of very successful comedic programs on free-to-air. So there is a lot of parallel, I'll give you that. But Tom Gleisner is what I was looking for there. Very, very funny man and definitely worth winning the Logie, that is for sure. So, the following geniuses are 007 Daniel, Simsy from Talem Bend, the Carrot and Walnut Cake Ladies from Renmark, Lynn from Murray Bridge, Travis from Aberfoyle Park, Whirly of Loxton, Goaty of Mount Barker, Rosie R. of Renmark, Sparky Andrew of Loxton, Kenny Pye of Port Lincoln, Mike 313, Barney, Fordo of Swan Hill, Tony and Karen of Port Germain, Mark G. of Manham, Dave and Christine of Goolwa South, Bud from Ballaroo, Phil from Bunbury in Western Australia, good morning still to you. Sher from Baruda, Gilly, Tyler of Coomeroo, PT of Pinkawillany, JB and Gulnare, the Chill Zone crew from Gladstone, Hayden Mungi, Bob from Gemmells, got the last one right as well, but it came in late, Daryl from Mackie, Lisa J of Goolwa North, Mary and Moby of Paringa, Mike from Mount Barker, Bully of Wyala, The Court Chicks, Mark from RTT, Deb from Wyala, Overworked and Underpaid in Wyala, Muzz and Jez of Mirtho, Janina Port Augusta, Brian from Renmark. You're all geniuses. Well done to each and every one of you. It now leads us to the last question of the show, which as always is general trivia and knowledge. Many on the line for the Triple Crown, so if you want to be a part of that celebration at the end of the show, 0417 063963, whether you are just a genius or you've gotten all three. This is the final question. Which actor was dubbed the Muscles from Brussels? Which actor was dubbed the Muscles from Brussels? 0417 063963. Very famous actor, I might add. Especially if you liked your movies around the 80s and the 90s. So, make sure you get in on the text line, put your name at the end, see if I get to call you a genius. We dive into the text line proper next for your discussions about what we've been talking about today.
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0: It's around SA this Wednesday, the 19th of August. Chris Guscott here, and as we continue to move through this Wednesday, the midweek Mind Games moves with it. And here's to hoping you've been a part of it up until this point of the show. But if you haven't, this is your last chance to get involved. The number is 0417 063963. And yes, there's no physical prize on offer for you, but I will call you a genius if you get this last question correct. And we have many on the line for the Triple Crown, which I assume is three times the worth of a genius. I've never really thought about it that way before, but here's to hoping you have. All right, last question of the program. As always, it's just general knowledge and trivia. Which actor was dubbed the Muscles from Brussels? 0417 063 963. Have a crack, whether you have an idea or not. Be involved. A little bit of fun on a Wednesday to try to knock some of the dust out of the cogs of your mind. However, the text line is always open 24/7 throughout the working week and otherwise to talk about what we're talking about on Around SA. And the bulk of the conversation on the text line today has come from the first hour's topic, which was the Gather Round stats. Now, those who are regulars to the program would know how much I rabbit on about this, but I do it for a very good reason, not just because I love footy, but this is an incredibly successful economic event for the state. And the fact that we still have a couple more years left of it after the extension made this year and the further expansions and visions that they have for other places in regional South Australia, I think this has been a real benefit. In the 2026 edition, more specifically, there were 270,000 people who attended games, but most importantly within this, that 37% of the individuals who attended a game were for outside South Australia, and a record 58,600 nights outside of Adelaide. So regional South Australia, that's accommodation and that's money into the regions. Which leads me to the first text. So James says, are they actually spending money locally or are they just staying at hotels and travelling back to the city? Look, it's a good question, James. There's not a great way of measuring that. You would have to just anecdotally ask businesses what the uptake in activity is around those times. You would sincerely hope that people would be taking that opportunity, especially if, let's take the Barossa from the last couple of years. You head there, there's a couple of games on, so there's one on the Saturday and one on the Sunday. You would stay overnight. You would say that you're going to the pub or you're taking on those festivals that they build. You go into a cafe in the morning. You would hope that that money is being spent locally and going to wineries, for example, which is one of the appeals of the Barossa, of course. So here's to hoping that that is happening. But you are right, James. It's very difficult to gauge if that is happening. I would think, what would be the point of coming over to Gather Round if you were just going to go see your team, stay in a hotel, not do anything, and then go again? I think it would make sense if you were coming over to make a trip of it, especially during school holidays as well. So it's a fair question to ask, though, James. 774, thought this was interesting, says, I reckon people will get bored of it soon and stop coming. It's very pricey for anyone coming from interstate. That's fair enough, and that's a criticism that is more so for people who are Victorian or New South Walesmen or Queenslanders, Western Australians, Tasmania, wherever they're coming from. That's more so their problem than ours, because out of the 270,000 odd spectators, we still have about two-thirds who live here in South Australia. So whether you want to pull that as a positive to say, well, if we keep it, then you've still got South Australians going out into the regions to go to these Gather Round games, for example, or if you want to say it's diluting it, that's a fair conversation to have. I would say that if people do get bored of it, then just someone else is going to take their place. I think there's a lot of people interstate who'd be interested in being a part of this. Tickets are, of course, limited, so there's an exclusivity to it as well. So if people start getting bored of it and we see a downturn in the next 3 years, then we've got an opportunity to pawn it off to someone else if it's no longer worth the money. But I think it will be in time. The chairman, this is a text from someone calling themselves the chairman, says, I won't rest until Kimber gets a 10,000-seat stadium so I can watch the Pies beat the Blues here. Let's make it happen, Cobb. Why not? I mean, on a serious note, I don't think we'd ever have the Eyre Peninsula, unfortunately, maybe a little too impractical for those travelling. Maybe not somewhere like Whyalla either, maybe not Port Augusta, but I don't see why anywhere else wouldn't. You're talking proximity to the city. Barossa, it's about an hour and a half in a bus ride. I don't see why the Riverland wouldn't be a focus in years to come if they wanted to continue to keep it fresh. Of course, the Fleurs are already discussion. Murray Bridge would be there too. I think they have plenty of places to jump. Maybe not Kimber, though. Although, wouldn't that be a sight? Oh, that'd be fantastic, wouldn't it? 0417 063963. It's our text line. Appreciate all of your input on Around SA today.
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9: Good afternoon. It is accident and breakdown free at the moment through the Murrayland, South Coast and the Hills. Also Adelaide Road at Manham Road in all directions and outbound Port Elliot Road as you head towards Goolwa Beach. Ongoing works continuing this afternoon. Palomana on Reedy Creek Road near Wilkin Road, 40 both ways. Same in Strathalbyn on Santa Grove Road and Murray Bridge on Swanport Road. 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

Tears for Fears and Head Over Heels on 5MU, where we play better music and we play more of it. A reminder that Amanda Keller has a podcast. Of course, you'll hear her next with Jonesy and Amanda. It's coming up after the 4pm news, sport and weather. But she has a podcast called Double A Chattery, where she joins her best friend Anita McGregor, who just happens to be a forensic psychologist, as they chat about life and the world around them. 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She joins Adam and Jenny every Friday morning at about 25 to 9 to get you across all that you need to know. Now, if you want to see Jack's finest work, and there's many different ways, you can go to 5mu.com.au and go to the community events page, the community guide, because there's such a comprehensive list of things that are happening across the Murraylands, Adelaide Hills, Fleurieu, South Coast, wherever you're listening to us. So, get ahead of the curve, plan ahead, but then listen to Jackie from Mackie joining Adam and Jenny every Friday morning. That's thanks to our great friends at Lock Around the Clock in Hutchinson Street, Mount Barker. 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Here's a man who thinks 66.66% is great. It's Meat Loaf, and two out of three ain't bad. We'll wrap up a round essay in the Midweek Mind Games next.

Oh, yes, a big thanks to you all for being a part of Around SA today, whether you joined us for a couple of minutes or a couple of hours, as we've been going from 1 o'clock, guiding you through this Wednesday, of course, to talk all things regional SA. But I know the main focus on a Wednesday is the midweek mind games, and it's been so great to once again see an avalanche of texts come flooding in as you take part in a pokey little quiz that has absolutely no incentive for you to do so, outside of me celebrating you as a genius for getting the questions correct. It must be said, we are once again right on the precipice of a record for Triple Crown winners as well, which is amazing. So well done to all of you for being a part of this. All right, last question of the show, as always, is a general knowledge and trivia question. And today I took you back to the late 80s and early 90s when this particular man came to prominence. I was asking you this question: which actor was dubbed the Muscles from Brussels? We had a few people say Arnold Schwarzenegger. That is not correct. He's from Austria. Had one person say Charles Bronson, which was interesting too. However, the correct answer is Jean-Claude Van Damme, the Muscles from Brussels himself. Quite an accomplished martial arts fighter before he moved into acting, but I would say he was far more successful in the acting career, that is for sure. All right, the following geniuses are, and there are many to celebrate, so sit down, strap in. Goaty from Mount Barker, 007 Daniel, Mike from Mount Barker, Kortchix, Travis from Aberfoyle Park, Chris Schofield of Murray Bridge, Lynn from Murray Bridge, Peter from Dorsley, PT from Penkawillany, Starkey from Buckleboo, Kenny Pye of Port Lincoln, Dave and Christine of Goolwa South, the Carrot and Walnut Cake Ladies from Renmark, Lisa J of Goolwa North, Mark G of Manham, Daryl from Mackie, Hayden Mungi, Sparky Andrew of Loxton, Whirly of Loxton, Barney, Muzz and Jez of Mirtho, Ford of Swan Hill, Brian from Renmark, Overworked and Underpaid in Wyala, Tyler from Coomeroo, Sher from Baruda, Janine of Port Augusta, Gilly, Tony and Karen of Port Germain, Deb from Wyala, JB and Gulnair, Mike with 313, the Chill Zone crew from Gladstone, Mary and Moby from Paringa, Bully of Wyala, Susie from Wilmington, Simsy of Tail and Bend, and Sean E. of Wyala. You are all geniuses. One more refresh. Nope, that'll close us up. Which means 27 Triple Crown winners. Two of those for the very first time. A big congratulations to Mike from Mount Barker and Simsy of Tail and Bend. You get this sound effect because it's completely free. Well done. That, of course, for everybody else as well who plays along but doesn't text in. You know you're a Triple Crown winner or a genius. You can take that with you in your heart of hearts wherever you go this week. For the 25 people who have done this before, Goaty of Mount Barker, 007 Daniel, the Kortchix, Travis from Aberfoyle Park, PT from Penkawillany, Dave and Christine from Goolwa South, Carrot and Walnut Cake Ladies from Renmark, Mark G of Manham, Hayden Mungi, Sparky Andrew of Loxton, Whirly of Loxton, Barney, Muzz and Jez of Mirtho, Ford of Swan Hill, Brian from Renmark, Tyler of Coomeroo, Sher from Baruda, Janine of Port Augusta, Gilly, Tony and Karen of Port Germain, Deb from Wyala, JB and Gulnair, Mike 313, the Chill Zone crew from Gladstone, and Bully from Wyala. You know exactly what you're about to get. A tall and lovely glass of hot chocolate on the way out. Thank you so much for everybody for playing. An absolute blast as always. Tomorrow I'm back from 1 o'clock to do this all again. In the meantime, however, Jonesy and Amanda will take you from here. Next 3 hours, Christian O'Connell after that, and then the 80s at 8 with Shane. So goodbye for now. Have a splendid evening. Please stay safe on the roads, of course, and I'll talk to you tomorrow.

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1: 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It's a
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3: Watch out for a breakdown at the moment in Mount Jagged on Victor Harbour Road near Ansell Road. Ongoing works continuing this afternoon. Palamana on Reedy Creek Road near Wilcombe Road, 40 both ways. Strathalbyn, Santa Grove Road, Murray Bridge on Swanport Road and Mount Barker on Adelaide Road. 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
5: Hey, I'm Brooke Seychelle. Erin Patterson's back in court today, fighting to overturn her convictions in the fatal mushroom lunch case. The 51-year-old alleges flaws in the prosecution's case led to a miscarriage of justice. Meanwhile, prosecutors are pushing for a longer non-parole period. The Sydney Swans admit their season has been torpedoed as Victoria Police continue their investigations into sexual assault allegations. The club has stood down Riley Bice, Nick Blakey, Isaac Heaney, James Jordan and Chad Warner for the rest of the season. Socceroo star Nesturi Irinkunda reveals Pauline Hanson's monoculture remarks upset the squad. The One Nation leader made the controversial comments while the Aussies were competing at the World Cup. The 20-year-old has told the ABC it was hurtful.
6: I always tell people I'm Australian and, you know, it really did upset me and it upset a lot of the other boys to see things and hear things like that. Especially because there's so many young blokes that look up to us, you know.
5: Scam centres based in Thailand are expected to come up for discussion during a three-day visit to Australia by the Thai Prime Minister. Anutin Chandrasekaran is meeting with Anthony Albanese today, with talks also likely to cover law enforcement and trade. And after 24 days at sea, a 52-metre chunk of SpaceX rocket debris has been recovered off Christmas Island. Rough conditions repeatedly stalled the operation, but locals lined the foreshore to catch a glimpse of the massive tow-in.
2: 5MU Sport.
5: Aussie wicketkeeper Alex Carey says there's been some soul-searching within the men's test side off the back of the defeat to Bangladesh in the top-end test. The side trained in Mackay ahead of the second test on Saturday. Carey says they're keen to bounce back.
7: Yeah, we're a proud group of cricketers, and obviously last week didn't go to plan. So we've reflected, we've talked about it, and we move up here to Mackay in a pretty short turnaround.
5: And Socceroo Alessandro Cercati is reportedly on the verge of a $32 million deal with Portuguese Giants Benfica. That's the latest in news and sport.
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8: A mostly sunny afternoon expected ahead of a chance of showers tomorrow with a top of 19 for Murray Bridge, 17 in Adelaide, Victor Harbour and Strathalbyn, 16 in Mount Barker and a top of 11 expected tomorrow for Mount Lofty.
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12: 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Hello, Wiggles.
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15: 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That's what the J stands for.
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2: are here. It's showtime.
7: Good afternoon to you, Amanda.
3: Hi, how are you?
7: I'm doing all right. I'm getting to great.
3: I might sound like I'm speaking a little differently today.
7: Not really.
3: Oh, okay. Well, that's good. I don't want it to sound like I am, but I'm concentrating. I went to see a speech pathologist. Is that what they're called, speech therapist today?
7: Yep, speech therapist.
3: My voice has been getting more and more gravelly, and I know that our mate, Carrie Bickmore, had to take like 6 weeks off to because she had
9: nodules on her vocal cords.
12: Yeah, she put a picture on her Instagram, and I thought, oh, my God, Carrie, I was going to ring her and say, do you realise this has gone public? Because it looked like something else.
9: Yeah, but your vocal cords do look sus.
12: They look just like it.
9: So I've visited this woman before. She's just amazing. I saw her 11 years ago when I was getting

0: Hello there, it's Jonesy the Amanda driving you home. There's a lot going on.
1: I'm just trying to preserve my instrument.
0: If you've just missed Amanda's latest fad, and you do this from time to time, you go and say, okay, we all need to see group therapy, we all need to do painting together, and now we all need
1: We've
0: to.
1: We've never done either of those things.
0: What about team diet?
1: You put us on a team diet. I won't share my things with you.
0: No,
1: you
0: I
1: can
0: like
1: go
0: it.
1: And have you. You know, why don't you go and have your nodules scraped off with a potato peeler for all I care? I'm trying to preserve my voice so it doesn't come to that. And I went to see. I was just trying to share my findings with you, Brendan, because you're sounding gravelly and unprofessional. But if you'd not like my help, I'll keep my teachings to myself. You okay? You okay, Brendan?
0: Let's just get into the fast.
1: Shall we? Shall we?
2: How fast can this thing go?
3: Faster than the speed of light.
4: Jonesy and Amanda.
5: Fast five.
0: Five questions. Can you go all the way and answer all five questions correctly? If you do that, Amanda will say...
1: You will be rewarded, she said, with an unlimited 12-month amazing plan.
0: Are you going to talk like this all the time?
1: It's only till I get used to it. And this... I'm only over-enunciating because I'm trying to remind myself. I'll be sound like a scrag again.
0: But you know what? In the world of the podcast sphere, none of these podcasts can talk. They all mumble.
1: But having said that, I'm not talking about elocution. I'm talking about where your voice comes. Remember we interviewed Tom Jones?
0: Yep.
1: And he said he's been able to have such a long singing career because miraculously the way his bones of his face work, he sings out of the back of his face.
0: And his head's like a big shell, a big conch. He said that.
1: Yeah. And so but for all of us, we're supposed to talk out of the bones around our nose. Out.
0: In Australia, we don't open our mouths when we speak. We say things like foyer, noise, bottle. We don't open our mouths. But that's what Australians do. A lot of people say as well, we've got two mouths and one ear because we don't listen either.
1: Who says people say that to you?
0: Not to me. I listen to everything. Michelle is in Kilsyth.
1: Hello, Michelle.
6: Hello.
1: Hello, Michelle. Question one for you. This is a weird question. Rounding to the nearest multiple of 10, how many New Zealands can you fit into Australia?
0: Goodness, that's a toughie.
6: I'm going to say, 10.
1: No, it's not 10. It's more than 10. You can fit more than 10 New Zealands in Australia.
0: Gemma, right. This is a very tough question for question one.
7: I think it's interesting.
0: Yes.
1: But you can just guess because we're not asking you, you know.
0: We could give you some clues like Australia covers roughly 7.74 million square kilometres.
1: Yeah.
0: And New Zealand spans 26,880 kilometres. Yeah. No, 268,000.
1: Yeah, please, that's helping no one. Hello, Craig.
8: G'day.
0: Craig might be a savant.
1: Craig, rounding it to the nearest multiple of 10, like a 10, 20, 30, 40, 50, etc., how many New Zealands can you fit into Australia?
8: 30?
1: It is 30.
0: Whoa.
1: Actually, it's 29. Australia is nearly 29 times larger in land area than New Zealand.
0: I was right, Craig. You are a savant. Let's play Riff Raff.
9: Riff-raff
10: backstage. Oh, riff-raff everywhere.
9: Gotcha, I understand. Gotta keep out the riff-raff.
1: Craig, which song features this riff?
0: Love it, Craig.
8: No, you got me. Beating me.
0: I was hoping, Ryan, you put in that bass riff in there. You know, the bass in the... Anyway, you're doing
1: it. Why don't you do that job?
0: And then we'll come back. And you can have a crack. It's Jonesy and Amanda driving you home for Jam Nation.
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0: 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South Australia is the driest state on the driest continent, and that means cold winters and hot summers. 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

0: you might remember the three hot girls packed into that little coupe in the film clip on MTV.
1: Anyway.
0: This song featured in that. You know this.
1: It's a sharp twist, man.
0: Yeah. Every girl crazy about a sharp twist, man. What about this?
1: His legs.
0: His legs. She got legs. And what about this? After legs, what do you go for?
1: A good lie down.
0: Tush. Come on, let it go. Hollywood.
1: I ain't asking for much. What a great batch of songs. Take me downtown. I'm just looking for some tush. So good. So good.
0: What a legacy. Frank Beard, we salute you.
1: Yeah, absolutely.
0: We've got exciting news. We are giving away a car.
1: A brilliant car too. Would I say what it is? Go on, say what it is.
0: No, maybe sit on your treasures.
1: Okay.
0: And sit on your tush.
1: Excuse me.
0: That's where you actually are. That's coming up in the next hour. It's Jonesy and Amanda driving you home for Jam Nation.
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There's so much you have to know.

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4: Looking really good at the moment through the Murrayland, South Coast and the Hills. Also Adelaide Road at Manham Road in all directions and outbound Port Elliot Road as you head towards Gawler Beach. Ongoing works continuing this afternoon. Palomana, Reddy Creek Road near Wilcombe Road, 40 both ways. Strathalbyn on Santa Grove Road, Murray Bridge on Swanport Road and Mount Barker on Adelaide Road. 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
6: Hey, I'm Brooke Seychelle. The top dogs at the Sydney Swans say they're embarrassed by the behaviour of players after Sunday's game in Melbourne. The CEO and chairman have apologised on behalf of the five players involved and have stood down Isaac Heaney, Chad Warner, Riley Bice, Nick Blakey and James Jordan for the rest of the season. The club's action is separate to the investigations of sexual assault allegations by Victoria Police. The housing minister has hit back at the coalition's claims of a looming rent spike. Claire O'Neill says the opposition twisted information after NAB and Ray White clarified they weren't forecasting a 30% jump in rent. Ms. O'Neill says the opposition is spreading mistruths.
7: I just want to remind the Parliament that when they came into the Parliament yesterday, they accused the National Australia Bank of saying the same thing. And then the National Australia Bank clarified this was not a forecast. And it is important to note that we do not forecast rental yield.
6: Around 100 Australian Defence Force members have joined emergency crews in the search for a missing bushwalker in New South Wales' Southern Highlands. 18-year-old Lily Hooper vanished last Wednesday in Natai National Park. And we could be in for a cruel summer. There's an increased bushfire risk for our warmer months ahead. The Australian and New Zealand Council for Fire and Emergency Services says dry conditions in Australia's east and increased fuel loads are partly to blame, although experts warn a strong El Nino could also bring more extreme fire conditions.
3: 5MU Sport.
6: Port Adelaide's Mitch Georgiades has signed a two-year contract extension. The 24-year-old was already locked in for next season and will now stay at Alberton until the end of 2029. The Power face Essendon on Sunday without Jason Horne-Francis, who's got a broken toe. And a late change for the Dragons, with prop Emre Guler leaving the club effective immediately. The 28-year-old's been released from the final months of his deal and is heading to Wakefield Trinity in England. That's the latest in news and sport.
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10: A mostly sunny afternoon expected ahead of a chance of showers tomorrow with a top of 19 for Murray Bridge, 17 in Adelaide, Victor Harbour and Strathalbyn, 16 in Mount Barker and a top of 11 expected tomorrow for Mount Lofty.
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9: Jonesy and Amanda, those are names that you would never forget.
10: It's showtime!
11: I'm so cheap when it comes to seeing specialists. I let you go to the specialist and then I get the information secondhand.
0: Which
11: off
0: is
11: you.
0: Weird when I had my skin checked. So I went to see a
11: You
0: woman.
11: Went to the gynecologist.
0: I went to see a speech therapist, a speech pathologist, because my voice was getting gravelly. I didn't, and to protect it subconsciously, I was making it deeper and quieter, which is the worst thing I could have done. I need to be out and loud and up and over and all that stuff with my voice, as do you, because yours can get gravelly too.
11: What are you saying?
0: That it gets gravelly too. So one of the exercises we do, Brendan, once an hour, we've got a straw in a cup and a bit of water in there. You don't even need the water. You just need the straw. But somehow the straw doing this helps you relax your vocal cords.
11: I've made a tribute to Frank Beard, a drum from ZZ Top.
0: What song?
11: I've just done some montage of it. Here we go. What are you doing?
0: I'm doing the same song.
11: No, you're not.
0: Yes, I am.
11: Are you doing Tush?
0: Is it do do do do do do?
11: No, that's LaGrange, you fool.
0: Anyway, we'll work on this. We'll work on this.
11: People are saying, don't bother. No, you will, because we have exciting news for the first time on the Jonesy and Amanda Drive Time program.
0: We have a car to give away.
11: We have a car.
0: We're going to tell you exactly how you can win it next.
11: An Antiques Roadshow is coming to Australia. We've got to talk about that as well. It's Jonesy and Amanda driving you home for Jam Nation.
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5: This is a very classy car. Why are we making everyone sound like a redneck?
0: I thought it was your idea.
5: No.
0: Backseat bandits. It's a nice bit of alliteration. We have a brand new JQ J5 to give away. What a car.
5: This is a gorgeous, gorgeous car.
0: Amanda and I went for a spin in it, and I felt comfortable with you driving.
5: Yeah, wow.
0: I wasn't ramming my feet into the footwell while we were driving along. You seem to handle it quite well.
5: Thank you.
0: All you need to do is correctly name the five mystery celebrities that are in our J5. We'll give you a clue each day this week on air and on our socials.
5: For each celebrity that you guess correctly, you will win a $200 fuel card.
0: Yep.
5: And we'll let you start. Well, you have a crack at having a guess from Monday. We're just betting it all in and giving you a few clues. From Monday, you can start guessing. And if you guess all five in the right order, or all five, yes. You have to give them the correct order.
0: Yeah, of course it's got to be the correct order.
5: Okay, correct order. You win the car.
0: Okay, well, let's get into the car, you and I, right now. That's the welcome note when you get into the JQ, very nice. Okay. Oh, here comes our celebrity.
5: Oh, here we go.
0: Here we go. Okay. Oh. Sit.
5: Oh, they're on their own. It's an empty space next to them. Oh, that's the clue for today.
0: That is the clue.
5: Okay.
0: We have four more backseat bandits to put into our J5. Another celeb tomorrow.
5: I hope you wrote down that really detailed clue.
0: They're by themselves. 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
5: And as I said, as of Monday, you can start having a guess at who the celebrities are.
0: Our first car. I'm so excited.
5: It is exciting. Well, coming up next, Antiques Roadshow. It's made a pilot. It's trying to the public reaction to that pilot will decide whether it gets made into a series or not. But let's discuss the kind of stuff that you would take to show the experts an antique roadshow.
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1: Looking really good at the moment through the Murray Land, South Coast and the Hills. Also, Adelaide Road at Manham Road in all directions and outbound Port Elliot Road as you head towards Gawler Beach. Ongoing works continuing this afternoon. Palamana, Reddy Creek Road near Wilcombe Road, 40 both ways. Strathalbyn on Santa Grove Road, Murray Bridge on Swanport Road and Mount Barker on Adelaide Road. 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

0: Hello there, it's Jonesy and Amanda driving you home this Wednesday afternoon. I am so excited about Antiques Roadshow coming back, but it's in pilot form. I've been involved in a lot of pilots for TV shows, like a lot, but none of them have ever seen the light of day. This one's seeing the light of day.
1: That's because it's a very famous show, Antiques Roadshow. It's much loved, and it's being hosted by Issa from The Chase.
0: Is he the main guy?
1: Yeah, he's the main host.
0: So who else?
1: Then they have their appraisal people.
0: Oh, okay.
1: Yeah.
0: I was just thinking, is there a role for Jonesy in this? This could be something I could get on the ground level.
1: Well, maybe you should have that conversation off air.
0: Well, no.
1: Maybe.
0: I'll be yelling at my agent.
1: Yeah.
0: And the bus yard. Hey.
1: Do that. When Harley used to work on The Money Show, which is on Channel 9 years ago.
0: That's right, with Paul Clifford.
1: Yeah, and they used to have a money appraisal day. I think it might have been with Sotheby's. And people would bring things in. An expert would say, this looks like a lampshade from Brescia cost $20. And I go, yes, that's right. And on the last day, one of the appraisers, all his fellow Sotheby's people had bought him two presents. One was this terrible lattice porcelain bowl with birds on it.
0: Yeah.
1: And he looked at it and thought, have you learnt nothing about me? Do you think I like this? He said, open the next package. And it was a hammer. And he got to smash it to pieces. Because that's what you get, is a lot of... There's a lot of Ladro, and Ladro's expensive, but there's a lot of Ladro impersonation kind of stuff out there that people are going to be passed down from generations, think it's worth something, and it's not.
0: I got fiberglass flights in a man.
1: See, if it means something to you, wonderful.
0: I love that.
1: But this is what often happens in this show. You've held on to it because you think it's valuable, and it's not.
0: There was another one that came up on Facebook Marketplace, and I went to buy it, $400. I thought it was pretty reasonable. And then my wife said no. She said it is forbidden. Mm-hmm. You can only have one fiberglass.
1: Unless you buy a hammer as well.
0: No. You can't destroy flights in a man.
1: Absolutely not. So the tribal drum today is show us the stuff that you wouldn't want on Antiques Roadshow.
0: Yeah. Annalise is in Warburton.
1: Hello, Annalise. Tell us what you've got and we'll appraise it beautifully for you.
2: Okay, I'm so excited. Thanks for letting me on.
1: Mm-hmm.
2: I've got my grandmother's gold teeth.
1: Ooh. Oh, are they in a denture?
2: No, real.
1: But, I mean, they're just loose.
2: Yeah, so there's like five together.
1: Mm.
2: And then they're single ones. Ooh. And they've got gold around them.
0: Okay.
1: And what, are they just in a jar or in a tin?
2: No, they were in her jewellery box.
0: Oh.
2: And Mum got them, and then Mum gave them to me and said, oh, they might be worth something.
0: Well, yeah, it's gold.
1: Well, that's right.
0: Have you ever gone down to one of those gold places and had them weighed up?
2: No, I'm too embarrassed.
0: Well, you should go to cash conveyors.
1: Actually, there's probably a lot of people who have something similar, and if you're not sentimental about them, it might be worth getting them melted
0: Annalise,
1: down.
0: I'll give you $50 for them right now.
2: No.
1: No, they'd be worth more than that. And we're not doing a buy, swap and sell here, Brendan.
0: Let's do buy, swap
1: Annalise,
0: and sell.
1: I would suggest, unless you're emotionally attached to them, melt them down.
2: Definitely not.
0: You know, if that was Amanda, you'd make some sort of funky necklace.
1: Do you think?
0: Yeah, of course you would.
1: Of course you would. Or earrings or something. Elton John has made jewellery out of his kneecaps. Remember that?
0: Yeah.
1: Yeah. So there's always something. All right. Thank you, Annalise.
0: Kneecaps are always up around his ears.
1: Oof. Okay.
0: Shane has joined us.
1: Hello, Shane.
3: Hi, guys. How are you?
1: Very well. Welcome to our version of Antiques Roadshow. What have you got?
3: Okay. So when my mother was 8 years old.
1: Eight?
3: She had, 8 years old. She had her hair cut short.
1: Mm.
3: She is now 72 years old, and she still has the braid they cut off.
0: Oh.
1: Right. And does she just have it wrapped in tissue paper in a box somewhere?
3: No, it's just stuck in her jewellery box, just still braided up, like they cut it straight off her head as a braid.
1: And is she,
3: tied at the top, tied at the bottom, nothing covering it. It's just in her jewellery box.
1: And your whole life, how have you felt about it?
3: It was one way of not getting me to raid her jewellery box.
1: Oh, I see.
3: I wasn't going to go near it. I didn't know what was living in there.
1: Does it mean something to your mum, or she just hasn't quite got round to getting rid of it?
3: I have no idea why she's still got it. I really don't.
1: I don't know. I don't think you'll get any money for it.
0: No, I don't. You know.
1: Jonesy, any ideas? Would you like to offer Shane $50?
0: No.
1: Shane, you're on your own with that one, but thank you.
0: That's sentimental. I wouldn't want to take it away.
1: Of course.
0: It's Jonesy and Amanda driving you home for Jam Nation.
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8: Hi, I'm Sally Pearson. Brisbane Lions forward Dakota Davidson will miss this weekend's grand final rematch with North Melbourne. She's had her one-match ban for striking upheld by the AFLW Tribunal. The West Tigers welcome back captain Kezzy Apps for Saturday's NRLW clash with Newcastle, while Lillianne White makes her return for the Knights. Aussie Maya Joint is through to the doubles quarterfinals at the Cincinnati Open with her partner Hao Ching Chan. And the Giant Super Netball team have a new name and a new look after being sold to private owners. They'll now be known as the Sydney Sirens.
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0: Five in you. 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
2: Hey, I'm Brooke Seychelle. The Sydney Swans chairman says they're upholding their club culture after standing down five players in the wake of sexual assault allegations. Andrew Pridham has offered an apology to fans.
3: We've had a magnificent relationship with our many fans, corporate partners, and the community in general over many, many years. And we really want to rebuild that and work with everybody that hopefully people can see how seriously we have taken this matter.
2: Meantime, Isaac Heaney and Chad Warner could lose a brand sponsorship with Telstra on top of suspension. The telco says it doesn't want them doing any activities while they're under police investigation. The Social Services Minister is defending Labor's tobacco excise increases, saying they're helping drive down smoking rates. Tanya Plibersek has instead pointed the finger at states and territories, saying they need to do a better job of cracking down on the sale of illicit tobacco.
4: We should not let criminals run out health system. We know that tobacco excise increases have been one of the most important tools we've had for reducing smoking rates in this country to some of the lowest in the world.
2: On the ABC there, Quest Apartments has contacted customers whose details were stolen during a data breach yesterday. The hotel chain says the details were accessed through a third-party service provider. And Sydney Airport passengers are facing delays of up to an hour. Airlines are being forced to increase the gap between takeoffs and landings due to a shortage of air traffic controllers.
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2: The Aussie men's test side has trained in Mackay, keen to bounce back from a humiliating loss to Bangladesh in the top-end test. Aussie keeper Alex Carey admitting there's been some tough conversations in the change rooms. Carey says they're keen to rise to another level.
5: So if I can say anything, when this team's been challenged, we always find a way to bounce back in a big way. And yeah, I'm looking forward to Saturday.
2: That's the latest in news and sport.
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0: Specialists. 5MU weather update.
1: A mostly sunny afternoon expected ahead of a chance of showers tomorrow with a top of 19 for Murray Bridge, 17 in Adelaide, Victor Harbour and Strathalbyn, 16 in Mount Barker, and a top of 11 expected tomorrow for Mount Lofty.
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14: How's your vocal exercises going? Your instrument, my friend.
15: Well, because it's day one since I've seen my speech therapist, I'm going to be doing them every hour tomorrow.
14: It'll
15: maybe
14: be
15: gone. 2 hours, day three, what the hell?
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15: and
14: some 11
15: me,
14: years ago.
15: And she was great because I was getting laryngitis and I was talking the bottom of my throat. She helped me project up and out. And so I need to start doing that again. That's why I've gone back to her, because I've forgotten all the good works.
14: Yeah, it's good that we do this.
15: Yeah.
14: Yeah.
15: And I like how you say we, because you're going to glean all the things I pay for and see if you can make it work for you.
14: Why won't you let me come along to your yoga classes?
15: You can do the downward dog in your own time.
14: I could be doing that. Coming up, we've got Instagram.
15: We've got Instagram, but coming up next, I'm just sick of overconsumption, and I'm sick of what Instagram makes you feel when you watch it. This one is quite extraordinary. I've got a reel that goes for 2.5 minutes. I've chopped it down so you don't have to watch it for so long.
14: Thank you.
15: But let's discuss what it involves. It's exhausting.
14: And I'm hungry, Mum. TikTok Tucker's coming up.
15: I forgot about our pork sandwich that's not being made with bread. It's been made with, obviously, Coca-Cola jelly.
14: Because if you don't have bread, why not use Coca-Cola jelly?
15: Why wouldn't you?
14: That's all coming up. It's Jonesy and Amanda driving you home for Jam Nation.
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0: Hello there, it's Jonesy the Mander across Australia driving you home this Wednesday afternoon.
1: I know you haven't been a bride, but in my day, and probably until recent times, asking someone to be a bridesmaid, I didn't have any bridesmaids, but when you ask someone to be a bridesmaid, it's as simple as saying, "Can you be my bridesmaid?"
0: Yep.
1: But Instagram has changed everything in the whole wedding tableau in terms of how a man proposes to a woman, or a woman proposes to a woman, or a man to a man. The kind of wedding you have, all that stuff is now done so much for Instagram. It's making things so expensive and upping the ante. So if you try and pull back, you feel a bit like a povo. But I hadn't seen anything like this. This is a woman who's got, I think she's getting married. I think she's got maybe six or seven bridesmaids. And this is the video she's done of the bridesmaid proposal boxes. So what this means, I've never heard of such a thing.
0: A proposal box?
1: So she has put together all these packages to give them, for because they're going to go away for the weekend. That's another thing. You have to go away to be a bridesmaid. You have to go away for the hen's day. You have to go away for the wedding, all of this stuff. This is how she's going to ask them to be her bridesmaids. This went for 2.5 minutes. I've chopped it down, and you will hate this voice, Brendan. You'll hate this woman's voice.
2: This is everything I'm giving to my friends to ask them to be my bridesmaid. Star of the show, starting with the base luggage. Every single girl got a tan carry-on base luggage.
0: Also got them a matching base weekender tote bag.
2: Each of them also got a Lola blanket. I use mine every single day. Of course, they each got brand new Park Mach net. I have so much Park, I am obsessed with that. I love my Roller Rabbit, so each of them got a set of the classic pink monkey pajamas. Derp Avenue is so special to me, so they each got the classic set of pajamas. And Luanikinis is one of my favorite bathing suits, so each of them got a top and a bottom. I love Stony Clover so much. They're like the only pouches that I will use. They sent each girl a customized pouch with their name embroidered and these two new pouches that they just came out with. I use my Summer Fridays every day, so they got my lip balm and the eye patches that I use. This is the style claw clip I use every day, so I got them a custom one with their name. They each had this wax seal custom card that asked them to be my bridesmaids. And then I spent hours writing them each a handwritten note that I'm going to put in this little envelope. Yes, I cried when I wrote these.
1: Ugh. So she has got a suitcase with
0: I didn't even understand what she was saying.
1: With a carry-on weekender tote bag. Mm-hmm. They each got a blanket and a jumper and two sets of pajamas, swimming costume, customized pouches with their name on them that had a whole lot of products inside. And this is, and they're all with giant bows all around them to ask these girls to be her bridesmaids. The overconsumption.
0: So this is for the asking of the girls to be the bridesmaids.
1: Yes.
0: So they're not actually even bridesmaids yet.
1: No. This is her proposal to the bridesmaids. Every step in these rituals has been eked out to be something full of consumerism, something full of ritual that doesn't deserve to be ritual. They've taken the simplicity out of everything.
0: Bezos is loving it, though.
1: Oh, I know. Imagine all this stuff being ordered on Amazon. Imagine the landfill. You know, I just look at this and I just go, what is going on? What is going on? I hope they all said yes.
0: Because you would be quite the bridesmaid. You would have been a bridesmaid many times.
1: I was a bridesmaid many times. I've got a lot of taffeta and homemade cupboards hidden away somewhere. It's a fire hazard, I can assure you.
0: Do you like unsolved crimes?
1: What have you done?
0: No, not me. Not me, but I love this story. Back in the 60s, a bank teller stole $215,000 from the bank that he worked at, and then he disappeared.
1: Where is he?
0: Until now.
1: Ooh.
0: Also, Instagram is coming up, and TikTok Tucker. What are we eating today, Mum?
1: Actually, we are having a pork sandwich, but instead of the bread, the sandwich bits, makes sense, is jellied Coca-Cola.
0: It's Jonesy and Amanda driving you home for Jam Nation.
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4: 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It is day two of Bird Week. We're looking for your stories, anything to do with birds. And because it's Wednesday, What Are the Odds is also on today's show. Your stories of coincidence and chance. Coming up next, a midweek check-in, three-word Wednesday.

0: Christian O'Connell Show. Now, on a Wednesday, we jump into a midweek check-in. How is this week going? Patsy, what's it for you? How's your week going, mate?
1: Not going so well. So there's two things. Had a little nap yesterday afternoon, got up. I was still half asleep, went into the ensuite to the bathroom, sat on the toilet, and the damn love god had put the seat up, and I just about fell through to the bottom of China.
0: That he set a trap. There's nothing worse than that feeling.
1: Freezing
0: as well.
1: Freezing cold on my hips. It was just awful.
0: That toilet, that bare toilet like that.
1: You know,
0: your ass gets wedged in there. Just awful.
2: Especially in winter.
1: And you know, the bowl's kind of wet inside. It's
0: right. We know. We know, lady. We know.

0: Guys, we're giving you ornithological fun this week with Bird Week. Are we ready?
1: Yes.
0: For Jordan doing a seagull in Bird Do You Do?
1: Is that a human?
0: I thought the team had mucked around and just put the sound effect in.
2: No way.
1: That's crazy.
0: I don't think we're going to get a better one on Bird Do You Do than this. Jordan, this is incredible skills. The turkey was great just now. Brilliant. Great work, Jordan. Thank you very much.
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0: Christian O'Connell's show. All right, time for today's Time Waster. We're looking for your dating movies on World Dating Day. What do we think is in the top five most attractive traits in a man, according to 5,000 Australian ladies?
1: Ooh, I've got to say a nice neck. You know, like...
0: Who are you, Hannibal Lecter?
1: Nice
0: Hannah
1: neck.
0: Lecter. Like,
1: not too meaty and thick, not too sort of slim, just right.
2: Goldilocks.
0: Not in the top five.
1: Oh, damn it. What about
0: five
1: eyes?
0: Trustworthy eyes, Pat, you're right. Four, emotional intelligence.
1: Oh, definitely, yes.
0: Sense of humour.
1: Yeah.
0: I always say to the girls, you know...
2: Here we go.
0: Picking a partner is, no, one of the most important things, finding someone that you want to be with the rest of your life. Find someone funny, I think, I would say, is got to be up there.
1: Yep.
0: You want to have someone that you can have a life with, especially when if you're going to be with them a while. Mm. Kindness is at number one.
1: Love.
0: I reckon this has changed. I reckon if you ask people 10, 20 years ago what they wanted, I'm not sure they would rank kindness. So I think because the times we're in right now, kindness is something that's really lacking in the world and people want it in a partner.
2: Mm.
0: That's my dating theory.
2: Okay.
0: All right. Dating movies.
2: Mm.
0: Tinder games.
2: Oh, gold.
0: Goodwill swiping.
2: Gold.
0: When Harry ghosted Sally.
2: Silver plus.
0: Meet the parents too soon, not on the first date.
2: He's too soon.
1: Way too soon.
0: Whoa. Who's this?
2: God.
0: Tinderella.
2: Super plus.
0: And not Kill Bill, Split Bill.
3: Good, yeah.
0: Modern times. Modern times.
3: Yes,
0: modern times. What a gorgeous neck. Australia's next great neck. The farmer wants a neck. Indian net maker. Great TV show. I watched that. Me and my wife. How do you two meet? As soon as I saw her. The nape of her neck.
2: I want to see your husband Chris's neck now.
1: He's got a beautiful neck.
0: Bloody hell. Strong feelings. That was what we're going to feel.
1: Gorgeous neck.
0: Anyway. Rhea, what have you got? Dating movies.
2: 16 Canoodles.
0: Oh, a canoodling. What year are we in? Canoodling. Gold.
2: Patch Me If You Can.
0: Oh, that's good, yes. Gold.
2: Eminem's on a date.
0: Oh, yeah?
2: Date Mile.
0: Oh, very good, gold.
2: He's singing on that date. Serenade Mile. Oh, no, she's friend-zoned him. Mate Mile. That's
1: a tripler.
2: Incredible use
0: bang,
2: of form.
0: Bang, bang, bang, gold. You know, Michael Phelps this morning of it. Well done. Seriously, that is actually very clever.
2: Thank you.
0: All right, so we're looking for your dating movies. Text them in. Coming in hot, there's several neck-based ones after the surprise comments from Petrina Jones. Dude, where's my corsage?
2: Silver plus.
0: Plenty of fish called Wonder.
2: Gold.
0: Well done, James. The flirt locker.
2: Silver plus.
0: Catfish in the hat.
2: Gold.
0: Oh, well done, Dion. Lord of the don't ring, thanks.
2: Gold.
0: Richard, well done. Pashing of the Christ.
2: Gold.
0: The hills have kind eyes.
2: Gold.
0: When Harry met Sally's children from a previous relationship.
2: Gold.
0: Neckmail on Elm Street.
2: Silver.
0: What am I, Rachel? Scooby I Do.
2: Scooby I Do is gold.
0: Andrew Cox, well done. Starsky and Going Dutch.
2: What's that?
0: We split the bill.
2: Oh, never. Silver.
0: My left foot is rubbing you onto the table.
2: Gold.
0: Wumanji. Wumanji.
2: Very good. Gold.
0: Well done, Sue. Not X-Men. Next Men.
2: Gold. Double plus.
0: Well done, Paul. There's something about Mary's neck.
2: Gold.
0: Well done, Andy. And men who stare at necks.
2: Yeah, sure. Gold.
0: All right. Who is the winner today?
2: Paul with the brilliant Next Men.
0: Yes, well done, Paul. That's the Christian O'Connell show for today. If you've got any more bird stories, we'd love to hear them. 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
3: Good evening. Welcome to the 80s at 8. Shane Bryan with you. Coming up tonight for our 80s artist spotlight. I know him as Mark Lazette. He's known to the world as Diesel. Once upon a time, he was Johnny Diesel and the Injectors.

80s superstars. This is what it sounds like when doves cry. 80s supergroups. And they could never tear us apart. 80s one-hit wonders. This is the 80s at 8.

0: You're on the 80s and 8, Shane Bryan with you, and Don't Need Love by Johnny Diesel and the Injectors. From the self-titled debut album released in 1989, became a huge success, peaked at number 2 on the Australian album chart, and it produced 3 massive singles, Don't Need Love, Cry and Shame, which we heard before, and Soul Revival. It established Diesel as one of Australia's standout guitarists and singers. By 1991, Lizotte decided to move beyond the band format. He dropped Johnny from his stage name and launched a solo career simply as Diesel. I asked him where he got his inspiration from.
1: Was there any particular artist that you could cite as shaping who Diesel is?
2: At that time, you know, really, I mean, people that were blowing my mind were Prince and you know, Lenny Kravitz was making incredible records. You know, Terence Trent D'Arby, those were the, like, as far as male solo artists to like listen to and go, wow, you know, they're doing really amazing things. And I still listen to those records and think they are just great records. Yeah, I mean, that's just to name a few, but it was a time for me to kind of really expand outwards, and I felt like I had no boundaries. Like if I wanted to use strings or horns or clavinet or get Bernie Worrell, for instance, because I'd gotten into like P-Funk, and I also knew of him through the Talking Heads period, which I just thought, what, the stuff that he kind of brought to the Talking Heads camp was just incredible.
1: Yeah.
2: And I thought, wow, wouldn't it be amazing to have Bernie Worrell come in and just do his thing on, you know, these songs. And then he came, you know, he was such a sweet guy.
0: You can really see where he gets his inspiration from musically, especially when he became Diesel in his solo career. The transition, of course, proved enormously successful. His 1992 solo album, Hep Fidelity, reached number 1 on the ARIA charts and helped cement Diesel as one of the premier rock artists in Australia for the next decade. Hope you've enjoyed our little chat with Johnny Diesel. And of course, if you want to hear the whole thing, head over to the iHeart app and search for Long Way to the Top with Shane Bryan. Coming up after the break, Kim Carnes.
3: Help the boys pick, she's a spy, she's got Betty Davis eyes.
0: Betty Davis eyes next on the 80s at 8.
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Both dirty, both mean. Yes, and the dream was just the same. And I dreamed your dream for you, and now your dream is real.

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0: So many incredible songs on that album, Edge of 17, Stop Dragging My Heart Around, Leather and Lace, and it was a very important album for Stevie Nicks. Belladonna is our classic 80s album. Tomorrow night on the 80s at 8. I'll catch you then. Thanks for keeping me company.
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1: Wild giraffes usually sleep for between half an hour and 2 hours in total.
2: Right.
1: Often in naps lasting just a few minutes, helping them stay alert for predators.
2: I know that the giraffes at Monarto display behaviours of safety that wild giraffes don't. They sit down, they sort of chill out a bit, and they don't do that in the wild.
1: I did see some giraffes in the wild in Tanzania. It's so funny the way they spread their legs to get down to the water to drink it. It looks bizarre.
2: It's like me trying to pick something up that I've dropped at the bin.
1: Yeah, they weren't making the old man noise though.
2: It'd be great if they did. Can you imagine a giraffe just going, oh, Jesus, oh, I'm bloody thirsty, oh, Christ almighty, oh, yeah. I mean, that would also attract predators, no doubt,
1: yeah.
2: As old men noises often do.
1: No predators to be seen, though, for you guys.
2: None for us, which is great.
1: Except occasional cougars.
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2: 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On the other side of things, you pull the lever and you leave everything in place, and then people in Mount Barker complain that the infrastructure isn't keeping up. 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

0: There's no better feeling than hearing your favourite song on the radio. Turn it up and sing it out loud. Like your favourites from the 80s. I ain't missing you out. And the big hits from the 70s. And a few more songs that you know and love.
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0: 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Rhea, what is your three-word Wednesday? How's your week going so far?
1: Tradie Joy Killer is my three-word Wednesday.
0: Tradie Joy Killers? What have they done?
1: I think I'm actually slowly morphing into a Karen. I think this is my new era. It was about, maybe 12:30. I just had my lovely lunch. It was a gorgeous day outside.
0: God, it was such a great day again yesterday. But then what's happened overnight? Is that a flipping Wizard of Oz?
2: Yeah, I know.
0: I was going to get blow up in the air and a tornado in my house. It's rattling and blowing and coming into work this morning. There's trees on the road and branches everywhere.
1: I thought, well, now I've had my lunch. Time for my lovely little post-lunch midday bath. So I
2: what? A bath at midday?
0: Not every day.
1: Not every day.

0: day, but at least once a week I'll wow. have I'll sort treat of myself.
1: Wow,
0: to a little
1: living like a lady. A midday bath.
0: Have you not had one?
1: No.
0: Oh,
1: no.
0: I can't. what's the word? Recommend it enough. It's beautiful. Even when the
1: only person I've ever heard used to have one during the day was Winston Churchill.
0: Yes.
1: And that's because he was a crazy drunk.
0: No, he was a leader of men, much
1: both.
0: Like me.
1: Both.
0: But I start to draw the bath and I just hear there's this house being built across the road and these tradies are playing the most aggressive.
1: Oh, this is too much.
0: The sort of music you'd expect to be like greeted at the gates of hell or something. Like, it's so aggressive.
1: Hard house, techno.
0: Yes.
1: Trance. Euro Trance 98.
0: And it went on for a few minutes. I was like, oh, maybe they'll switch it up. No, literally 10 minutes later, still. Bow, bow, ba, ba, ba, ba, bow, bow.
1: This feels like what I imagine is inside a tradie's head at 5 a.m. when they're gunning in that Uber, got the halogen lights on full weep, and they got like a can of Red Bull on the go and a coffee.
0: Yes.
1: This is what I think they're listening to. Rammstein, Rammstein, Rammstein.
0: And
1: it's just too much energy, isn't it?
0: It's insane that anyone would ever make music like that.
1: How could you work to it?
0: And how could you have a bath to it, Christian?
1: More importantly, let's get back. You've just drawn the bath. And great use of that word, by the way. I was drawing my bath. You draw the bath. Can you draw me a bath, please? It's Downton Abbey language.
0: Yes.
1: We don't have any more words for it. It's either running the bath, but the posh upgrade is drawing one's bath.
0: Yes, I was drawing one's bath, and then I really didn't want to go over there.
1: And you
0: and
1: put
0: complain.
1: Like magnesium in there?
0: I do sometimes Epsom bath salts.
1: I've big
0: got
1: fan.
0: A lavender little bath wash thing for the bubbles.
1: How much do you put in?
0: You know what? I don't like a lot of bubbles. Controversial. Oh. So I only do 2 squirts instead of the recommended 5.
1: When I use those Epsom bath salts or any magnesium flakes, I put the whole packet in.
2: Oh, my goodness.
1: I do. I don't think you're meant to.
0: Maybe a triathlete or something.
1: Well, you're looking at all my friends of Breakfast Radio. I put the whole packet in. I think, my God, you imagine the relaxation you get after just 1 or 2 scoops.
0: Yes.
1: Times that to the max.
0: Yeah, that's a lot of salt for the body.
1: I'm Epsom salt maxi. Well, I'm actually, it's supposed to be drawing out the impurities.
0: Maybe it's going to draw out everything.
1: It's going to draw out everything. Actually, you're right. When I do get out, I do feel quite lightheaded.
2: Well.
1: Everything's been drawn out. Like one of those silica gel packets you get when you're in your sneakers.
0: Overdose.
1: So you obviously went over there. And Guy Trevor bath. I've just drawn it. Can you turn the music on? I've just drawn the bath. It's 1 o'clock, lads.
0: Obviously, it's bath time. What are you doing,
1: boss? Yes.
0: No, I didn't have the courage to do that.
2: Oh,
0: so
2: yeah.
0: I lied and made up a kid. So I said, oh, I've just got a little one that's trying to get to sleep.
1: You know who that little one is? It's you, sweetheart.
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0: Christian O'Connell show. You ever start a TV show with your partner and very quickly one of you is out? It happens within minutes. Yeah. It's not like at the end of the episode you go, do you know what? I don't like it. It's not for me. Has that ever happened with you guys?
1: Yes. Yeah, what's that recent show with the assassins? Caitlin was recommending.
0: Oh, that was great. Ride or Die?
1: Ride or Die.
0: Wow. Loved it. I really enjoyed that. That was brilliant recommendation, Caitlin. I thought it was a brilliant show. Actually got really smart. The thriller element of it and the two female leads are awesome.
1: Okay, because I tapped out really quickly. Will loved it. So we've split up and gone on separate paths with that. But maybe he's only got to come back.
0: Yesterday evening, there's a big new HBO show that everyone's raving about, right? And it's got two great actors in it. And if you ever saw the TV show Friday Night Lights.
1: Yes.
0: Coach Taylor, Carl Chandler, great actor. It's his thing. Anyway, it's a sort of TV show about the Green Lantern. So it is a superhero TV show, but it's got rave reviews. People saying it's not really the kind of normal superhero TV show. It's an anti-version of that. I'm pitching this to my eldest daughter and my wife, and they're like, and they go, okay. And then they go, what's it about? And it's about two intergalactic cops. Straight away, they're like, no, Dad. This is a you show. And hey, no, it's getting great reviews. This could be really good. Please, can we just give it a go? Give it 10 minutes. We didn't make 3 minutes into it. First of all, they go, they see the DC logo come up. And they go, oh, it's one of these sort of cartoon things. When, no, really, these are big business now. It's mythical storytelling as well. And then they go, oh, what can you tell us about the Green Lantern? Well, the Green Lantern, really a lot of his powers are from a magic. It's a ring. He's got the ring. They're like, oh my God, already it's sounding a bit lame, Dad. And then 3 minutes in, there's a scene where someone just materializes in front of somebody else. Mm-hmm. Out of thin air, they just appear, and they both of them are like, "We're done." And went, "Yeah, I get it." So I'm going to have to come back to Lanterns by myself tonight. So now I've got my own solo TV show. Christian, can you tell Rio to stop insulting us Karens? I no longer. I've been corrected by my wife and daughters that Karens is a damaging word that people only use about women. There isn't an equivalent for men, which is true. So I don't use the word Karen anymore. I've been corrected.
1: Okay. Sorry for the marginalized Karens out there. Yes.
0: See, you're having another go.
2: Yes.
0: We don't have an equivalent for men that moan like that. You think about it. You don't know, oh, he's a bit of a Dave.
1: Mm. Yeah, but I think men are big wusses and don't complain to managers. And I don't even mean Karen as a pejorative term. I just think that...
0: This sounds like one of those cancellation videos now. Karen is very upset. You've upset listener Karen.
1: I'm so sorry, Karen.
0: Christian, I was just in Monday's show and you were talking to a lady who brought a picture of the wrong eagle for a husband. That picture is in the studio right now. It is huge and glorious. You were talking about what's in the garage, still in the box. Not quite in the box, but my wedding photos are still in a carry bag in the loft. Christian, we've been married for 36 marvelous years.
2: Wow.
0: It was the happiest day of my life. Haven't looked at them since.
2: Oh.
0: That's from... Oh, no, there's a theme. I'm not making this up. Guess who it's from? What's she called?
1: Karen.
0: You got it.
1: Lovely lady.
2: Hey.
0: And then this morning, every morning, right, I read through the emails that have come into my inbox. And the bulk of my emails are split between two things. They're either from listeners catching up the podcast, right, or they are non-stop press releases. I still read every single press release because some of them make me laugh. The language they use, the hyperbole, there's always some expert attached to it. And sometimes it might just be something funny in there for an idea. This one really caught my eye. They had me from the opening line. Today, 19th of August, is National Potato Day. I'm like, thank God someone stole in the world of diets now and intermittent fasting and the Atkins diet, someone is still holding a candle light for the humble spud on National Potato Day today. And Smiths are celebrating 95 years. 95 years of chips.
2: Wow.
0: Of bringing Australians together over chips. I start reading this entire press release. Of course, there's an expert, an etiquette coach. Anyway, I know normally in about 5 minutes' time, we'll be doing extra time with a time waster. I'd like to stretch it.
1: Okay.
0: I haven't prepared any, so let's do what the listeners do when they only haven't 5 minutes. We're now going to do potato movies.
1: Okay,
0: starting in 5 minutes. You're going to have to go do a deep dive of the various types. The Maris Piper.
1: Russet.
0: Russet. Tuba, is it?
1: Oh, I'm not familiar.
2: Oh, I haven't heard that one.
0: The King Edwards.
1: Brushed.
0: Brushed, that's right. Yeah, white potatoes, red potatoes. Potato movies is the time waster in 5 minutes' time.
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0: Christian O'Connell's show, an email caught my eye, a press release, and it was just simply declaring that today, August the 19th, is National Potato Day. Thank you, press release from Smith's PR company, for alerting me to this majestic day.
1: Is it a public holiday?
0: It should be. It should be. So I've decided to honour the humble spud, the classic potato, with its own time waster, your potato movies. Before we get into our ones, trying to guess what kind of favourite flavour of chips Patsy would be. You sauna vinegar?
2: Yes, absolutely, all
0: knew
2: the
0: it.
2: Way.
0: Knew it.
2: Yep, love
0: all
2: it.
0: Right. What do you think mine is, Patsy?
2: Chicken.
0: Cheese and onion. Love a cheese and onion.
1: Yeah. Underrated. It flies under the radar.
0: Yeah,
1: cheese and onion.
0: Does. I wouldn't even. Do you think it's one of the best sellings? What do you think is the number one? Ready, stop, plain. Who just has plain ones?
2: I like a plain one.
0: No, there's nothing there.
1: I love salt.
2: Yeah.
0: They get the salt and vinegar.
3: I actually don't like salt and vinegar. And I
0: they're
3: know
0: too
3: that's
0: much,
3: crazy.
0: Aren't they? No, I can't. I don't understand those savages that do. They're just too. There's too much salt.
3: It's too overwhelming for me. I'm too precious a flower.
0: I think that producer Caitlin, you're salt and vinegar as well.
4: Yes, you nailed it. It's delicious. Yep. They are the number one selling Smith flavored chip.
0: Mm. And I would then guess barbecue at number two.
4: Original and then barbecue.
0: Wow.
2: God, I haven't had barbecue for ages.
1: Me neither.
0: Yeah. Oh, let's treat ourselves to some. All right. So for the best in show for your potato movie, you've got a Breville Smart Toaster. Thanks to Harvey Norman. 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Perfectly toasted results every time. In store and online at Harvey Norman now. Okay. Potato movies. Obviously, I've just, like you guys, pulled up a couple of tabs of different types of potato. There are so many. Oh. Do they taste wildly different? What's a Yukon Gold?
1: Is it different
0: to something called a Kipfler?
1: I know a Kipfler. Kipfler are the long ones, like a finger.
0: Lovely with a steak.
1: Yes.
0: Roasted Kipflers. Mm. All right, Tango Mash.
1: Oh, God.
0: Silence of the Yams.
1: Yams is a great word.
0: Yam is just a nice word to say. Yes. I don't know why. Yams.
1: Is it a sweet potato, a yam?
0: Yes. Yeah. King Edward Scissorhands.
1: Gold.
0: Potato Tool Recall. Potato Recall. Potato Recall.
3: No.
0: There's something about Maris Piper.
1: I didn't know
0: that
1: one.
0: The type of potatoes. I didn't know
1: either.
0: I'm learning it real time. Rhea, what have you got? Potato movies.
1: Mash me if you can.
0: Oh, very good. That's the Yukon Gold.
1: Julien and Julia.
0: Oh, also very good. Gold.
1: Fry Willy.
0: That's gold. Three golds.
1: And I Am Samosa.
0: That's bronze. Mm. All right, what have you got then? We're looking for your potato movies. Text them in now.
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0: Christian O'Connell Show. Thanks to Yorkshire Tea. Going to give away $1,000 now. We're doing this every show this week, getting into various areas the proper way. Today, it actually is about the proper way to have a cup of tea. I'm loving all the strong opinions. As I said to Rio, not enough songs mention the humble cup of tea in the title. You've got quite a few songs about coffee, but not tea, and yet it's such a popular drink. All we could find is...
1: With tea for two, and two for tea.
0: This is the winning song today for Totally 80s as well.
2: You can see Doris at the Opera House steps.
0: And then there is this banger, Tea for the Tillerman by Yusuf Stevens.
3: Bring tea for the Tillerman, steak for the sun.
0: Christian, questioning Pat's perfect tea. If I let the tea sit for 4 to 5 minutes and can only boil the water once, then put the milk in, can't use the microwaves, am I drinking cold tea? There's no way that's hot. You've got to get one of these super mugs, the eternal mug, I call it, that keeps it warm. That way you don't have to worry about it. Otherwise, it do go cold. And then my wife puts hers in the microwave to warm it up. And I guess, Sarah, that is sacrilege. Come on. Christian, sorry I was on hold and I lost you. This is from Colleen Fitzgerald. I called to let Rio know it's not the power why Americans don't have kettles. Mm-hmm. It's the lack of patience and the laziness. And Christian, this is coming from an American.
4: Oh, wow.
0: Yas is trying to get through. Christian, I'm desperate to call through and tell you about how Turkish people make their tea. It's very unique and different. Let's go to Celine. Celine, good morning.
5: Morning, Christian. How are you?
0: I'm good. Now, how do you like to make the perfect cup of tea, the proper cup of tea?
5: Well, we have a process. Boil the kettle. I have a stainless steel teapot that I've brought back with me from Ireland.
0: I was about to say, if you want to trust one nation how to make tea, it's Irish people.
5: Absolutely. And you can't, if it's not right, we don't drink it. We will start again.
0: Yes, that's right.
5: So we boiling water into the stainless steel teapot, rinse it out, warm it up. Pop the tea bags in, pop the boiling water in, put it on the stove, and it sits and brews for about 3 to 4 minutes. Then we pour that beautiful liquid gold into our cup, full fat milk. And then when it cools down, you top it up because it stays hot in the teapot. So you can keep going for tea for a long, long time.
0: I agree with everything you said. You just itemized the perfect way to do it. Now tell me this. That teapot, how many bags are you putting in? Say there's...
5: Oh, two. Minimum two.
0: I would say I'd actually go four. I put four in for two people.
5: Wow. Do you? Oh, no, it would be too strong.
2: You're a madman, O'Connell.
0: Tear out the rule book. That's me. Maverick.
2: Radio bad boy.
5: You can't use four. But if I had a crowd and I was really filling up that teapot, I would put four in because there's nothing worse than mean tea. If somebody doesn't have good quality tea, and
0: I will judge.
5: Just know they're squeezing those tea bags and making two cups out of the one bag.
0: Yes, I can't stand that. Tell me that she's serving it with some biscuits on the side.
5: Oh my goodness, yeah, or beautiful homemade brown bread, a little bit of cheese, Tim Tams. We love Tim Tams in our house.
0: Tim Tams.
5: And my husband dips the Tim Tam in and sucks the chocolate out of the middle. He does, and the kids do that as well.
0: Yeah.
5: My kids love
0: it. It's an art form
5: well.
0: To do it right, isn't it? It should be part of the citizenship test, I think. Because too long, it will just drop. It drops into the tea. You've lost it.
5: So it's a ritual in our house. The other thing we have to be careful of, because we make tea quite late in our house, is that we forget that it's on because we fall asleep. The kids go to bed, the tea is on, we fall asleep, and we wake up and we can smell the tea.
0: Now, this is another important question. How late will you have a cup of tea?
5: Oh, I finish work quite late, so when I come home, my husband will just have made tea at 11 o'clock.
0: Not in the evening?
4: Ooh. Wow.
5: At night, yeah.
0: 11 p.m.? You're having a cup of tea and a bit of sleep?
5: 11 p.m. When I got home last night, it was about 10 to 11, but it was actually earlier because I said, how's the tea going? He said, oh, no, it's no good. You'll have to make a fresh pot.
0: And tell me, is your husband Irish or is he Australian? Yeah. You've just trained him?
5: Oh, no, he's Irish. he's definitely Irish. I think he's trained me on the tea. And he tells me, if I don't put enough milk in, he says to me, I'm being really mean with the milk. He probably says something else, but it's usually...
0: Oh, thank you for making it radio friendly. We all sort of flinched then.
5: We're wicked mean.
0: That is not the proper way to speak to Salim. Salim, we've loved hearing, hearing this beautiful Irish accent, and you're right, people. Tea is very important to Irish people. It's a big part of the culture as well. We are going to give you $1,000.
5: Oh, you're amazing, Chris.
0: You have nailed the proper way, the proper way to have a cup of tea. Thank you very much for giving us a call. Enjoy spending your money.
5: I will. Thanks ever so much, guys. Have a great day.
0: And you.
5: Enjoy.
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0: Christian O'Connell's show. Good morning to you, Glenn. Christian, how does that Irish lady claim to be a tea connoisseur when she's using tea bags? Listen, there is no... I have had so much tea in my lifetime. There is no difference between loose leaf and tea bags. I just find that loose leaf is such a faff to clean it all out.
1: How do you
0: make it? It's like glitter.
2: Yes.
0: It's like tea glitter. It gets everywhere. It's a pain in the backside, and there is no taste difference. Glenn signs off. Also, any chance to give away tickets to a Doris Day tribute band? Well, all right, there is one. I've just had a quick Google. There is one in Brisbane.
3: Oh, really?
4: With tea for two and two for tea.
0: Jones and Amanda are live in session with her this afternoon. Christian, my family rule for how many tea bags to put in the pot is one for each person and one for the pot.
1: That's a lot.
0: Yeah, I know that is. All right, now today is day two of Bird Week. And yesterday, on day one, we had some incredible bird stories.
5: A friend of the family actually had homing pigeons. He decided he'd give me four of his duds. So my dad built me an aviary, and they bred, and I ended up with 20 or 30 of the things. As a young kid, I sort of grew out of the phase, and Dad drove them an hour and a half away and released them all. And when he got home, they were back in the aviary.
6: There's a tree nursery not far from me, and the production manager there was getting into some trouble for leaving the irrigation pump on overnight, and he was adamant that he wasn't leaving it on. And they worked out that it was indeed a superb lyrebird mimicking the sound of the irrigation pump.
7: I was at Melbourne Zoo when I was only 12, and they were taking a photo of me with a pelican, and the pelican put me in its mouth, bit over my head.
0: I'd pay extra for that. If more zoos did offer that chance where you could put your head... Do you remember the zoos? I don't know if it was just in TV shows and posters where the lion tamer would have his head in the lion's mouth.
2: Yeah.
0: I'm guessing they're not doing that these days, but it's woke gone madness, if you ask me.
3: We had a listener yesterday that had his head in a pelican's...
0: Yeah, we just replayed it.
3: Yeah, yeah.
0: Yeah.
3: That's what I'm saying.
0: Yeah, no, it's good too.
3: Hello, good morning. Stop! Where's Doris Day when you need her?
0: In the ground. All righty. Up for grabs is this glorious, huge glass. It is massive. It weighs a lot of a bald-headed eagle. The reason we got this is one of our listeners, her husband loves eagles and it's the wrong eagle. And so it's just been sat in the garage. And so I asked if we could have it. We've got it to give away. It is massive. The team, the producers, the jungle sisters have crunched the numbers. This is how big it is. How many? What could possibly fit in this picture? This is how big it is. One producer, Tina, they put in brackets here, die.
2: Yeah, that makes sense to me.
0: I get it now.
2: Yeah.
0: 85 microphones, 44 Viennettas, 121 post-it notes, 280 Yorkshire tea bags, 590 Sharpies, 28 headphones, obviously a busy day after the show yesterday, 48 cassettes, 63 CDs, and 8 12-inch vinyls. I love it, team.
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0: Christian O'Connell Show. It makes me very upset when people say to me, Christian, I can't believe you moved from England to Australia. It's a country of no culture. Well, then when I present examples like this, Christian, there's a mini golf place near where I live where they have a cocky in a cage on the course and it says hello and F off.
1: Welcome
0: there's
1: to
0: your culture.
1: Culture.
0: There's your culture. That culture enough for you guys? Brock Summers, they could do it. They should put that on maybe the last hole for the Australian Open. Very hard to putt under those conditions if you're actually being sledged by an Aussie parrot. All righty, we're looking for your bird stories this morning on the show. We've got Shane online. Good morning, Shane.
2: Hey, guys, how are you?
0: Yeah, have a good, Shane. Welcome to the show. Thanks for calling, mate.
2: Thank you. Thanks.
0: Thank you.
2: About 30, 40 years ago, my nana's sister came across from England to visit. And there's a bit of a background context here. And all she ever wanted when she was here was a proper Australian meat pie, right? That's all she wanted for her whole 6 weeks here. So we took her around to see all the big Australian landmarks. We took her to Taronga Zoo towards the end of her trip. And she finally got her meat pie sitting at the zoo. And she was just about to bite into it, and this dirty big emu came along and pinched it straight out of her hand. The whole thing.
0: Hey, she's still got a classic Australian experience to go back home and tell them about.
2: Yep.
0: She must have been filthy.
2: The look on her face was absolutely off. Kiss.
0: Shane, great story. Thank you very much for calling in, mate.
2: No worries, mate. Cheers.
0: All right, take care. We got Cheryl here. Good morning, Cheryl.
3: Good morning. How are you?
0: I'm very, very excited because one of the producers told me that you do an amazing impression of a bird.
3: Yes, I do.
0: Okay, before we go any further, we have production. We have been waiting for this moment, and it's finally arrived on day two of Bird Week.

0: Cheryl, we have production. You've teased us. Now, what bird are you going to do for us?
1: I'm going to do a turkey.
0: In your own time, please. Entertain the nation with the impression of a turkey.
1: All right. Okay. 1 minute.
0: That actually is incredible. Wow. That is incredible. Wow.
1: Thank you.
0: Can we troubleshoot that again? That's incredible skills to do that on demand.
1: All right. I have to do it without smiling, so give me a second. One day.
0: All right. All right.
2: What do you call that? A gobble?
1: Yes. Why are we going to gobble?
0: You can call that, but I wouldn't on family radio. Okay?
2: A wobble?
0: Cheryl, that is incredible. What skills?
1: Thank you.
0: Thank you. Thanks for calling in for that. Now, Abby, who does all the videos on the show, you can see all her great work on our socials. Her partner, Jordan, can do an uncanny impression of a seagull. Let's take the production again.

0: Guys, we're giving you ornithological fun this week with Bird Week. Are we ready?
1: Yes.
0: For Jordan doing a seagull in Bird Do You Do?
2: That's my seagull.
1: Seriously?
3: Is that a human?
0: I thought the team had mucked around and just put the sound effect in.
4: No way.
1: That's crazy.
0: I don't think we're going to get a better one on Bird Do You Do than this. Jordan, this is incredible skills. The turkey was great just now.
1: Wow.
2: That's my seagull.
0: How can someone make that sound with the human voice box?
4: How do you discover you possess such a talent? How does that ever come up?
0: Everybody has their own equals MC squared. Do you know what? I want that as my ringtone. That is a banger ringtone. Hang on, she's got to get this. It's Patsy with another idea from the show.
2: That's my seagull.
0: Brilliant. Great work, Jordan. Thank you very much.
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0: Christian O'Connell Show. The movie I'm looking forward to this year is Mr. Odyssey. My Odyssey is the Oasis documentary, Don't Look Back in Anger, which comes out next month. I cannot wait to see it. Christian, what is going on with the Chuckle Sisters today? Or is this a normal day for them? This is the best day they've had in 10 years.
1: That was an Odyssey.
0: Oh, yeah. All right. And scene. Reset. Control Alt Delete. David's on the line now. Morning, David.
2: Good morning, everyone.
0: Morning, David. David, you've got a story for us. For what are the odds? This would be good.
2: Yeah, this dates back to the late 80s where I had my very first trip overseas. Took 6 weeks off work, and part of that trip was doing 2 weeks of skiing in the Kitzbühel Ranges in Austria, beautiful part of the world. Anyway, there, you know, as you do when you're young, it was ski all day and drink schnapps until you drop. And there were a couple of Scottish lads that were on the same trip, and yeah, who would have thought they'd be drinkers, but we got along really well.
0: Figures, what are the odds?
2: Yeah. But anyway, I go back to work. I had a Mohican haircut at the time. I had to trim it back to go back to work, so my boss wasn't freaking out. But anyway, a few years later, my girlfriend at the time, she wanted a trip to Europe. And we saved up and did an extended trip. And part of that was she wanted to catch up with one of her best friends who had moved to Scotland and married a Scottish bloke. So we tracked them down in Edinburgh and knock on the door, and it's one of these Scottish blokes from
0: wow.
2: that trip.
3: Oh.
2: And I didn't recognise him at first, and my haircut was way different, and I had a beard. And he's gone, he disappeared in the back room for a

0: few minutes, and he's came back and produced a photo album with several photographs of me.
1: Incredible.
0: In drunken state and in glorious
1: mohawk. Snaps did a drop. We all know it.
0: Yeah, it's amazing. And I hadn't even met my girlfriend's friend at that time. And
1: that was to come.
0: I thought, what are the odds of bumping into that, you know?
1: Bumping into that. Bumping into that. Tomorrow on the show, how did he meet that?
2: We're back.
1: Where did you get that?
0: Yeah, and this was before internet days, and like, you had to get your photos done at Boots Pharmacy back then in England. And
1: I remember those days.
0: Yeah, and he's got more photographs of me than I have of myself. You know?
1: All right. David, lovely photo. Thank you very much for calling.
0: You're all welcome. It's a great show. I love it. Thank you, guys.
1: Thank you very much. You must have just tuned in.
3: With tea for two.
1: Oh, that's better.
3: Two.
1: Think happy thoughts, Christian. Think happy thoughts.
3: Just me for...
1: Sue, good morning, Sue.
4: Hi, Christian. How are you going? I love you. I love all you guys. You're fantastic.
1: Thank you so much, Sue, and thanks for being part of the show today.
4: Thank you for having me.
1: Our pleasure. Now, Sue, have you got a good story for us? What are the odds?
4: Well, what are the odds? I have a brother called Michael.
1: Mm-hmm.
4: When he went to uni, he made a friend, and the friend was called Michael Michael.
1: Already I love this. Who names that kid Michael Michael?
4: Now, it continues, because Michael Michaels went to St. Michael's, the school, and he lived in Michael's Street.
1: We got there in the end. We got there.
2: We are so back. We are so back.
4: So that is a lot of Michaels.
1: It is. It is a load of Michaels. Believe it or not. That is a great one to end on, Sue. Sue, thank you very much. You're cool.
4: Thank you, guys. Love you all.
1: Take care.
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0: Christian O'Connell Show. Probably not the best show to be promoting this, but this weekend, you can come and say hi. I'll give you a full refund for the last hour of radio. This Saturday, I'm going to be at the fashion capital of the South, Chadstone. Oh, there's nowhere else I want to be than this Saturday. Chadstone, Dimmocks, where I'm going to be saying hello to you and signing copies of my new book, Unscript. Thank you very much to the people who came out Saturday and gave up their time to queue. I chatted to every single person that wanted me to sign the book for them. And I had a lovely, lovely time doing it again this weekend. 10:30 Saturday morning, Dimmocks, Chadstone. I will see you there. All right, time for today's Time Waster. We're looking for your dating movies on World Dating Day. 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What do we think is in the top five most attractive traits in a man, according to 5,000 Australian ladies?
1: Ooh. Honest heart.
0: Sorry?
1: Honesty. Not there?
0: No.
2: I've got to say a nice neck. You know, like...
0: Who are you, Hannibal Lecter?
2: Nice
0: Hannah
2: neck.
0: Lecter.
2: Like, not too meaty and thick, not too sort of slim, just right.
1: Goldilocks.
0: Not in the top five.
2: Oh, damn it. What about
0: five.
2: Eyes?
0: Trustworthy eyes, Pat, you're right. What makes for trustworthy eyes?
1: Good
0: eyes?
1: Irises?
0: Cornea? Oh my God, bloody hell. Fit cornea. Four, emotional intelligence.
2: Oh, definitely. Oh, yes.
0: Sense of humour.
2: Yeah.
0: I always say to the girls, you know...
1: Here we go.
0: Picking a partner is, no, one of the most important things, finding someone that you want to be with the rest of your life. Find someone funny, I think, I would say, is got to be up there.
2: Yep.
0: You want to have someone that you can have a life with, especially when if you're going to be with them a while. Mm. Kindness is at number one.
1: Love.
0: I reckon this has changed. I reckon if you ask people 10, 20 years ago what they wanted, I'm not sure they would rank kindness. So I think because the times we're in right now, kindness is something that's really lacking in the world and people want it in a partner.
1: Mm.
0: That's my dating theory. All right. Dating movies.
1: Mm.
0: Tinder games.
1: Oh, gold.
0: Goodwill swiping.
1: Gold.
0: When Harry ghosted Sally.
1: Silver plus.
0: Meet the parents too soon, not on the first day.
1: He's too way too soon.
0: Whoa. Who's this?
1: Gold.
0: Tinderella.
1: Silver plus.
0: And not Kill Bill, Split Bill.
3: Oh, good, yeah.
0: Modern times.
3: Yes,
0: modern times. What a gorgeous neck. Australia's next great neck. The farmer wants a neck. Indian net maker. Great TV show. I'd watch that. Me and my wife. How do you two meet? As soon as I saw her. The nape of her neck.
1: I want to see your husband Chris's neck now. Must
2: he's
1: be.
2: He's got a beautiful
0: bloody
2: neck.
0: Hell. Strong feelings. That was what we're going to feel.
2: Gorgeous neck.
0: Anyway. What a show today. I'll see you at 10:30, Dimmocks. Full refund for today's show. Ria, what have you got? Dating movies.
1: 16 Canoodles.
0: Oh, a canoodling. What year are we in? Canoodling. Gold.
1: Pash Me If You Can.
0: Oh, that's good. Yes. Gold.
1: M&M's on a date.
0: Oh, yeah?
1: Date Mile.
0: Oh, very good. Gold.
1: He's singing on that date. Serenade Mile. Oh, no, she's friend-zoned him. Mate Mile.
2: That's
1: is
2: a tripler.
1: Incredible use
0: bang,
1: of form.
0: Bang, bang, bang, gold. You know, Michael Phelps this morning of it. Well done. Seriously, that is actually very clever.
1: Thank you.
0: Thank you for doing some heavy lifting for this. Go down the history this 8 hour.
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0: Do.
1: All right, Bird, you do. It is Bird Week on the show. More of your bird stories tomorrow, and also your impressions of birds. This was incredible today. Jordan doing a seagull. This is a human doing a seagull.
2: That's my seagull.
1: And it's great, Jordan. You should be very proud, mate. And then producer Caitlin has excitedly told me that we have to play this from Cheryl.
3: I'm going to do a turkey.
1: Yeah, not bad. And also this one.
4: This is Dan. I've got a couple for you, mate. First, the turkey.
1: That's better.
4: And the other one's a kookaburra.
1: Oh, this is masterful. He's got the full vocal run that they do.
5: Wow.
1: I don't think we're going to get anything better tomorrow. Happy to find out, but Dan, we have to play this again.
4: This is Dan. I've got a couple for you, mate. First, the turkey.
1: This sounds like a cartoon.
4: And the other one's a kookaburra.
5: How's he doing this?
1: It's insane. If you're mates with Dan, anytime you go to the pub, what are you waiting? First drink, second drink, before being pleased with the kookaburra. Please. These are great. Okay, if you've got any more of that standard, call us tomorrow on day three of Bird Week.
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1: Hi, I'm Robert Roylance, a member for Hammond. 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

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Your favourite music and local information all in one place. 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

0: afternoon to you, Amanda.
1: Hi, how are you?
0: I'm doing all right. I'm getting good grades.
1: I might sound like I'm speaking a little differently today.
0: Not really.
1: Oh, okay. Well, that's good. I don't want it to sound like I am, but I'm concentrating. I went to see a speech pathologist. Is that what they're called? Speech therapist today?
0: Yep, speech therapist.
1: My voice has been getting more and more gravelly. And I know that our mate, Carrie Bickmore, had to take like 6 weeks off to because she had nodules on her vocal cords.
0: Yeah, she put a picture on her Instagram and I thought, oh my God, Carrie, I was going to ring her and say, do you realise this has gone public? Because it looked like something else.
1: Yeah, but your vocal cords do look sus.
0: They look just like it.
1: So I've visited this woman before. She's just amazing. I saw her 11 years ago when I was getting laryngitis. And the trick is to not talk out of the bottom of your throat. And because my voice was getting sore and tired, I was trying to protect it subconsciously by talking lower and more gravelly. I thought that was protecting it, but that's the worst thing you can do. So I'm going to practice speaking. They say speak sort of out of the roof of your mouth, out of the top of your head. As she said, she's got a client who's a golfer who pitches it going up and onto the pitch. What do you call it?
0: The green.
1: Green. What a terrible golfer.
0: Or the fairway. Your head is like a giant shell,
1: a conch.
0: It's a big conch.
1: Up and over. So I'm going to try and practice doing that today. And she also, I think you could benefit from this. Every hour, she wants me to do a couple of exercises. Will you do them with me? I've given you a paper straw, only because
0: you did your pelvic floor? No, we all like to do the exercises.
1: No, Brendan. You've got some water in a cup.
0: My pelvic floor is very good.
1: So what you do is every hour we have to, I want you to sort of blow into the straw, but vocalize and make some bubbles, but also vocalize. So you do happy birthday.
0: It's like my art school days. Hey, man.
1: Do you want this to help you or not? Dude, you've got to vocalise.
0: You know, they've got an hour of this on the ABC. Right.
1: Also, we have to trill.
0: Trill.
1: Or you can do this in the... it's made my face itchy.
0: Yep.
1: These are the exercises we should be doing every hour.
0: Okay. For our did you do any vocal exercises?
1: Not vocal ones.
0: Red leather, yellow leather.
1: That's not for what we're doing.
0: That helps to enunciate the words.
1: What that does is help our sensor keep trigger happy on that button.
0: Irene was delighted by the sight of the bright fire.
1: Go on, do it.
0: The guide tried to lead them down the mountain.
1: Do the one you want to do.
0: Old mother rattle out a rough cut pun.
1: That's it, and go.
0: So that's good. Okay, you didn't put a thing down an endoscope down your throat. No, I've had that.
1: Yeah, I've had that too. You have to go to a specialist.
0: Yeah, because I don't want the nodules because you've got to take 6 to 8 weeks off. Yeah. And have you seen this business lately?
1: I think you've got nodules.
0: We have an action-packed show today. Did you know, exciting news, we are giving away our first time in this incarnation of Jonesy and Amanda's Drive Time radio experience. We are giving away...
1: a car.
0: A bloody car.
1: And it's a bloody brilliant car.
0: It's a great car. We went for a spin in it the other day.
1: It's absolutely amazing. We'll give you all the details as to how you can win that car.
0: Also, we're giving away cash with Instagram. And we can't do anything until we do the Fast Five. It's Jonesy and Amanda driving.

0: Hello there, it's Jonesy the Amanda driving you home. There's a lot going on.
1: I'm just trying to preserve my instrument.
0: If you've just missed Amanda's latest fact,

0: potato peeler for all I care. I'm trying to preserve my voice so it doesn't come to that. And I went to see, I was just trying to share my findings with you, Brendan, because you're sounding gravelly and unprofessional. But if you'd not like my help, I'll keep my teachings to myself. You okay? You okay, Brendan?
1: Let's just get into the fast.
0: Shall we? Shall we?
2: How fast can this thing go?
3: Faster than the speed of light.
4: Jonesy and Amanda.
5: Fast five.
1: Five questions. Can you go all the way and answer all five questions correctly? If you do that, Amanda will say...
0: You will be rewarded, she said, with an unlimited 12-month Amazing plan.
1: Are you going to talk like this all the time?
0: It's only till I get used to it. And this... I'm only over-enunciating because I'm trying to remind myself. I'll be sound like a scrag again.
1: But you know what? In the world of the podcast fear, none of these podcasts can talk. They all mumble.
0: But having said that, I'm not talking about elocution. I'm talking about where your voice comes. Remember we interviewed Tom Jones?
1: Yep.
0: And he said he's been able to have such a long singing career because miraculously, the way his bones of his face work, he sings out of the back of his face.
1: And his head's like a big shell, a big conch. He said that.
0: Yeah. And so but for all of us, we're supposed to talk out of the bones around our nose. Out.
1: In Australia, we don't open our mouths when we speak. We say things like foyer, noise, bottle. We don't open our mouths. But that's what Australians do. A lot of people say as well, we've got two mouths and one ear because we don't listen either.
0: Who says people say that to you?
1: Not to me. I listen to everything. Michelle is in Kilsyth.
0: Hello, Michelle.
6: Hello.
0: Hello, Michelle. Question one for you. This is a weird question. Rounding to the nearest multiple of 10, how many New Zealands can you fit into Australia?
1: Goodness, that's a toughie.
6: I'm going to say, 10.
0: No, it's not 10. It's more than 10. You can fit more than 10 New Zealands in Australia.
1: Gemma, right. This is a very tough question for question one.
7: I think it's interesting.
1: Yes.
0: But you can just guess because we're not asking you, you know.
1: We could give you some clues like Australia covers roughly 7.74 million square kilometres.
0: Yeah.
1: And New Zealand spans 26,880 kilometres. Yeah. No, 268,000.
0: Yeah. Please, that's helping no one. Hello, Craig.
8: G'day.
1: Craig might be a savant.
0: Craig, rounding it to the nearest multiple of 10, like a 10, 20, 30, 40, 50, etc., how many New Zealands can you fit into Australia?
8: 30?
0: It is 35? 30.
1: Whoa.
0: Actually, it's 29. Australia is nearly 29 times larger in land area than New Zealand.
1: I was right, Craig. You are a savant. Let's play Riff Raff.
9: Any old Riff Raff backstage?
10: Oh, riff raff everywhere. Got you, I understand. Got to keep out the riff raff.
0: Craig, which song features this riff?
1: Love it, Craig.
8: No, you got me. You're beating me.
1: I was hoping, Ryan, you put in that bass riff in there. You know, the bass in the... Anyway, you're doing
0: it. Why don't you do that job?
1: And then we'll come back and you're going to have a crack. It's Jonesy and Amanda driving you home for Jam Nation.
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0: across Australia, it's Jonesy Demander driving you home this Wednesday, the 19th of August.
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4: Fast Five,
0: as we enunciate perfectly.
5: It's not about what I'm doing, is I'm not seeing an elocutionist.
0: Yeah.
5: Or what's it called?
0: Like My Fair Lady.
5: Yeah.
0: Just you wait, Henry Higgins, just you wait.
5: No, I'm not seeing someone who removes your hair like an electrolysis.
0: No.
5: I'm seeing a speech pathologist.
0: Yep, but they didn't put the thing down your throat.
5: No, because then you need, that's an endoscope.
0: Because what happens, I'm scared of doing that because I have had it done before.
5: I've had that before.
0: And then they say, oh, mate, you've got nodules.
5: That's
0: you've got to go and get surgery.
5: That's why I'm trying this.
0: Well, you know, you're 6 weeks off and then all of a sudden Osher Ginsburg's circling the building. Yeah, oh, great.
5: Osher, I'll put him on the list here. Osher,
0: you know, I would love to see, I'd love to hear that show.
5: I'd love to hear you do a show with Osher.
0: I would love
5: that
0: to hear
5: would
0: you.
5: Make
0: no,
5: my
0: I think you and him
5: spin.
0: Talking about Scrabble, it would be
5: I
0: one
5: don't
0: of the
5: play
0: greatest
5: Scrabble, Brendan.
0: Shows in the world. Sarah's in Hillside.
5: Hello, Sarah.
6: Hello.
5: Hello. We're playing Riff Raff.
7: Is there any old Riff Raff backstage?
8: Oh, riff raff everywhere.
9: Gosh, you can't understand. Got to keep out the riff raff.
5: He's never going to share his seeds with you at this rate, Brendan. What song has this riff? Oh, you've meted it up. Is that a word? Put some hair on it.
0: That is great. Sarah, do you know?
6: Yes, I do.
5: What is it?
6: The Chain by Fleetwood Mac.
0: It is. But what about the bass riff? The bass riff. Oh, yeah. How good's the bass?
5: Here's another question that's odd by Ryan. Approximately how many fake cigarettes did Cillian Murphy smoke over the course of Peaky Blinders' 6 seasons? Well, I do have multiple choice. I'll give you the multiple choice. A, 800. B, 8,000. C, 18,000. He wasn't a smoker, so they made him fake cigarettes. How many did he have to smoke over 6 seasons? A, B, or C?
6: A.
0: 800?
5: No, not 800.
0: More than 800? Laura's in Ocean Grove.
5: Hi, Laura.
10: Hi.
5: So, the prop department had to make how many cigarettes, fake cigarettes, for Cillian Murphy? 800, it's not 800, we've got 8,000 and 18,000 left.
10: 18,000.
5: 18,000 is the answer. He went through roughly 3,000 cigarettes per season.
0: But he's not a smoker.
5: No, they made fake herbal ones for him from rose petals, clover and tea leaves.
0: Right. So, then you're still inhaling smoke, though?
5: No.
0: Yeah, it's smoking. He's smoking.
5: What would he be inhaling, though?
0: Like clover. I heard cloves. Remember cloves? People used to smoke cloves.
5: I'm sure this would have been done so it was good for his health.
0: Well, I'd imagine smoking anything's not good for you.
5: Well, they would have had, you know, for him to smoke that many, they'd have had to have better health experts than you on board, surely.
0: Bertie the aeroplane, Laura, is the iconic mascot for which Australian brand?
10: Aeroplane jelly.
5: Yep. Aeroplane jelly. Which brings you to question 5. Here we go, Laura. Ooh. What well-known BBC series has an Aussie pilot episode out now?
0: I'm so looking forward to it.
10: Oh. I don't
5: know. Can I give a slight clue? The front person for this show is one of the chasers on The Chase.
0: Eric is in Eltham.
5: Hi, Eric. Do you know what show we're talking about?
11: Yeah, Aeroplane Jelly. Are you talking about?
0: Okay.
5: No, that was the last answer. We'll give you a chance at this one. What well-known BBC series has an Australian pilot episode out now?
11: Antiques Roadshow.
5: Antiques Roadshow.
0: You did it. You came late to class, but you managed to get through.
5: Managed to copy someone's work, and here we are.
0: And you're the winner, Eric. Which is really an example for us all. Congratulations, you won the Jam Pack, an unlimited 12-month Amaysim plan. 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Eric, anything you'd like to add?
11: Very happy with that, thank you.
5: Good on you, Eric.
0: If you, like Eric, would like to play the Fast Five, you can wait till tomorrow and call us on the same number, 135522, or jonesydemander.com.au, and you can register and someone here will call you.
5: I'll tell you what's coming up next. TikTok Tuck. Do you remember last week we made a delicious
0: peanut butter
5: toasted sandwich, peanut butter, barbecue chicken, sweet chili sauce, salt, vinegar, chips.
0: Yep.
5: What will it be today?
0: I'm looking forward to it. It's Jonesy and Amanda driving you home for Jam Nation.
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1: You hungry?
2: Stop.
3: I enjoy cooking bacon and stop working with while you're
2: making slap.
1: What are you?
2: To do your sandwich.
3: Gonna make you go yuck.
0: TikTok Tucker. We make food from TikTok and eat it.
4: Do you like a pork sandwich?
0: I love a pork sandwich.
4: Well, the problem, not a problem, the innovation today is that we're going to have a pork sandwich, but instead of bread, we're going to be using Coca-Cola jelly. Doesn't it just make sense? So
0: I'm presuming, is this hot pork or cold pork?
4: It's like leftover pork. So so leftover pork, you go and make a sandwich. I don't have any bread, but what I'll do is I'll get some gelatin and a Coca-Cola and tomorrow I'll be ready to have this. So what we have to do first of all is get our gelatin prepared. So I've got 3/4 cup of water in a bowl and I've got gelatin in there. And you have to let it bloom, as they say, which is what's going on there. Now what I do...
0: Do you stir that or...?
4: No, don't touch it, please. Now what I do is we have to warm the Coca-Cola. So 2.5 cups. Brendan, would you please pour 2.5 cups of that?
0: Yep, sure.
4: And then we turn it on to the lowest setting here.
0: Yep, we've got our... what's that thing called?
4: What is that thing called?
0: It's an induction top.
4: Thank you.
0: Did you go to induction?
4: Thank you. No, 2.5.
0: 2.5.
4: One more of those.
0: I got one more of those. Rightio.
4: And then?
0: Right. You didn't go to induction because you can't sit on a seat.
4: What are you talking about?
0: Well, that's the modern thing here. You've got this induction training you've got to do when you come to work.
4: Oh, that's right. When we first moved into this new building, we had to do induction and learn how to sit on a chair. And if we did, we got a keep cup. So turn it on to the lowest setting because this is the thing. You warm it. To just below simmering, do not boil, you only warm it. We better plug it in.
0: Yes. Perhaps, maybe you should go to an induction.
4: No, we want minimum.
0: Minimum?
4: We want, did you hear what I just said? Because we don't boil it, we only warm it.
0: Right, yeah. Okay, well, let that warm me away.
4: While that's warming away, then we're going to pour that into the gelatin and then I'm going to set that in a tray and put it in the fridge and at the end of the show, hopefully that will be set. That will play the role, I don't know why, of our bread, and we will eat a piece of pork between 2 pieces of jellied Coca-Cola. Am I speaking English? I don't know.
0: On any other day, that would seem unusual, but not today.
4: Not. Oh, look, what do you think?
0: It's starting to boil up a bit.
4: Is that hot now? Warm? Put your finger in.
0: Okay.
4: Warm?
0: No.
4: Well, it has to be just below a simmer.
0: Well, it's
4: like my temper at any given
0: moment.
4: It's
0: not. It's quite cold. You put your hand in there.
4: Yeah, okay.
0: Yeah, so we're...
4: I didn't put my whole hand in.
0: What we'll do, we'll just keep this on a back burner.
4: Oh, we'll put it on a literal back burner.
0: Yeah.
4: And I'll let you know how we're getting on.
0: And we'll pay tribute. Sad news, Frank Beard, the drummer from ZZ Top, has passed away. We'll pay tribute to Frank next. It's Jonesy and Amanda driving you home for Jam Nation.
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0: Jonesy D'Amanda driving you home across Australia. It's a great day of sadness in the rock music world and the greater world. Frank Beard, drummer of ZZ Top, has passed away.
1: Was Frank Beard the only one that didn't have a beard?
0: Yep, true man. Yep, there was Billy F. Gibbons and Dusty Hill. Dusty passed away back in 2021, and Billy F. Gibbons is the sole remaining member of ZZ Top.
1: Remember that time I told you this? I was on a Beyond 2000 trip. We're somewhere in Lubbock, Texas, or somewhere.
0: Yep.
1: Actually, that's where
0: they're from.
1: Are they?
0: That's where ZZ Top are from. They're from Texas.
1: Well,
0: the best little band from Texas.
1: Right. Well, this is the same little town, Lubbock, Texas, that Buddy Holly was from.
0: Yep.
1: But we're on a very small plane, and I went to board the plane, and a couple of people had pre-boarded, one of whom was Carol Burnett.
0: Yeah.
1: And the other three was ZZ Top. And as I went to take my seat, I thought, if this plane goes down, I'm not going to crack a mention.
0: It'll be ZZ Top, Carol Burnett, and what's a face.
1: And what's a face.
0: Yeah, but it is sad.
1: Frank, I kissed the tarmac when we landed.
0: Frank Beard was great in the band, and they had great loyalty in the band as well. Frank had some hard times in the 70s. He had to go into rehab, and a lot of people would think, well, you know, what if they got a new drummer? But no.
2: In the late 70s, I entered rehab. Somebody asked Dusty what he was going to do. You know, hey, what are y'all going to do? You know, Frank's in rehab. And Dusty said, well, I'm going fishing.
3: Billy, you never thought about getting another drummer?
4: No. There is no other drummer. There's one guy.
0: There is no other drummer.
1: They have the same lineup from the very first day.
0: Yeah, pretty much. I think in the early days, there might have been two more in moving. They were in a band called Moving Sidewalks. That's where Billy met Frank. And then they got Dusty. Are you on the same page?
1: I think so.
0: Let's just test your ZZ Top knowledge.
1: Okay.
0: Just by the starting riff, do you know this?
1: Is that Carol Burnett?
0: No, come on, you know this.
1: Sharp Dressed Man?
0: No, it's Give Me All Your Lovin'.
5: Give me all your lovin'.
0: Okay.
5: Your
0: is this is for the enthusiasts.
1: LaGrange.
0: You know it, baby.
6: Well, yeah, it's fine.
0: You might remember the three hot girls packed into that little coupe in the film clip on MTV.
1: Anyway,
0: this song featured in that. You know this.
1: It's a Sharp Dressed Man.
0: Yeah.
7: Every girl crazy about a Sharp Dressed Man.
0: What about this?
1: His legs.
0: His legs.
7: She got legs.
0: And what about this? After legs, what do you go for?
1: A good lie down.
0: Tush. Come on, let it go.
7: Hollywood. I ain't asking for much.
1: What a great batch of songs.
7: Take me downtown. I'm just looking for some tush.
1: So good.
0: What a legacy. Frank Beard, we salute you.
1: Yeah, absolutely.
0: We've got exciting news. We are giving away a car.
1: A brilliant car too. Well, let's say what it is. Go on, say what it is.
0: No, maybe sit on your treasures.
1: Okay.
0: Sit on your tush.
1: Excuse me.
0: That's where you actually are. That's coming up in the next hour. It's Jonesy D'Amanda driving you home for Jam Nation.

0: I'm so cheap when it comes to seeing specialists. I let you go to the specialist and then I get the information secondhand
1: off
0: you.
1: Which is weird when I had my skin checked. So well, I went to see a
0: woman. Went to the gynecologist.
1: I went to see a speech therapist, a speech pathologist, because my voice was getting gravelly. To protect it subconsciously, I was making it deeper and quieter, which is the worst thing I could have done. I need to be out and loud and up and over and all that stuff with my voice, as do you, because yours can get gravelly too.
0: What are you saying?
1: That it gets gravelly too. So one of the exercises we do, Brendan, once an hour, we've got a straw in a cup and a bit of water in there. You don't even need the water. You just need the straw. Because somehow the straw doing this helps you relax your vocal cords.
0: I've made a tribute to Frank Beard, a drum from ZZ Top.
1: What song?
0: I've just done some montage of it. Here we go. What are you doing?
1: I'm doing the same song.
0: No, you're not.
1: Yes, I am.
0: Are you doing Tush?
1: Is it do do do do do do do?
0: No, that's LaGrange, you fool.
1: Anyway, we'll work on this. We'll work on this.
0: People are saying don't bother. No, you will, because we have exciting news for the first time on the Jonesy and Amanda Drive Time program.
1: We have a car to give away.
0: We have a car.
1: We're going to tell you exactly how you can win it next.
0: And Antiques Roadshow is coming to Australia. We're going to talk about that as well. It's Jonesy and Amanda driving you home for Jam Nation.

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4: Shut up and drive.
5: This is a very classy car. Why are we making everyone sound like a redneck?
0: I thought it was your idea.
5: No.
0: Backseat bandits. It's a nice bit of alliteration. We have a brand new JQ J5 to give away. What a car.
5: This is a gorgeous, gorgeous car.
0: Amanda and I went for a spin in it, and I felt comfortable with you driving.
5: Yeah, wow.
0: I wasn't ramming my feet into the footwell while we were driving along. You seem to handle it quite well.
5: Thank you.
0: All you need to do is correctly name the five mystery celebrities that are in our J5. We'll give you a clue each day this week on air and on our socials.
5: For each celebrity that you guess correctly, you will win a $200 fuel card.
0: Yep.
5: And we'll let you start. Well, you have a crack at having a guess from Monday. We're just bedding it all in and giving you a few clues. From Monday, you can start guessing. And if you guess all five in the right order,

0: Oh. Sit there. Aww.
1: Aww. They're on their own. An empty space next to them. Aww. That's the clue for today.
0: That is the clue.
1: Okay.
0: We have four more backseat bandits to put into our J5. Another celeb tomorrow.
1: I hope you wrote down that really detailed clue.
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1: And as I said, as of Monday, you can start having a guess at who the celebrities are.
0: Our first car. I'm so excited.
1: It is exciting. Well, coming up next, Antiques Roadshow. It's made a pilot. It's trying to the public reaction to that pilot will decide whether it gets made into a series or not. But let's discuss the kind of stuff that you would take to show the experts an antique roadshow.
0: It's Jonesy Demander driving you home for Jam Nation.
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0: hello there. It's Jonesy and Amanda driving you home. I'm so excited about Antiques Roadshow coming to Australia. But what does it mean? You're in TV. They're making a pilot. Usually when they make a pilot, no one ever sees it. But this is a pilot that we're going to see?
1: I think so. So Antiques Roadshow, it was in Australia but hasn't been here for 21 years. So they are the show is returning, but they have made a pilot. They filmed this with Issa from The Chase.
0: Yep.
1: And I think what they're doing, is it up on YouTube? And they're trying to work out how many people watch it, how many people like it, and judging by that, they will decide whether to go into series or not. I think that's what's happened. Let me read my information. On YouTube, that's right, debuted this week. It's already racked up 26,000 views in 48 hours because it's a very popular show. Yeah. People love watching other people's trinkets.
0: I will say this, Sitting on the Toilet Lady has 9 billion views. So that's where we're at.
1: What is she saying?
0: Sitting on the toilet. Sitting on the toilet.
1: Well, she took in some lovely porcelain to be evaluated.
0: I'm just saying this is where the industry's heading.
1: Antiques Roadshow, in case you don't know, is where you take in family heirlooms, things that your family has had, things you may have bought at a garage sale that you suspect may be absolute treasures. Mm. And then they say, well, we've appraised this and it's worth nothing, or we've appraised this, it's worth $50,000. And they go, I'll never sell it. You know very well they're going out the back and knocking it off.
0: Oh, do you reckon? I think people just get a bit deluded about what they have.
1: No, if someone told you that a vase you had that's been your family for years, if they said to you it's worth $50,000, you're going to sell it, and on camera you go, no, it's far too precious. It belonged to my aunt.
0: I'd sell it straight away.
1: Yeah, that's what I mean. Of course you would.
0: Yeah. We don't have any heirlooms. I'm just thinking, Mum's got a thimble collection, a porcelain thimble collection.
1: Are you a thick thimble? Porcelain thimble collection. That's the sort of thing we want, actually, in our
0: Royal Dalton. Royal Dalton?
1: Yeah, all that stuff we're talking about today, because that may mean something to her, but I'm guaranteeing.
0: I don't know if it means anything to her. I was at her place the other day and I was just looking at her. I said, yeah, that's right. You've got a porcelain thimble collection, and week by week you got a individual one, and then at the end you got a rack. Yeah. And you put them all on the rack.
1: Well, a friend of mine.
0: So there's about four levels to it.
1: A friend of mine said that when she was a teenager, our children don't understand what it was like. We either were stamp collectors.
0: Yep.
1: She was a spoon collector. And for Christmas, she got a little cabinet to put her spoons in.
0: My mate Scotty, the scamp, he's got jugs.
1: He's got those electric jugs, those old ones. I love them.
0: You love his jugs?
1: Can we just have a, without you being Benny Hill, can we actually have a conversation?
0: It's a word.
1: Jugs, rack. I know what you're trying to do. I think those jugs are great to put flowers in them. Okay? All right.
0: So have you got jugs?
1: Oh, come on.
0: Because I can hook you up with some. They're on his farm.
1: What we thought we'd do, though, I mean, for every expensive sideboard that's presented on Antiques Roadshow.
0: Maybe Picasso.
1: For every one of those, someone's brought in teeth in a jar. Or someone, as they say here, some of the worst items in the pilot episode, jars containing mystery liquids.
0: Oh.
1: So what the hell? What the hell?
0: Tribal drum will beat for this. Show us the stuff you wouldn't show Antiques Roadshow.
1: Tell us about the awful stuff you have in your collection and we'll appraise it for you.
0: It's Jonesy and Amanda driving you home for Jam Nation.
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0: Hello there, it's Jonesy and Amanda driving you home this Wednesday afternoon. I am so excited about Antiques Roadshow coming back, but it's in pilot form. I've been involved in a lot of pilots for TV shows, like a lot, but none of them have ever seen the light of day. This one's seeing the light of day.
1: That's because it's a very famous show, Antiques Roadshow. It's much loved. And it's being hosted by Issa from The Chase.
0: Is he the main guy?
1: Yeah, he's the main host.
0: So who else? Then they have their
1: appraisal people.
0: Oh, okay.
1: Yeah.
0: I was just thinking, is there a role for Jonesy in this? This could be something I could get on the ground level.
1: Well, maybe you should have that conversation off air.
0: Well, maybe. I'll yell it at my agent.
1: Yeah.
0: And the bus shelter.
1: Hey. Do that. When Harley used to work on The Money Show, which is on Channel 9 years ago.
0: That's right, with Paul Clifford.
1: Yeah, and they used to have a money appraisal day. I think it might have been with Sotheby's. And people would bring things in, and an expert would say, "This looks like a lampshade from Brescia, cost $20." And I go, "Yes, that's right." And on the last day, one of the appraisers, all his fellow Sotheby's people had bought him two presents. One was this terrible lattice porcelain bowl with birds on it.
0: Yeah.
1: And he looked at it and thought, "Have you learnt nothing about me? Do you think I like this?" He said, "Open the next package," and it was a hammer. And he got to smash it to pieces. Because that's what you get, is there's a lot of Ladro. And Ladro's expensive, but there's a lot of Ladro impersonation kind of stuff out there that people are going to be passed down from generations, think it's worth something, and it's not.
0: I got fiberglass flights in a man.
1: See, if it means something to you, wonderful.
0: I love that.
1: But this is what often happens in this show. You've held on to it because you think it's valuable, and it's not.
0: There was another one that came up on Facebook Marketplace, and I went to buy it, $400. I thought it was pretty reasonable. And then my wife said no. She said it is forbidden. Mm. You can only have one fiberglass.
1: Unless you buy a hammer as well.
0: No. You can't destroy flights in a man.
1: Absolutely not. So the tribal drum today is, show us the stuff that you wouldn't want on Antiques Roadshow.
0: Yeah. Annalise is in Warburton.
1: Hello, Annalise. Tell us what you've got and we'll appraise it beautifully for you.
2: Okay, I'm so excited. Thanks for letting me on.
1: Mm-hmm.
2: I've got my grandmother's gold teeth.
1: Ooh. Oh, are they in a denture?
2: No, real.
1: But, I mean, they're just loose.
2: Yeah, so there's like five together.
0: Mm.
2: And then they're single ones. Ooh. And they've got gold around them.
0: Okay.
1: And what, are they just in a jar or in a tin?
2: No, they were in her jewellery box.
0: Oh.
2: And Mum got them, and then Mum gave them to me and said, oh, they might be worth something.
0: Well, yeah, it's gold.
1: Well, that's right.
0: Have you ever gone down to one of those gold places and had them weighed up?
2: No, I'm too embarrassed.
0: Well, you should go to cash converse.
1: Actually, there's probably a lot of people who have something similar, and if you're not sentimental about them, it might be worth getting them melted down.
0: I'll give you $50 for them right now.
2: No.
1: No, they'd be worth more than that. And we're not doing a buy, swap and sell here, Brendan.
0: Let's do buy, swap.
1: And Elise, I would suggest, unless you're emotionally attached to them, melt them down.
2: Definitely not.
0: You know, if that was Amanda, you'd make some sort of funky necklace.
1: Do you think?
0: Yeah, of course you would.
1: Of course you would. Or earrings or something. Elton John has made jewellery out of his kneecaps. Remember that?
0: Yeah.
1: Yeah. So there's always something. All right. Thank you, Annalise.
0: Kneecaps are always up around his ears.
1: Oof. Okay.
0: Shane has joined us.
1: Hello, Shane.
3: Hi, guys. How are you?
1: Very well. Welcome to our version of Antiques Roadshow. What have you got?
3: Okay. So when my mother was 8 years old.
1: Eight?
3: She had, 8 years old. She had her hair cut short.
1: Mm.
3: She is now 72 years old, and she still has the braid they cut off.
0: Oh.
1: Right. And does she just have it wrapped in tissue paper in a box somewhere?
3: No, it's just stuck in her jewellery box, just still braided up, like they cut it straight off her head as a braid.
1: And is she,
3: tied at the top, tied at the bottom, nothing covering it. It's just in her jewellery box.
1: And your whole life, how have you felt about it?
3: It was one way of not getting me to raid her jewellery box.
1: Oh, I see.
3: Because I wasn't going to go near it. I didn't know what was living in there.
1: Does it mean something to your mum, or she just hasn't quite got round to getting rid of it?
3: I have no idea why she's still got it. I really don't.
1: I don't know. I don't think you'd get any money for it.
0: No, I don't.
1: Jonesy, any ideas? Would you like to offer Shane $50?
0: No.
1: Shane, you're on your own with that one, but thank you.
0: That's sentimental. I wouldn't want to take
1: No, of
0: away
1: course,
0: from Shane.
1: Of course.
0: It's Jonesy and Amanda driving you home for Jam Nation.
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0: How's your vocal exercises going, your instrument, my friend?
1: Well, because it's day one since I've seen my speech therapist, I'm going to be doing them every hour. Tomorrow,
0: it'll be
1: 2 hours. Day three, what the hell?
0: Because you went and saw the same speech therapist some 11 years ago.
1: And she was great because I was getting laryngitis and I was talking in the bottom of my throat. She helped me project up and out. And so I need to start doing that again. That's why I've gone back to her, because I've forgotten all the good works.
0: Yeah, it's good that we do this.
1: Yeah.
0: Yeah.
1: And I like how you say we, because you're going to glean all the things I pay for and see if you can make it work for you.
0: Why won't you let me come along to your yoga classes?
1: You can do the downward dog in your own time.
0: I could be doing that. Coming up, we've got Instagram.
1: We've got Instagram, but coming up next, I'm just sick of overconsumption, and I'm sick of what Instagram makes you feel when you watch it. This one is quite extraordinary. I've got a reel that goes for 2.5 minutes. I've chopped it down so you don't have to watch it for so long.
0: Thank you.
1: But let's discuss what it involves. It's exhausting.
0: And I'm hungry, Mum. TikTok Tucker's coming up.
1: I forgot about our pork sandwich that's not being made with bread. It's been made with, obviously, Coca-Cola jelly.
0: Because if you don't have bread, why not use Coca-Cola jelly?
1: Why wouldn't you?
0: That's all coming up. It's Jonesy and Amanda driving.

0: Hello there, it's Jonesy and Amanda across Australia driving you home this Wednesday afternoon.
1: I know you haven't been a bride, but in my day, and probably until recent times, asking someone to be a bridesmaid, I didn't have any bridesmaids, but when you ask someone to be a bridesmaid, it's as simple as saying, do you want to be my bridesmaid?
0: Yep.
1: But Instagram has changed everything in the whole wedding tableau in terms of how a man proposes to a woman, or a woman proposes to a woman, or a man to a man. The kind of wedding you have, all that stuff is now done so much for Instagram. It's making things so expensive and upping the ante. So if you try and pull back, you feel a bit like a povo. But I hadn't seen anything like this. This is a woman who's got, I think she's getting married. I think she's got maybe six or seven bridesmaids. And this is the video she's done of the bridesmaid proposal boxes. So what this means, I'd never heard of such a thing.
0: A proposal box?
1: So she has put together all these packages to give them, for because they're going to go away for the weekend. That's another thing. You have to go away to be a bridesmaid. You have to go away for the hen's day. You have to go away for the wedding, all of this stuff. This is how she's going to ask them to be her bridesmaids. This went for 2.5 minutes. I've chopped it down, and you will hate this voice, Brendan. You'll hate this woman's voice.
2: This is everything I'm giving to my friends to ask them to be my bridesmaid. Star of the show, starting with the base luggage. Every single girl got a tan carry-on base luggage.
0: Okay, I'll
2: give them
0: a
2: matching base weekender tote bag. Each of them also got a Lola blanket.
0: Can we just pull the volume down?
2: Of course, they each got a brand new park mock net. I have so much park, I am obsessed with that. I love my roller rabbit, so each of them got a set of the classic pink monkey pajamas. Derp Avenue is so special to me, so they each got the classic set of pajamas. And Luana Kini's is one of my favorite bathing suits, so each of them got a top and a bottom. I love Stony Clover so much. They're like the only pouches that I will use. They sent each girl a customized pouch with

0: What? A suitcase with also...
1: I didn't even understand what she was saying.
0: With a carry-on weekender tote bag.
1: Mm-hmm.
0: They each got a blanket and a jumper and two sets of pajamas, swimming costume, customized pouches with their name on them that had a whole lot of products inside. And this is, and they're all with giant bows all around them to ask these girls to be her bridesmaids. The overconsumption.
1: Oh, so this is for the asking of the girls to be the bridesmaids.
0: Yes.
1: So they're not actually even bridesmaids yet.
0: No, this is her proposal to the bridesmaids. Every step in these rituals has been eked out to be something full of consumerism, something full of ritual that doesn't deserve to be ritual. They've taken the simplicity out of everything.
1: Bezos is loving it, though.
0: Oh, I know. Imagine all this stuff being ordered on Amazon. Imagine. And imagine the landfill. You know, I just look at this and I just go, what is going on? What is going on? I hope they all said yes.
1: Because you would be quite the bridesmaid. You would have been a bridesmaid many times.
0: I was a bridesmaid many times. I've got a lot of taffeta at home in cupboards hidden away somewhere. It's a fire hazard, I can assure you.
1: Do you like unsolved crimes?
0: What have you done?
1: No, not me. Not me. But I love this story. Back in the 60s, a bank teller stole $215,000 from the bank that he worked at, and then he disappeared.
0: Where is he?
1: Until now.
0: Ooh.
1: Also, Instagram is coming up and TikTok Tucker. What are we eating today, Mum?
0: Actually, we are having a pork sandwich, but instead of the bread, the sandwich bits, makes sense, is jellied Coca-Cola.
1: It's Jonesy and Amanda driving you home for Jam Nation.
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0: Hello there, it's Jonesy and Amanda driving you home this Wednesday afternoon. Do you like Unsolved Mysteries? Do you remember Robert Stack hosting Unsolved Mysteries?
1: That's right.
2: What if your mind worked like a television set? What if you could change channels at will? The idea of a creature larger than a gorilla with an odor like a skunk might seem far-fetched.
1: I've married him.
0: I miss Unsolved Mysteries, but I do like them. In 1969, for example, this is a mystery. A bank teller pulled off a $215,000 heist at his own bank and then disappeared without a trace. This man went by the name of Thomas Randall and managed to remain hidden for more than five decades without being caught.
1: You could do that in those days.
0: You could.
1: You didn't have to leave a paper trail or an electronic trail everywhere you went.
0: For 51 years, his secret stayed buried and he built a life far removed from the crime that he perpetuated all those years
1: ago.
0: Then in 2021, as he lay on his deathbed, Randall finally confessed everything to his family. He begged his daughter to keep his story private.
1: Mm.
0: You know what she did?
1: Kept it private?
0: No, she went on a podcast.
3: And he said, if I tell you, you have to promise you will not look into it. I don't want you telling anybody.
4: A secret he kept for more than half a century, not just from his family.
3: And she looked at me like I'd hit her in the face with a brick.
4: But from the world.
5: Ted Conrad walked out of the bank he worked at.
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7: So where is Teddy Conrad today? Who knows?
0: Well, ask his blabbermouth daughter.
1: That is so a modern tale.
0: That is.
1: She didn't go to authority. She did something that her generation would do. She made a podcast.
0: Make a podcast, kids.
1: Brilliant.
0: Instagram is here. 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
3: 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Jonesy and Amanda's.
0: 10 questions, 60 seconds on the clock. You could pass if you don't know an answer. We'll come back to that question if time permits. You get all the questions right, $1,000.
4: You can make it $2,000 by answering a bonus question, but it is double or nothing.
0: Johnny, Wessare, Johnny has joined us.
4: Hello, Johnny.
5: Hey, Jonesy and Amanda.
4: Oh, you sound vibey.
0: I was just singing a bit of Fine Young Cannibals. Remember Johnny Come Home?
4: How's that
0: song? Johnny.
4: Oh, is that that song?
0: Wessare. Mm. Won't you come on home? We're worried. We should play
5: Johnny
0: that.
5: Come Lately.
0: Ah, well, that could be not you, Johnny. Johnny on the spot.
5: No, true that.
4: Well, Johnny, let's see what we can do. 10 questions, 60 seconds. If you're not sure,
0: actually,
4: stay
0: Gemma past. Rye's got Johnny Come Home to see.
4: Okay, here we go.
5: Johnny. Oh, yes.
0: We're sorry.
4: Doesn't sound anything like the way you were singing.
0: Roland Gift. He used to sing strangely. Remember, she drives me crazy. That was the other song that they had.
4: All right. I'm sure Johnny would like to get ahead and win some money. So let's see if we can help
0: Johnny
4: him.
0: Might be here for some musical chat.
4: Johnny, if you're not sure, say pass because we might have time to come back, okay?
5: Sounds good. Let's go.
4: Let's go, Johnny. Here we go. Here comes question number one. What's the main ingredient in hummus?
5: Chickpeas.
4: Question two. What's the capital of Australia?
5: Canberra.
4: Question three. Mustang is a breed of what animal?
5: Horse.
4: Question four. Himalayan salt is typically what colour?
5: Pink.
4: Question five. The Miami Dolphins play what sport?
5: NFL.
4: Question six. Kathmandu is the capital of which country?
5: Nepal.
4: Question seven. Which band released the song Never Tear Us Apart?
5: Tears for Fears.
4: Oh.
5: No, In Excess. Oh, dang it. No.
0: Bugger,
4: if only Roland Gif was singing.
0: Johnny.
5: We're
0: sorry.
4: Johnny, you were powering through.
0: Man, what the hell?
4: What the hell?
0: You should be drummed out of the regiment. What the, you know, you came here for musical chat. You've got that wrong.
4: Thank you, Johnny.
0: Johnny.
5: Billy O. Thank you, though, guys. Hey, you.
4: Okay,
0: Beyond
4: thank you.
0: Beyond Billy O.
4: Well, coming up next, it's Billy O to Billius. What will our TikTok tucker be like? It's a pork sandwich made with jellied Coke.
0: It's Jonesy and Amanda driving you home for Jam Nation.
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7: Gonna make you go yuck.
0: TikTok Tucker, we make food from TikTok and eat it. What are we eating today, Mum?
8: We're making a pork sandwich with leftover pork. This is the idea that if you've got leftover pork or leftover any kind of meat in your fridge, and you think, oh, I feel like having a sandwich, but you don't have any bread, this is what you do.
9: Mm-hmm.
8: You get Coca-Cola and you mix it with gelatin and set it so that now becomes your bread. There's not a lot of logic to this, but we're going to try it. So we have Coca-Cola gelatin here. I'm going to... See, we need this to be cut into six pieces. Am I right? You, me and Ryan. And we need a top and a tail. An up and a lower for a sandwich.
0: No, you've mucked that up.
8: No, I haven't.
0: I would have gone length. I would have gone like that.
8: Well, you take it out. Take it out of the dish. How about we just flip it over?
0: No, don't.
8: Yeah, we can. We can flip it out. The jelly is settled. No.
0: Let me just...
8: Turn it upside down and we'll take it out. So what we're doing is trying to work out how to get the jellied Coca-Cola out of... a loaf tin. Here we go.
0: Yeah. Let me show you a trick I learned in the Navy.
8: In the Novi? In the Novi. Y-O-C-A. Has it worked?
0: Get out of it, you little bumbum.
8: Let me show you a trick I've learned in the Navy. And that is we put it over here and we cut it out.
0: Let's cut it out.
8: Let's just get it out.
0: It hasn't gone anywhere. Oh, yeah, you're getting it. You're getting it. You're getting it.
8: It's like plasma.
0: Right.
8: Okay, so I'm going to construct a sandwich for each of us.
0: Can you drop that a bit louder?
8: A piece of that and a piece of cold pork. So, Ryan, there's yours.
0: Right, so you've got the jelly base and you've got two bits. It looks like when you get a banh mi from one of those places and the pork that's sitting
8: like
0: in the window.
8: It looks like a beet
0: mi. It looks like it's been there for some time.
8: Ryan, you have to eat all of the up and, you know, construct it yourself.
9: Yeah.
8: Okay, Brendan.
0: Thank you, Mum.
8: Here's yours. Piece of meat in there for you.
0: Okay.
8: And here's the top to your sandwich.
0: Yep.
8: There you go.
0: You're the top to my sandwich.
8: Thank you. And let me get mine over here. Ooh. And I get that. And I put a lid on mine. The shapes aren't great, but let's go there.
0: Right.
8: When I say go, it's like a kid's party, but really odd.
0: Rightio.
8: Bite into it and you have to have a bit of everything.
0: Rightio, here
8: we
0: go.
8: One, two, three, go.
0: No.
8: Nah. It doesn't taste awful.
0: No, it tastes...
8: But the texture is terrible.
0: Nah.
8: And I don't know why you would do it. And in the video, that their jelly held together to be...
0: Oh, that's rank.
8: Mm-mm.
0: That's so rank. Oh.
8: Do you think? What do you think, Ryan?
0: Rank.
8: You've got stuff hanging off your nose. What do you think?
9: No, no good. Terrible.
0: Nah.
8: I don't think the taste is that bad. Just the sensation isn't wonderful.
0: There's no point.
8: There's no point.
0: You know when you get one of those hams, a Plumrose canned ham... It's got all the gelatin around it?
8: Yeah.
0: Oh, no, I can't even look at it.
8: Okay.
0: It looks like...
8: Well, all right. Well, that's our recipe for today. We will put this on our socials if you'd like to try it.
0: Two thumbs down.
7: Sick tuck, making slap, gonna make you go yuck.
8: Quite.
10: Righto, you two. That's enough.
8: We'll be back tomorrow. Leanne Moriarty. I think she's probably Australia's most successful author. Every single book she's written has been made into a mini-series, into some kind of... of a film, usually starring Nicole Kidman. So, anyway, we're going to be talking to her tomorrow. She's got a new book out.
0: Also, another chance to win the Jaku J5 car.
8: I won't do that deep voice.
0: JonesyAndAmanda.com.au. Check it all out. In case you want to hear this folly again as well.
8: We'll see you tomorrow.
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1: Good morning. Bit of fog in the hills this morning. The limit on the freeway has been reduced to 80 near the Bees Days ramp. Roadworks today too on Mount Barker Road, Hundorf, Flaxley Road in Mount Barker and Goulwa Road, Mosquito Hill as well. Census night was Tuesday the 11th of August. There's still time to complete in the Census Every Answer matters authorised by the Australian Bureau of Statistics, Canberra. 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
3: Hello, I'm Jenny Lenman. Langhorne Creek residents are among those being warned about a reoccurring bitumen scam across South Australia. Police say people have been door knocking and claiming to have leftover bitumen from another job, offering to repair driveways at a reduced price. Customers can end up with poor quality work and a much higher bill, with Hills Fleurieu Police urging people to get written quotes and check contractors' credentials. New police recruits are being deployed across South Australia today, with 21 officers graduating from the Police Academy. They're heading to Metro Adelaide, Murray Bridge and other regional locations. The force is also expanding its canine ranks, with dogs Jet, Jerry and Murphy beginning training alongside their handlers. Funding's being made available to help wildlife recover from the Deep Creek bushfire. The February blaze affected about half of the habitat of the southern emu wren and western beautiful firetail in Deep Creek National Park, along with 40% of the park's southern brown bandicoot habitat. Landholders and organisations can apply for grants of up to $10,000 for projects, including weed and feral animal control, fence repairs and habitat restoration. Murray Bridge Library has received $17,000 through the Local Landscape Board's Grassroots Grants Program. Council's Manager of Community Services, Tammy Hamilton, says the team will be able to now deliver a year of hands-on activities for the community.
4: And what that's going to enable us to do is expand on the already extensive program we offer at our local library and bring in this beautiful blend of environmental education, science and literacy in one of our major community services. So we're very excited about that.
3: And we're expecting an influx of visitors for next year's AFL Gather Round. It's been confirmed for the 8th of April through to the 11th during the school holidays. This year's event boosted the state's economy by $115 million. And that's the latest.
0: Graeme Edwards Crash Repairs and Pratt Towing. National News now.
5: Morning, Harrison Preeve. Sex crimes detectives from Victoria today expected to travel to Sydney following the Swans Hotel saga. The five players allegedly involved in the incident have now apologised. Police are looking into allegations of sexual assault at a team hotel early on Monday. An Australian national has died in Vietnam. The Department of Foreign Affairs hasn't provided details surrounding the person's death, but is offering consular assistance to the family. And an Israeli investigation has cleared IDF personnel over a 2024 strike that killed Australian aid worker Zomi Frankham and her colleagues. Israel admits serious failures led to the deadly attack on their convoy in Gaza, but there was no reasonable suspicion of criminal misconduct. Zomi's friend and former World Central Kitchen colleague Josh Phelps has told the ABC he's not surprised.
6: I don't think it's good enough, but I don't think it's any different from what they said April 2nd or 3rd. So it's never been good enough. Families have called that out. They've called for third-party investigations, and of course I support that.
0: 5MU Sport.
5: The final round of the AFL gets underway tonight at Marvel. St Kilda up against the Gold Coast. The Saints recalling Dougal Howard for his last game after he announced his retirement yesterday. Brad Hill lines up in his 300th. Harry Grant returns for the Melbourne Storm in tonight's NRL encounter against the Panthers at Amy Park. And recalled Aussie batsman Matt Renshaw is in familiar territory. The Queenslander telling Seven he spent a lot of time in Mackay.
7: Yeah, it's a nice place. It's a lovely place to come up here. I've been coming up here since I was 13. Nice to have a game in Queensland.
5: And that's the latest in news and sport.
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1: A partly cloudy day in the Murraylands with a chance of showers elsewhere, most likely this afternoon and this evening. Murray Bridge on the way to 19, 16 for Mount Barker, Mount Lofty 12 and 17 today for Victor Harbour, Strathalbyn and Adelaide.
0: From Bow Hill to Birdwood, it's the dynamic duo dedicated to delighting you in the morning. 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
1: 6:05 on this Thursday, or Friday's Eve, as we like to call it around these parts. It is Adam and Jenny back for another show. Good morning
3: Hello.
1: To you, Jenny Lenman. How
3: I'm
1: are
3: Connelly.
1: You?
3: Good. How you doing?
1: Yeah, pretty good. A little sore. Did some core yesterday at the gymnasium.
3: I can barely walk because I did split squats the day before yesterday and then went for a hike yesterday.
1: Yeah.
3: So I'm walking around like a robot.
1: Right. Yeah. You can never say that Jenny Lenman doesn't skip leg day. So she's feeling it at the minute. So we're just going to soak in a Radox bath and bring you this program as well.
3: Pass the soap.
1: Simon, the Caribbean. That was at our cousin's Imperial Leather Bath Soap ad. Simon, the Caribbean.
3: How is it that we're all fooled into thinking that was the height of luxury?
1: It was the soap with the sticker stuck on it.
3: It was the worst soap I've ever used in my life.
1: Oh dear. Coming up on the show this morning, we're going to play Pick the Flick a little later on, and you get to win a mug.
3: Oh, cool. If you give us a call and get it right.
1: Yeah, a 5MU mug you can drink out of anytime you like, especially when you listen to us.
3: Oh, that's nice. Yeah, good to know you can drink out of it.
1: Anytime.
3: We answer your questions. Ask Adam and Jenny anything after 7:30 each morning. We're exploring growing up and getting older.
1: I don't want to.
3: Well,
1: I don't want to.
3: I don't know if we are growing up.
1: Speaking of getting older, the universe is 13.79 billion years old. There's a fun fact for you on a Friday's Eve.
3: Can't even wrap my head around that.
1: And for National Science Week, we chat to an astrophysicist who dedicates her life to getting her head wrapped around that. Professor Sarah Webb talks about the universe and our place in it just after 7 o'clock today.
3: And she's a lot of fun.
1: She is a lot of fun.
3: And the secret sound, 260 schmackaroos.
1: That's right. It's not the van door shutting. It's not that. And it's not curtains.
3: Okay.
1: It's not a curtain-based thing.
3: And
1: so.
3: you had a new clue yesterday.
1: Yeah, box. Box is the... that could mean anything.
3: And ironically, you have to think outside of it because Adam is often quite cryptic with his clues.
1: Especially the first one. So let's take that with a grain of salt. That's all coming up, plus a whole bunch of other great stuff. We'll tell you what day it is and so much more. Oh, we'll play some tunes too, hey?
3: Yeah.
1: What about this one? This one is AC/DC. You might have heard of them. This is TNT at 6:08.

0: past six. Adam and Jenny on 5MU for this Friday's Eve, Thursday edition, and it's all thanks to Jackson's 4x4 in Murray Bridge, helping local drivers choose the right accessories, get honest advice, and quality fitment done right every time. Some traits that the bitumen bandits do not possess, Jenny Lenman.
1: How do they keep getting away with this? It's just amazing, the so-called bitumen bandits.
0: Mm-hmm.
1: Rolling around saying, hey, door knocking, hey, I've got some leftover bitumen. I can do a great driveway job for you for a very cheap price, doing the crappiest job ever and then demanding extra cash.
0: Right, and they've been in and around Langhorne Creek of late, according to your bulletin. While you're away, they stung a family in Renmark.
1: Oh, wow.
0: They have an Asian grocery.
1: Yeah.
0: And the son wanted to put the driveway, which was dirt, wanted to make it for the dad. The bitumen bandits came along, took advantage, and they were out of pocket about 10 grand.
1: Oh, gosh.
0: So, and now have to reseal a driveway because it was such a dodgy job. So,
1: and someone got done?
0: No, that guy got done. So, yeah, no, that was the...
1: Damn, I thought you were going to say someone got arrested.
0: No, so they're still out and about and at large, and it's seeming to be down on the south coast or through that through the hills area as well. So,
1: yeah, and they've been all over the state. I think they even go around the country.
0: Yeah.
1: Because it's one of those things where you're better off not getting caught if you keep moving.
0: Right.
1: And somehow they just keep doing it over and over and over again.
0: I mean, you've got to think, what a lifestyle. I mean, honestly... You get to travel the country just duping people, you scumbags. And you smell like bitumen. It's just remarkable that is a grift, you know?
1: Yeah.
0: Is it the same bitumen? Well, like,
1: yeah, what is happening? I just find this extraordinary. Yeah. And the way that people can be bullied into agreeing to do something. You know, and it's sad because... I think it's great to be opportunistic and to, give people the benefit of the doubt and to think, oh, this is a lovely serendipitous opportunity.
0: Yeah.
1: Sometimes that's the case, but sometimes people are just out to scam you.
0: And to be fair, oftentimes it's not.
1: Yeah.
0: Serendipity is a wonderful thing because it happens so infrequently, guys. It's not something that comes along every day. So, if you are approached for that sort of work, maybe no thank you. And
1: report it to the police. Assistance line 131444. Also, Crime Stoppers, you can give them a call or get onto the website. And if you are wanting to get this kind of work done, you can get multiple written quotes from reputable contractors. Verify their business details and credentials. Avoid cash payments or large upfront payments without documentation. Often, contractor jobs you pay for afterwards, right?
0: Yeah, you might put a deposit on if a big enough job, but you are going to pay the majority of it when it's done.
1: And most importantly, and with any scam, take time. Don't feel pressured. Don't be bullied into making immediate decisions about important big projects or spending money on something. That's often where scammers get you, is they make you feel like they put you in a corner and make you feel like you're pressured to make a decision immediately.
0: Right, because this opportunity will go away if you don't. You know, exactly. So, keep your wits about you, folks, and hopefully no one gets stung but the bandits themselves. Jenny Lenman would like to tell those bitumen bandits to beat it. It's Michael Jackson now at 6:15. 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
1: A partly cloudy day in the Murraylands with a chance of showers elsewhere, most likely this afternoon and this evening. Murray Bridge on the way to 19, 16 for Mount Barker, Mount Lofty 12 and 17 today for Victor Harbour, Strathalbyn and Adelaide.
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1: Your overnight headlines for this Thursday, the 20th of August. More than 100 people have reportedly been killed in the collapse of an artisanal gold mine in the Central African Republic. Ukraine has a new defence minister following a government reshuffle. The outgoing minister has called for wartime elections. Russia and Ukraine has exchanged prisoners of war, with both sides confirming the return of 103 prisoners each. An Israeli airstrike reportedly killed 9 Palestinians at a Gaza police station. Meanwhile, the IDF has cleared any personnel of any wrongdoing in a 2024 strike that killed an Australian aid worker. At least 9 people have died in a hotel fire in Kolkata, India, including 5 Bangladeshi nationals, and a tourist helicopter crashed in Kenya, killing 7 on board. Icelanders are preparing for a referendum on whether to reopen talks on joining the European Union, and more Australian firefighters have joined crews heading overseas to assist with major wildfire operations in the United States. A cloudy, partly cloudy day in the Murraylands with a chance of a shower elsewhere, most likely in the afternoon and evening. Murray Bridge on the way to 9. 16 for Mount Barker, Mount Lofty 12 and 17 today for Victor Harbour, Strathalbyn and Adelaide.
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3: Look at the road, the place at the moment, accident and breakdown free, foggy in the hills though, limit of the freeway down to 80 near the Bees Days ramp. 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
6: Hello, I'm Jenny Lenman. Goulburn's status as an internationally recognised slow town could be at risk if a McDonald's is built. Cheetah Slow Goulburn says the site at Hutchinson Street is under contract with a development application reportedly being considered. Vice President of the organisation, Michael Keane, says he's pushing for public consultation, arguing fast food doesn't fit the town's character. The member for Mayo says gambling companies should help pay for upgrades to ageing regional sporting facilities. Rebecca Sharkey says Stirling Tennis Club, McLaren District Soccer Club and Yankalilla Football Club all needing extra funding. She's calling on the federal government to compel gambling companies to contribute to a dedicated community benefit fund. A new Senate committee will examine women's health, including experiences in the months after giving birth. Labor Senator Muriel Smith is chairing the committee, which will look at postpartum physical and mental health care, as well as issues including pain and fertility treatment.
7: Whilst going through what is undoubtedly the most miraculous and wondrous time of their lives, can find themselves, for a range of reasons, really struggling with their mental health. It can be a really difficult, a really isolating and a really lonely time, and it can be also very hard to reach out and find support.
6: The SA Senator officially opened Murray Bridges Gidget House last week. The facility provides specialised mental health support for new and expectant parents. And there's been a winter baby boom at Monarto Safari Park. A new male plains zebra foal has joined another youngster in the Chobe habitat, with the pair already spending plenty of time together playing and exploring. The park's also just welcomed Addax calves, a significant arrival for a species listed as critically endangered. And that's the latest in local news.
4: Graeme Edwards Crash Repairs and Pratt Towing. National News now.
8: Hi, I'm Harrison Preve. Nick Kyrgios has tested positive to cocaine at a tournament in Spain. The Aussie admitted to using the drug before failing a test at the event in June, calling it a huge mistake. Former player Renee Stubbs has told Seven it's unclear how long he could be sidelined for.
9: That will be up to the arbitration to decide from the ITIA, WADA. They take in consideration what the suspension is for, what the drug was. So there's a lot still to be determined of how long his suspension will be.
8: The five Swans players involved in an alleged incident at a Melbourne hotel have apologised. Isaac Heaney, Chad Warner, Nick Blakey, James Jordan and Riley Bice have been suspended for the rest of the season for not meeting the club's standards. TFAT's providing consular support following the death of an Australian in Vietnam. The circumstances surrounding the person's death are unclear, with officials assisting their family. And Australia's debt will hit $1 trillion for the first time, but it'll be short-lived with a repayment due tomorrow.
4: 5MU Sport.
8: One last roll of the dice for Jacob Van Rooyen. Melbourne to front the AFL Appeals Board to challenge his three-match ban for striking Port's Alir Alir. Meanwhile, the Saints to face the Suns tonight at Marvel Stadium. And Harry Grant returns for the Storm's NRL clash against the Panthers tonight. Meanwhile, Craig Bellamy says he wants a Melbourne player to take over his coaching role once he steps down.
10: I'd like to see, you know, the next head coach come from our club. Three or four candidates there that could probably handle it. I'd like to see, you know, the club go that way.
8: And that's latest in news and sport.
4: For more local and national news, head to 5MU.com.au.
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12: A partly cloudy day in the Murraylands with a chance of showers elsewhere, most likely this afternoon and this evening. Murray Bridge on the way to 19, 16 for Mount Barker, Mount Lofty 12 and 17 today for Victor Harbour, Strathalbyn and Adelaide.
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0: Angels, and we're going to get out of this place at 6:40 on this Friday's Eve. It is Adam and Jenny this morning. And speaking of Friday's Eve, tomorrow on the show, of course, Jackie from Mackie will join us to talk about what's on this weekend, and there's plenty to see and do. It's all thanks to Lock Around the Clock, Hutchinson Street, Mount Barker, with professional, skilled locksmithing services.
1: As well as that, we'll get some bonus, Jackie, tomorrow.
0: Yes, we will indeed.
1: So that's always at the end of the program.
0: Yeah, about 9:25 or so.
1: But she's getting up early.
0: She is.
1: And we're going to be joined by someone she graduated with at high school.
0: Right.
1: And he's just received a couple of bravery awards.
0: Yes.
1: Joseph McDonald.
0: Looking forward to having that chat and having Jack and Sergeant Joseph rekindle a few memories from high school as well.
1: Maybe. Yeah. Yeah, that'd be great. That'll be after 7 tomorrow.
0: Looking forward to that. Now, I know what you're all thinking.
1: What are we thinking,
0: Adam? What day is it?
2: Oh. What day is it? Could you please tell me?
0: It's the 20th of August, but it's also International Hawaiian Pizza Day.
1: Look, I know it's controversial. One of the most controversial topics we've ever covered.
0: I mean, it's right up there with do you fold or scrunch in the radio parlance.
1: Pineapple on a pizza.
0: Yeah.
1: Oh, no. Oh, it's the worst thing that's ever happened to anybody ever.
0: It's pretty delicious.
1: I like pineapple on pizza.
0: I like pineapple on pizza. Not on all pizzas. It's not. It doesn't have to be there.
1: Yeah.
0: But if it's there, it's fine.
1: And I usually don't scrunch or fold the pizza.
0: No. I just eat it. In fact, I've never wiped with a pizza in my life. The Hawaiian pizza, widely credited to Sam Panopoulos, a Greek-born Canadian restaurateur in 1962, created at the Satellite Restaurant in Chatham, Ontario, Canada. It is Australia's third most popular pizza, according to the internet.
1: So the haters are just really loud.
0: That's right. It is the margarita, followed by the pepperoni,
1: yep,
0: then Hawaiian, meat lovers and barbecue chicken.
1: Okay. See, the last two have a lot going on.
0: Yes.
1: Whereas the first three are simple.
0: Yes.
1: And that's the beauty of a good pizza. Keep it simple,
0: right,
1: stupid.
0: Right.
1: You know? The KISS methodology.
0: Sure. Yeah, yeah. I agree with you on many, on that. I do agree with you on that. But every now and then, just a good, bad pizza.
1: A good, bad pizza.
0: Like a good, like, big chain pizza,
1: yeah,
0: you know, the ones with the dots on the box, is pretty good, you know, just when you...
1: Occasionally. I went to Sidewood Estate the other day.
0: Yeah.
1: If you go inside, that's all very fancy.
0: Yeah.
1: But they've got an outdoor area that kids can run around and you can get pizzas and champagne and all that stuff.
0: There's some good pizzas around the place.
1: And they have great pizzas.
0: Right.
1: Personal endorsement.
0: There you go. It's World Mosquito Day today, highlighting the animal that kills more humans than any other.
1: I know, and they're so tiny.
0: They are so tiny.
1: They pack a punch.
0: 600,000 people are lost to malaria.
1: Wow.
0: That is spread by mosquitoes each year. About 40,000 dengue fever, between 31,000 and 82,000 deaths of yellow fever, and then there's Zika and West Nile and Japanese encephalitis and a whole bunch of other things that they get. And they make you itchy, and they wake you up in the middle of the freaking night with their buzz. So kill them. Just kill them dead.
1: Oh.
0: Any way you like. I feel no, I mean.
1: No remorse. No.
0: Not at all. Kill them.
1: And, I mean, we have had some instances of viruses around the region here,
0: yes,
1: including Japanese encephalitis,
0: yes,
1: but we're so lucky.
0: Really are.
1: Because you go to any other country,
0: yeah,
1: where there's, you know, where they're prolific, and you got to wear really strong DEET.
0: Yes.
1: You're at risk of so many diseases.
0: Hats with the things over them, the netting over them and all that sort of stuff. You know, there's a tourist in Central Australia, for example, because they have these hats with the big thing, so they don't get bitten by the mosquitoes. But they can be prolific. But ours don't carry so many diseases, mostly because they like organic stuff. They're into whole foods and stuff. You know, they're like,
1: that fit right in the Adelaide Hills.
0: Is this blood organic, guys? It is National Radio Day in the United States, but we'll celebrate it here.
1: Oh, fabulous.
0: Yeah, yeah. So National Radio Day.
1: We're fans of radio, you could say.
0: We are indeed. It is honouring the first commercial radio station in the United States, which was 8MK. in Detroit.
3: Now, WWG.
0: WWG. And, of course, ours 3 years later, 2SB in Sydney, which is now 2BL, which is now not a commercial station. It is now ABC Sydney.
1: And fun fact, there was an Adelaide professor who conducted Australia's very first physical demonstration of radio wave transmission. It was at the University of Adelaide.
0: Wow.
1: 21st of September, 1897.
0: Get out.
1: Professor William Bragg.
0: He goes, one day, people will ring you up and ask, is it a stapler? Just from this. The secret's out.
1: Oh, yeah. I'm with you now, Adam.
0: Yes, thank you.
1: What is he saying? But he, you could say he had bragging rights.
0: Hey, very good. And it's also Daffodil Day today, and they're celebrating their 40th anniversary of Daffodil Day, which is a wonderful way to raise money for cancer research.
1: Yeah, Cancer Council Australia. They do some great work.
0: If you are indeed out and about selling daffodils or daffodil-related paraphernalia today, let us know where you are and we'll tell people to go and buy a daffodil. It's always important work that you do. 0417 063 963 is the text line.
1: And it kind of feels like spring might almost be in the air because there are some daffodils about the place.
0: The bulbs are out, yeah.
1: It's kind of... it's not as bone-chillingly cold anymore.
0: No, not quite. That's right. Look, a lot of people talk down the town planning of Mount Barker for reasons, but there are so many daffodils and jonquils popping up about the place when you drive through at the moment. It's very nice indeed, so enjoy those. It is Adam and Jenny on 5MU. We'll tell you what happened on this day in history next and give you the opportunity to win $260 in that secret sound. But first, Split Ends. And I got you. It's 14 to 7.

0: happened today.
1: Today is the 20th of August, and it was on this day in 480 BC, the Battle of Thermopylae saw a small group of naked Spartans defeat the invasion forces of Persia. To be fair to the Persians, though, the sight of hundreds of wobbly todgers running at you would be distracting. It would. On this day in 1672, Johan de Witt, the Prime Minister of Holland, was killed and eaten by an angry mob. Look, I know a few of you would like to get stuck into Albo, but not in a napkin tucked into your collar way. And on this day in 1977, Voyager 2 was launched, and the satellite is now outside of our solar system. In 1986, it discovered the rings of Uranus, which is a sentence that doesn't need a punchline. And that's today, the 20th of August.
0: Guess the sound? Win the cash. Adam and Jenny's secret sound. It's no secret the freshest and best fruit and veg is at Farm Fresh Market.
1: $260 today. That is the secret sound cash value for the jackpot, thanks to Farm Fresh Market. Now, box is the first clue, and let's have a look at the sound. With our ears. We're looking with our ears, Adam, aren't we? What? Box is the clue. 1-800-018-125 is the phone number to call and guess that secret sound. We'll take caller number two. 5MU, good morning.
2: Good morning, Adam and Jenny.
1: Oh, three in a row. What's the secret sound, sir?
2: Are you grabbing out your Mars bar from a vending machine?
1: Am I grabbing out a Mars bar from a vending machine? Oh, he's falling down. No, I'm not. Sorry, Dominic. Thank you, though. We'll take another. 5MU, good morning.
3: Good morning. How are you?
1: I'm doing all right. How are you?
3: Very well, thank you.
1: Excellent. On this Friday's Eve, what is the secret sound today?
3: Are you using a handheld tape dispenser?
1: A handheld tape dispenser. I always get ridiculously nervous when I do that because I'm not a tradie and I'm sure it's going to hurt me, but it never does. It never does. It's not a handheld tape dispenser, but thank you very much for that. I'm a grown man and I've like put out a measure a table or something and then I'll flick it back trying to look all cool and I'll go, It's not very cool. Not very cool at all. Anyway, what is cool is $260 thanks to Farm Fresh Market. We'll give you another opportunity to play for it in about an hour's time.
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1: A partly cloudy day in the Murraylands with a chance of showers elsewhere, most likely this afternoon and this evening. Murray Bridge on the way to 19, 16 for Mount Barker, Mount Lofty 12 and 17 today for Victor Harbour, Strathalbyn and Adelaide.
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6: Foggy in the hills, living on the freeway near the Mees Days, ramped down to 80 there. Otherwise, roadworks today on Adelaide Road, Palmer, Flaxley Road, Mount Barker, and Anzac Avenue at Swan Reach as well. 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
8: Hello, I'm Jenny Lindman. The Premier says the Adelaide Hills and Barossa regions are front-runners to host next year's Gather Round. The dates have been set for the major AFL footy festival, and while the venues haven't been locked in yet, it's looking promising.
9: We've got a sweet spot between the 8th and the 11th of April, where we've got Gather Round in South Australia, but lined up with interstate school holidays to maximise the likelihood of families being able to come across, whether they're driving or flying or any other means available to them.
8: Premier Peter Malinauskas there. This year's event injected $115 million into South Australia's economy. An outdoor education program in Mount Barker has found a new place to call home after a council shutdown earlier this month. Forest School SA has secured a site in Balhanna for the rest of the school year, with hopes of continuing there into 2027. The new location's giving children a mix of indoor and outdoor learning spaces, including access to Grasby Reserve. Langhorne Creek residents are among those being warned about a recurring bitumen scam across SA. Police say people have been door-knocking and claiming to have leftover bitumen from another job, offering to repair driveways at a reduced price. Customers can end up with poor quality work and a much higher bill, with Hills Fleurieu Police urging people to get written quotes and check contractors' credentials. Fleurieu landholders and community groups affected by bushfires earlier this year can now apply for funding to help repair the habitat. The Wildlife Recovery Fund is targeting areas affected by the Deep Creek and Nankita Tuparang fires. The grants can support practical work, including fencing, erosion control and weed management. And Murray Bridge is welcoming a new police officer today as part of SAPOL's latest graduating class. Jacob has joined the force after working in hospitality. The 20-year-old says one of his career goals will be to help reduce youth offending. And now you're up to date with the latest in local news.
0: Graham Edwards Crash Repairs and Pratt Towing. 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
10: Hi, it's Harrison Preeb. Detectives from Victoria's Sexual Crime Squad are heading to Sydney today as part of their investigations into Monday's alleged incident at the Swans Team Hotel in Melbourne. Isaac Heaney, Chad Warner, Riley Vice, Nick Blakey and James Jordan say they're deeply sorry to everyone involved for not meeting the club standards. But National Senate Leader Bridget McKenzie's told Nine, for her, it's landed flat.
11: Apologies should be sincere, they should be remorseful, they should be heartfelt. Joint statements drafted by the club lawyers ring hollow in this case.
10: Nick Kyrgios says he's disappointed with himself after testing positive to cocaine during a Spanish tournament back in June. The Aussie tennis star's copped a provisional suspension and is now asking for privacy. And the lawyers for triple murderer Erin Patterson have outlined why they believe her conviction should be thrown out. They're arguing some of the evidence was flawed and that the jury was at risk of being compromised because they stayed at the same hotel as prosecuting lawyers.
0: 5MU Sport.
10: Team sheets for the final round of the AFL to be released later today. A lot of interest on what stars will be rested leading into the finals. Despite a warning by the league against mass list changes, the Magpies weighing up resting Nick Dacos, Darcy Cameron and Scott Pendlebury with their match against Hawthorn, a dead rubber. And another big names put their hand up for the vacant Queensland Origin coaching job. Bunnies coach Wayne Bennett says he's happy to take on the role if the Maroons can't find a suitable replacement for Billy Slater. And that's the latest in news and sport.
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17: A partly cloudy day in the Murraylands with a chance of showers elsewhere, most likely this afternoon and this evening. Murray Bridge on the way to 19, 16 for Mount Barker, Mount Lofty 12 and 17 today for Victor Harbour, Strathalbyn and Adelaide.
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17: Yeah, it is, and it's an opportunity for you to expand your brain with a question to us. 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We answer those questions just after the 7:30 news each and every weekday. That's a way to expand your mind. If you'd like to expand your mind by thinking, what film are those crazy kids going to reenact? Then Pick the Flick is a way to do that. And you could win yourself an anniversary mug from 5MU just for playing along. But we're really going to expand our minds next. Professor Sarah Webb is an astrophysicist, and she is talking all things Science Week. And we're going to talk about the universe and everything next. It's Adam and Jenny on 5MU. Happy Friday's Eve, Thursday. John Waite now, this is Missing You at 7:06. Thanks to Jackson's 4x4. Adam and Jenny, good morning.

0: Adam and Jenny on 5MU. It is Science Week, and that is a wonderful thing, and we love talking about all things the universe, the cosmos.
1: Oh, isn't it just extraordinary?
0: Yeah.
1: You might feel small, or maybe you feel big when you look to the sky, because we're all connected.
0: Yeah.
1: There's something very special about looking to the sky.
0: Indeed.
1: Dr. Sarah Webb, our next guest, would have to agree. She's an astrophysicist who studies everything from exploding stars and space debris to experiments on the International Space Station.
0: Wow.
1: Hey, Dr. Webb, happy National Science Week.
2: Happy National Science Week. Thank you so much for having me.
0: It's been a big year for science. We've had Artemis and all of those things, and we've had Elon bump his rocket into the moon.
1: So to speak.
0: There's a lot out there, and some of it we've chucked up there.
2: Oh, yeah, there

0: A beach in Bali, you know, all that junk on the back. It's all up there. I mean, it's amazing. We can't see it.
1: Yeah, it is amazing. A lot of it is very tiny, so less than a centimetre in size, but it's moving really quickly, moving at 8 kilometres per second. And so this is something we think a lot about when we celebrate wonderful things like the Artemis mission. We discuss less wonderful things like the rocket crashing into the moon. It all leads back to, well, how are we using our space environment and what can we do to use it sustainably in the future?
2: So you reckon that's a little unsustainable, what's happening at the moment?
1: There is a little aspect of unsustainability, because if we continue to grow our space debris too much, it could be a point where it might be dangerous to launch humans or certain assets up into space. We're not at that point yet, but it's something we need to consider.
0: Thoughts about how we might be able to clean it up?
1: There are actually some wonderful ideas going around. Everything from grappling hooks on satellites to grab the debris to lasers to shoot it down. Lots of very clever people are coming up with some interesting solutions that hopefully will help us save our space environment.
2: I hear that when it comes to satellites in the air, because there's a lot of deliberately placed satellites, right?
1: Yes.
2: That there's a threshold we shouldn't cross when it comes to the amount. Because if one was, for example, shot out of the air and debris then shoots across at the other ones, they could
0: have a chain reaction.
1: That's right. You're talking about something we call Kessler syndrome. And have you both seen the movie Gravity?
0: Yeah.
2: I haven't.
1: Oh my God, you must watch it. It is 10 out of 10 for scaring you about this situation.
0: Yeah, yeah.
1: It's a really good example of what happens when you have runaway debris and the idea that, you know, something could break up and then that crashes into something else that breaks up, and it just is this chain of endless events. And we're not at that point now, but in the next 100 years we could be.
0: And then we'll never see Sandra Bullock again, and it's no good. That's right.
1: That's right.
0: Can I ask you a question? Because I'm a bit fascinated by Voyager. Mm. And I know we've just got back into communication with it. It's about to be a light day away, which just boggles my mind. What are we discovering about the edge of the solar system from something that is 50-year-old technology?
1: Oh, it's phenomenal. So Voyager 1 and 2 are both spacecrafts now that have essentially left our solar system. That's crossed past what we call the heliosphere. And in particular, Voyager 1 is one that we're trying to continuously communicate with, because it's still alive and well to a certain degree. It is quite old and you know, it can't do everything it once did.
0: But yeah, we all get old, Sarah.
1: we all do, even the robot. But it's telling us so much about what this little solar system is that we live in, and then also what is the edge of it? What happens when we cross that bound that we arbitrarily call the edge of our solar system?
0: So amazing that we've sent something out there past what we spin around. It's amazing. I'm constantly amazed by it.
2: Our minds are often boggled. Yours too?
1: Oh, constantly. And my mind boggles when I think of things like Voyager that will just travel continuously until the end of time, or until maybe another civilization finds it and has a glimpse that we were once here. We were once, you know, an intelligent species that could send spacecraft out to the universe.
2: Have you got your head around infinity? Do you think we are in an infinite space?
1: I think that space might very well be infinite, but my brain can't comprehend that very well.
0: Yeah, the whole universe is expanding, but we don't know what into, and that there might be infinity and then a bigger bit of infinity just makes my head explode. But these are some of the things that people like to ask themselves in your line of work and then try and figure out the answer. It is a fascinating line of study, and this is what Science Week's all about, encouraging people who might think that's exciting to dip their toe into STEM and space research and things like that.
1: Yeah, that's exactly right. Science Week is really letting anyone explore those big questions. And we have over 2,500 events around the country, so there's something for everybody. Events online as well, and you can find them all at scienceweek.net.au. And I'm sure there'll be things to boggle your mind and spark some curiosity.
2: Well, thanks so much for joining us today. We really appreciate it.
1: Oh, thank you for having me. An absolute pleasure.
0: It's Dr. Sarah Webb, an Australian astrophysicist, science communicator and author. And Dr. Webb, I see, once named a superstar of STEM. Did you get a cape?
1: I did not get a cape.
0: Disappointing.
1: But I did, when I made the Forbes 30 under 30 list, I did get a cape. So that was
0: nice.
2: And bragging rights.
0: Yeah, that's right. Thanks for joining us this morning, and happy Science Week.
1: Happy Science Week, everyone.

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1: A partly cloudy day in the Murraylands with a chance of showers elsewhere, most likely this afternoon and this evening. Murray Bridge on the way to 19, 16 for Mount Barker, Mount Lofty 12 and 17 today for Victor Harbour, Strathalbyn and Adelaide.
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1: Your overnight headlines for this Thursday, the 20th of August. More than 100 people have reportedly been killed in the collapse of an artisanal gold mine in the Central African Republic. Ukraine has a new defence minister following a government reshuffle. The outgoing minister has called for wartime elections. Russia and Ukraine has exchanged prisoners of war, with both sides confirming the return of 103 prisoners each. An Israeli airstrike reportedly killed 9 Palestinians at a Gaza police station. Meanwhile, the IDF has cleared any personnel of any wrongdoing in a 2024 strike that killed an Australian aid worker. At least 9 people have died in a hotel fire in Kolkata, India, including 5 Bangladeshi nationals, and a tourist helicopter crashed in Kenya, killing 7 on board. Icelanders are preparing for a referendum on whether to reopen talks on joining the European Union, and more Australian firefighters have joined crews heading overseas to assist with major wildfire operations in the United States. A cloudy, partly cloudy day in the Murraylands with a chance of a shower elsewhere, most likely in the afternoon and evening. Murray Bridge on the way tonight. 19, 16 for Mount Barker, Mount Lofty 12 and 17 today for Victor Harbour, Strathalbyn and Adelaide.
0: Good morning. This is Adam and Jenny on 5MU.

0: There's nothing like hearing your favourite song on the radio. 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
6: Accident breakdown free. Still foggy in the hills, though. The limit of the freeway down to 80 near the Mees Days ramp. Otherwise, roadworks today on Adelaide Road, Palmer, Flaxley Road, Mount Barker, and Langhorn Creek Road at Langhorn Creek as well. 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
9: Hello, I'm Jenny Lindman. Alexandrina Council has been warned of community concern over a potential McDonald's in Goolwa. Cheetah Vice President Michael Keane says a site on Hutchinson Street is under contract and he's been told the buyers are looking at lodging a development application. He's pushing for public consultation, though a councillor has warned planning legislation could make it difficult for council to prevent the development. Rebecca Sharkey's calling for sports betting companies to help fund regional sporting infrastructure. The member for Mayo using Question Time this week to ask the Sports and Communications Minister about whether a community benefit fund could be established for grassroots clubs.
10: Much of Australia's regional sporting infrastructure is community owned, outdated and not fit for purpose. Given the gambling industry's enormous profits from sports betting, would the government consider legislating gambling companies to finance a community benefit round to deliver much-needed regional sporting infrastructure in the regions?
9: The independent MP says sporting clubs are being left with ageing and overcrowded facilities, while gambling companies make enormous profits from sports betting. Women's health issues, including postpartum care, fertility and chronic pain, will be examined by a new Senate committee. SA Labor Senator Murielle Smith will chair the inquiry, which was formally established by the Senate this week. It follows her official opening of Gidget House in Murray Bridge, a facility offering specialised mental health support for new and expectant parents in the Murraylands. The committee will hear directly from women and families about their experiences of Australia's healthcare system. And new Addax calves at Monarto Safari Park are providing a boost for the conservation of one of the world's rarest antelopes. The species is critically endangered, with as few as 100 thought to remain in the wild. The youngsters have arrived as part of a winter baby boom at the park, which has also welcomed two plains zebra foals. And that's the latest in local news.
7: Graeme Edwards Crash Repairs and Pratt Towing. National News now.
11: Morning, Harrison Preeve here. Sydney coach Dean Cox has a message for Swans fans ahead of Sunday's home game against North Melbourne as the fallout continues from Monday's alleged incident at a team hotel.
12: Hopefully come and support as hard as you can and spend some time in the footy.
11: It comes as the five players who've been stood down for breaching the club standards have apologised. Israeli's military personnel have been cleared of criminal wrongdoing over the deadly strike on a World Central Kitchen convoy. Australian Zomi Frankum among seven aid workers killed in the 2024 attack in Gaza. The IDF says commanders mistakenly believed Hamas operatives were travelling in the convoy, but found no reasonable suspicion of criminal misconduct. And US police are investigating possible criminal conduct in the death of Hayden Panettiere. The actress was found in cardiac arrest following an apparent prescription overdose. TMZ is reporting officers visited the home of her ex-boyfriend, but no suspicious circumstances have been confirmed.
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11: The Suns without three of their best players for tonight's AFL encounter against St Kilda. Christian Petrarca, Will Powell and Sam Collins have all been ruled out due to injury. And in NRL, the Panthers looking to break their two-game losing streak against the Storm. Back rower Scott Sorensen says they're looking forward to the challenge.
13: Obviously not travelling the way we want to be in terms of winning and losing. Obviously it's always nice to be in the winner's circle. But yeah, look, I think the boys are always, you know, very excited for the challenges that we've had over the last few weeks and moving forward as well.
11: And that's the latest in news and sport.
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15: A partly cloudy day in the Murraylands with a chance of showers elsewhere, most likely this afternoon and this evening. Murray Bridge on the way to 19, 16 for Mount Barker, Mount Lofty 12 and 17 today for Victor Harbour, Strathalbyn and Adelaide.
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0: That's Pharrell Williams and Happy on 5MU. It's Adam and Jenny this morning on this Thursday. Happy Friday's Eve, folks, at 21 to 8. And we are six shows away from our 1,000th show. That means, Jenny Landman, this is show number 994.
1: Get out of town.
0: Isn't that amazing?
1: Give or take one or two.
0: Give or take one or two. We are celebrating our 1,000th show on Friday week. So tomorrow week at Bridge Bakery and Barista on Bridge Street.
1: Come
0: in Murray Bridge. Absolutely. 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They have just been voted Rural Dealer of the Year for the entire nation for Toyota for the second year running. Congratulations to them. Your home of class-leading hybrids and EVs, plus a full range of proven commercial vehicles at Adelaide Hills Toyota and Murray Bridge Toyota. Hmm. And thanks for celebrating with us, Tom and the team there.
1: Yeah,
0: very cool.
1: I look forward to it.
0: We need to talk about which photo goes on top of the cake today.
1: Oh, okay.
0: For the cake.
1: All right. We've got a bit of administration.
0: We've got the admin, yep. But there's going to be a big cake. The guys at Bridge Bakery and Barista are going to make some little donuts as well for everyone to come who comes along. And there'll be coffee and a whole bunch of great stuff. So we're really looking forward to celebrating. And you might get to eat our faces.
1: No, well, it could be worse, couldn't it? You could have said something else.
0: Could have. Let's answer some questions instead.
2: What witty, wicked or wise questions will we answer today? Ask Adam and Jenny anything.
0: Literally tripped and fell into that one. I just thought it was a fun thing to say. But then, now we've got one here from an anonymous source, and we have this question to answer. What's the most surprising thing about getting older?
1: Oh.
0: Surprising thing. Is there something that you know that you're all grown up that you're going, I would never have expected that?
1: Yeah, that I haven't figured life out, and adults all seem to know what they were talking about back in the day.
0: Right.
1: And that I'm still a kid inside, you know?
0: Right. I still find myself assuming the junior position in a conversation with people I am well older than. Just because I'm quite clearly can't be as old as these people, serious people. I think about it in terms of our parents. Like, we thought they had it all sussed and they were the authority of everything.
1: I know.
0: And then we get to be past their age and it's like, they had no idea. They were just winging it. That's surprising.
1: Yeah.
0: They were just making the whole thing up.
1: They were making the whole thing up.
0: All the rules.
1: And all, you know, the fabric of society and the infrastructure, the social infrastructure, you kind of assume is all running smoothly. And it ain't.
0: It's just people making it up as they go along. That's the thing, kids. So, and that's not to say you folks don't know what they're doing.
1: Mm.
0: And if you're listening, kids, it's that they're just trying. They're just trying hard to make sure your life is all right and stuff. They're going to break you a little bit. You'll figure it out when you're, 40 and you go to therapy or whatever. But, yeah, they're just making it up.
1: Yeah.
0: We really do talk about guttering more than I thought we would as grown-ups.
1: Yeah. And the idea that, once upon a time you thought that because you're, you're an adult, you're free, you get to do all the fun things, you can eat all the lollies, like Saatchi's niece the other day said, when I leave home, I'm going to eat all the lollies that I want. And just thinking that, partying and having fun is the ultimate thing. But as you get older, you think, just a little trip to a hardware store and doing a little project at home and having an early night.
0: The unbridled joy Saturday morning errands give me. Just I'll pop off to the bakery and get a little loaf and then I'll go to the hardware store and pick up some rope and then go off to Closey's and pick up a couple of things. And it's just a little box-ticking exercise throughout the morning. It's so good.
1: Finding joy in tiny little adventures and, not thinking that you have to just have fun all the time.
0: Right. Exactly. That's the surprising thing about getting older. Have you got any surprises that you've discovered now that you're all grown up? 0417-063-963. We'd love to hear your thoughts on that one. What's the most surprising thing about getting older? It is 16 to 8. Secret sound coming up. $260 could be yours this morning in the meantime. The Dream Academy and life in a northern town. It's Adam and Jenny on 5MU. Happy Friday's Eve.

0: Miss the sound? Win the cash. Adam and Jenny's secret sound. 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
1: $260 today, the secret sound. 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Thanks to Farm Fresh Market, 185 Adelaide Road, Murray Bridge, we will give you the opportunity to win $260 today. If you are this caller. 5MU, good morning.
2: Good morning. Is it somebody putting a stick vacuum back into its receiver?
1: Oh. Who have I got there?
2: Lance here.
1: Oh, hello, Lance. Sorry, I didn't quite catch your voice there. Lance, is it putting a stick vacuum back into its connector on the wall there? I do that. I've got one at home. No need to brag, but it's not that, Lance. But thank you for the call this morning. It's not that. Can we take one more? Let's take one more. 5MU, good morning.
3: Hello.
1: Hello. Secret sound time, $260. What do you reckon it is?
3: Air fryer.
1: An air fryer.
3: Yeah, slide your drawer back in and then you have to give it a little bit of a hard shove to click it in.
1: Ah, righto. Is it an air fryer? It's not an air fryer, I'm sorry, but thank you for your call this morning. Look, we've got one more. We may as well take one more. 5MU, good morning.
4: Hello.
1: Hello. Who have I got there?
4: You got Hayden from Murray Bridge.
1: Hayden from Murray Bridge. What's the secret sound, Hayden?
4: Is it using a paper guillotine?
1: Is it using a paper guillotine? Does sound like a paper guillotine, doesn't it?
4: Yeah.
1: This is the sound of Jenny walking into one, just so you know. No, it's not a paper guillotine, unfortunately, Hayden, but thank you for your call this morning. A few great guesses, incorrect as they were. Got the brain thinking. Box is the clue. Does that help? 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
1: A partly cloudy day in the Murraylands with a chance of showers elsewhere, most likely this afternoon and this evening. Murray Bridge on the way to 19, 16 for Mount Barker, Mount Lofty 12 and 17 today for Victor Harbour, Strathalbyn and Adelaide.
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11: Hello, I'm Jenny Lenman. We've got the dates for next year's Gather Round. It's running in the April school holidays from Thursday the 8th to Sunday the 11th. Premier Peter Malinauskas has revealed the economic benefit from this year's footy festival.
12: Gather Round this year in South Australia delivered an economic dividend to the people of South Australia of $115 million. That's more money coming from outside of South Australia getting spent inside South Australia.
11: While the venues are yet to be confirmed, the Premier says the Adelaide Hills and Barossa regions are front runners to host games. Langhorne Creek residents are among those being warned about a reoccurring bitumen scam across SA. Police say people have been door knocking, claiming to have leftover bitumen from another job, offering to repair driveways at a reduced price. Victims can end up with poor quality work and a much higher bill. Police are urging people to get written quotes and check contractors' credentials. And if you believe you've seen the bitumen bandits, get in touch with Crime Stoppers. There's relief for families connected to Forest School SA, with the program securing a new location in Balhanna. It follows the Mount Barker District Council ordering the school to cease activities at Anembo Park over safety and property concerns. Forest School SA says the new site will provide a stable base for terms 3 and 4, with the possibility of remaining there next year. And Murray Bridge Library is expanding its offerings thanks to a $17,000 initiative. The Murraylands and Riverland Landscape Board Grassroots Grant, helping them deliver a year of hands-on environmental science, literacy and nature-based activities. Council's Manager of Community Services, Tammy Hamilton, says there's lots of planning now underway.
13: We're looking at running a range of activities across key periods like school holidays and doing community events, which will include things like wildlife education sessions with Animals Anonymous. We're going to beef up what we're doing around Science Week and include some nature-based school programs. January school holidays, we're hoping to have a turtle event, looking at freshwater turtles and understanding the health of our local waterways.
11: And now you're up to date with the latest in local news.
4: Graham Edwards Crash Repairs and Pratt Towing. 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
9: Morning, Harrison Freeve. Nick Kyrgios is facing a lengthy ban after testing positive for cocaine. The Aussie admitting to using the drug before failing a test at a tournament in Spain. Former player Renee Stubbs telling Seven taking drugs during competition is like playing Russian roulette.
14: If you're playing professional tennis, you're literally under the gun to take a test possibly every single day. You have to let everyone know on the WTA, ATP Tour, ITIA where you are every single day. You can be tested at any time.
9: Sex crime detectors from Victoria expected to head to Sydney today amid the Swan scandal. The ABC reports the alleged victims spoken with police and that the investigation centres on an allegation of touching without consent at the AFL club's hotel in Melbourne. And Australia's hauled in the Israeli ambassador after his country's government absolved its soldiers of blame for an attack that killed an Aussie aid worker in Gaza. Foreign Minister Penny Wong says its outrageous criminal charges won't be laid over the death of Zomi Frankum and her colleagues.
4: 5MU Sport.
9: In sport, let's start with the AFL, and tonight's clash with the Saints could be Ben King's last for the Suns. The Gold Coast forward tipped to return home to Victoria next season. He's been linked to the Pies, Hawthorn and Geelong. In the NRL, the Storm to host the Panthers this evening at Amy Park. Penrith coach Ivan Cleary to mark his 500th game in charge. And the Hockey Roos have played out a 4-all draw with Chile at the World Cup. And that's the latest in news and sport.
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4: 5MU weather update.
9: A partly cloudy day in the Murraylands.
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4: breakfast option for your ears. The unfailingly cheerful Adam and Jenny.
9: All right, voiceover guy, you go. You go, that's fine. Why don't you start? People, I tell you. Anyway, good morning. It is Adam and Jenny this morning on a day which is going to be partly cloudy for the most part and then some showers through the hills. And south coast in the city as well, most likely in the afternoon and the evening. Some fog about the place and some speed reductions as well for those places affected by the fog this morning. Coming up a little later on, we'll find out what happened on this day in history. Your overnight headlines too. And if you'd like to be a part of the show, the mailbag is open for your correspondence. 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Next, your opportunity to win a mug, a 5MU commemorative mug, simply by guessing the film Jenny and I are about to recreate for you. It's a thing we call Pick the Flick, and we do it next. In the meantime, Blondie, in one way or another, it's 8:06 on your Friday's Eve. Thursday, as regular folks call it.

0: It's Blondie in one way or another on 5MU at 8:09. It is Adam and Jenny this morning, and it's time for you to win a commemorative mug simply by being able to figure out which film Jenny and I are about to recreate. That should be simple because we are incredible actors.
1: Oh.
0: And it will be pretty obvious.
1: Wow. Do my best.
0: Okay.
1: I haven't been practicing.
0: You haven't?
1: No.
2: Iconic scenes the way they should have been acted. Adam and Jenny's Pick the Flick.
0: All right. So 1-800-018-125 is the number to call when you think you know what this scene, which film this scene is from.
1: Oh, do you need a little water or something?
0: I've got one right here.
1: It's the surprising thing about getting older. You're always losing your voice.
0: Always losing your voice.
1: All right.
0: All right. Ladies and gentlemen, 1-800-018-125 if you know this one. Is there anything you'd like to tell me before we start?
3: Yeah, I'm going to kill you pretty soon.
0: I see. How exactly?
3: First, I'm going to use you as a human shield. Then I'm going to kill this guard over here with the Patterson trocar on the table. And then I was thinking about breaking your neck.
0: And what makes you think you can do all that?
3: You know my handcuffs?
0: Mm-hmm.
3: I picked them.
0: Insane. That was uncanny. Jenny Lennon, uncanny.
1: Okay.
0: Let's go to the 5MU. Good morning.
4: Hello.
5: Morning, guys.
0: Good morning. And how are you? Excellent.
1: This is Anne from Sunnyside.
0: Yes.
5: It is indeed.
1: How are you going?
5: Yeah, pretty good, mate.
0: All right. What is the name? So many accents. What is the name of that film?
5: True Lies.
0: It is True Lies. It's a
5: good movie.
0: It's a beauty, isn't it?
1: What's your favourite bit?
5: I reckon, probably the one where you just narrated.
0: Yeah, that's a pretty good bit.
5: Hanging at the helicopter.
1: Yes.
0: Yeah.
1: You know what my favourite bit is?
0: Yeah.
1: When she decides that she looks too frumpy and she's about

0: a better job with Schwarzenegger.
1: That was yes, no. my favourite bit of the film. Anyway, you have got it. There we go. It is Pick the Flick. It is True Lies from 1994. Can you believe that?
2: I can't believe it.
0: If you watch it back as well, by the way, nothing seems to really happen. There's not much of a plot.
1: No.
0: It's just...
1: they blow up a bridge across the Everglades of Florida and that's about it. Great.
0: Hey, Anne, you're a big movie gal. What are your favourite genres?
2: Oh, geez. I'm right across everything, actually.
1: Right, okay.
2: Yeah. There's a few movies I haven't seen, and I've guessed them because you hear certain snippets over time. Yeah.
1: Yeah.
2: But no, I like most things.
0: Drama, comedy, you name it.
2: All of it. Not so much war movies. I'm not into those.
1: No.
0: Fair enough.
1: She's the Margaret Pomerantz of the Murraylands, ladies and gentlemen. Anne from Sunnyside. Thank you very much.
2: Thank you, guys. Wonderful.
1: Thanks for your time this morning. It is simple as that, folks. And that's how you do an Arnold Schwarzenegger impression.
0: I tried my best.
1: You did great.
0: You got it. No, you're uncanny with your ability to impersonate.
1: When you listen back on the podcast, you'll be able to hear just how well you did too. 13 past 8, we'll find out what happened on this day in history in a bit. Overnight headlines next, though. This is Queen and David Bowie, and Under Pressure. It's Adam and Jenny on 5MU. No pressure. But you can tune in to the podcast at any time. 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
1: A partly cloudy day in the Murraylands with a chance of showers elsewhere, most likely this afternoon and this evening. Murray Bridge on the way to 19, 16 for Mount Barker, Mount Lofty 12 and 17 today for Victor Harbour, Strathalbyn and Adelaide.
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1: Your overnight headlines for this Thursday, the 20th of August. More than 100 people have reportedly been killed in the collapse of an artisanal gold mine in the Central African Republic. Ukraine has a new defence minister following a government reshuffle. The outgoing minister has called for wartime elections. Russia and Ukraine has exchanged prisoners of war, with both sides confirming the return of 103 prisoners each. An Israeli airstrike reportedly killed 9 Palestinians at a Gaza police station. Meanwhile, the IDF has cleared any personnel of any wrongdoing in a 2024 strike that killed an Australian aid worker. At least 9 people have died in a hotel fire in Kolkata, India, including 5 Bangladeshi nationals, and a tourist helicopter crashed in Kenya, killing 7 on board. Icelanders are preparing for a referendum on whether to reopen talks on joining the European Union, and more Australian firefighters have joined crews heading overseas to assist with major wildfire operations in the United States. A cloudy, partly cloudy day in the Murraylands with a chance of a shower elsewhere, most likely in the afternoon and evening. Murray Bridge on the way tonight. 19, 16 for Mount Barker, Mount Lofty 12, and 17 today for Victor Harbour, Strathalbyn, and Adelaide.
0: Good morning. 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
10: Hello, I'm Jenny Lenman. The Sports and Communications Minister has responded to Rebecca Sharkey's call for a community benefit fund to help our regional clubs upgrade ageing facilities. The local federal MP said highly profitable sports betting companies should contribute more to grassroots sport. Minister Annika Wells responded in Parliament saying the $200 million Play Our Way program was indeed in high demand last year. She admitted there were five times as many applications as there was funding available.
11: And I will always continue to advocate for more funding to do great things in sport from grassroots through to high performance. I guess stay tuned because this will always be under consideration as we go through the usual budget processes.
10: A new Senate committee will examine women's health, including experiences in the months after giving birth. Labor Senator Muriel Smith is chairing the committee, which will look at postpartum physical and mental health care, as well as issues including pain and fertility treatment.
12: Whilst going through what is undoubtedly the most miraculous and wondrous time of their lives, can find themselves for a range of reasons really struggling with their mental health. It can be a really difficult, a really isolating and a really lonely time, and it can be also very hard to reach out and find support.
10: The Senator officially opened Murray Bridge's Gidget House last week, a facility providing specialised mental health support for new and expectant parents. New grants are available to help restore wildlife habitat damaged by bushfires on the Fleurieu Peninsula. The Wildlife Recovery Fund is supporting projects in areas affected by the Deep Creek and Nankita Tuparang fires earlier this year. Four grants of up to $10,000 are available for landholders and organisations. Applications close mid-September. And new police recruits are being deployed across SA today. 21 officers graduating from the academy. They're heading to Metro Adelaide, Murray Bridge and other regional spots. The force is also expanding its canine ranks with dogs Jet, Jerry and Murphy beginning training alongside their handlers. And that's the latest in local news.
0: Graham Edwards Crash Repairs and Pratt Towing. National News now.
13: Hi, Harrison Preve here. Detectives from Victoria's Sexual Crime Squad are heading to Sydney as part of investigations into the alleged incident at the Swans Team Hotel in Melbourne. The five players who've copped season-ending sanctions have apologised for breaching the club's standards. Coach Dean Cox says he's also met with the players who weren't involved.
14: We have had meetings with them about everything that's been spoken about and they're about support and every emotion they've felt.
13: The safety commissioner is threatening court action if Roblox fails to improve child safety. The platform has 3 months to block adults from contacting children without parental consent and appoint an independent auditor. Today's job starters could give us a clue as to where interest rates are headed next. Experts say a jump in unemployment numbers could show the economy is slowing as expected, taking pressure off the Reserve Bank to lift rates. And briefly, Prince Harry and Meghan are planning to move back to the UK with their two children to start school there next month.
0: 5MU Sport.
13: The final round of the AFL season gets underway tonight at Marvel with St Kilda up against the Gold Coast. Saints recalling Dougal Howard for his last game after he announced his retirement yesterday. Brad Hill to line up in his 300th. Harry Grant returns for the Melbourne Storm in tonight's NRL encounter against the Panthers at Amy Park. And recalled Test batsman Matt Renshaw's in familiar territory. The Queenslander telling 7 he's spent a lot of time in Mackay.
15: Yeah, it's a nice place. It's a lovely place to come up here. I've been coming up here since I was 13. Nice to have a game in Queensland.
13: That's the latest in news and sport.
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17: A partly cloudy day in the Murraylands with a chance of showers elsewhere, most likely this afternoon and this evening. Murray Bridge on the way to 19, 16 for Mount Barker, Mount Lofty 12 and 17 today for Victor Harbour, Strathalbyn and Adelaide.
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0: happened today.
1: Today is the 20th of August, and it was on this day in 480 BC, the Battle of Thermopylae saw a small group of naked Spartans defeat the invasion forces of Persia. To be fair to the Persians, though, the sight of hundreds of wobbly todgers running at you would be distracting. It would. On this day in 1672, Johan de Witt, the Prime Minister of Holland, was killed and eaten by an angry mob. Look, I know a few of you would like to get stuck into Albo, but not in a napkin tucked into your collar way. And on this day in 1977, Voyager 2 was launched, and the satellite is now outside of our solar system. In 1986, it discovered the rings of Uranus, which is a sentence that doesn't need a punchline. And that's today, the 20th of August.
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0: It's Madonna and Express Yourself. Go on, do it. Maybe not in the workplace, it's problematic, but it's Adam and Jenny this morning on 5MU as we wrap up another show with the mailbag. It is all thanks to Jackson's 4x4, of course. Got a new 4x4 before you buy the wrong gear. Talk to Jackson's 4x4. They help locals choose the right upgrades to suit their needs. Jenny Lenman.
1: G'day.
0: Hello. Earlier we asked what the surprising thing about getting older. And Daniel from Murraybridge North says he found out that as he ages, time passes faster.
1: It does.
0: It does. It's a smaller percentage of your life, you see.
1: Exactly. When you're 2 years old, half your life is just one year.
0: Right. And now, good Lord, seems like every day's bin day. You know what I mean?
1: Every day, you're texting your partner saying, can you get some bread and milk, please?
0: Yeah, every day.
1: Or you're being text.
0: Or you're being text. There's two types of people in the world. Those that text that and those that receive that text. Or shower's free. Please bring me a glass of water. That's what I get every day.
1: What is it with chicks and water?
0: They're so dehydrated all the bloody time. It's ridiculous.
1: Always say, throw cheat your heart out.
0: Yeah, exactly.
1: Drink your heart out.
0: Drink your heart out. Now, tomorrow on the show, there's fun facts. It's Fun Fact Friday tomorrow. Would you like to hear a fun fact now?
1: Go on.
0: Sneezing while travelling at 80 k's an hour. If you sneeze while you're travelling at 80 kilometres an hour, you have your eyes closed for about 40 metres. There you go.
1: That's scary.
0: It's a fun fact.
1: Well, I don't know if it's fun.
0: It's fun.
1: Just keep your wits about you, eh? Know exactly what's in front of you and behind you.
0: Yes,
1: at all
0: right.
1: times when you're travelling on a fast motorway.
0: That's right. I mean, and if you sneeze while you're driving at that speed and you're also looking at your mobile phone, you'll miss a whole bunch of the TikTok that you're meant to be concentrating on, right? So just look out the window instead, please. A double dose of Jackie tomorrow.
1: We're going to be joined by the fabulous Jackie from Mackie, not just because she joins us at the end of the show to share some inspiration for what to get up to, but also because we invited a Mount Barker man who won two bravery awards.
0: That's right.
1: In for a chat.
0: Sergeant First Class Joseph McDonald.
1: And he said, I'll only do it if Jackie's there. And not just because I'm a fan, but because she and I graduated together at high school.
0: Yeah. And they've been friends ever since. So a couple of friends having a chinwag about stupidly, wonderfully brave behaviour.
1: And we'll even jump in a couple of times, maybe.
0: We'll
1: see how it goes.
0: Steer the conversation. It could go off the rails, you see. So that's tomorrow. Look, really looking forward to that. Looking forward to answering your questions and telling you what day it is and all of that sort of stuff.
1: And
0: if you can't wait to hear us again, the podcast is where you'll find us on iHeart or on the other podcasting platforms, Adam and Jenny, just look it up and we'll be there.
1: We will.
0: You will also be right here from 10.
1: I will. It's the More Music morning.
0: Yeah.
1: 10 till 12 every day, just settling in, hanging out and enjoying some great music, if I don't say so myself.
0: I'm getting a very settling in and hanging out vibe from you this morning, Jenny.
1: Oh, yeah?
0: Yeah, just very, you know, chill and calm and got your stuff together and you're going to just... So, ladies and gentlemen, it's appointment listening. If you just want a place where you can just zen out a bit and just listen to some great tunes from 10 o'clock.
1: Oh, I appreciate that, Adam.
0: I'll be doing it myself in my little office.
1: Oh,
0: just
1: great.
0: Listen.
1: Well, I've got the local news in just a moment.
0: You do.
1: But of course, before that, we've got to wrap this whole thing up.
0: The shebang with a joke of the day. Are you ready? This is from Dee once again. Good morning, Adam and Jenny. Happy Thursday. Why was the coffee bean so upset?
1: I don't know.
0: It's because he got roasted in the shop this morning.
1: Oh, no. And maybe someone spilled him.
0: Spill the beans. That's right. Life's not easy when you're a coffee bean, but it gets a little easier if you are the consumer of same. Grab yourself a coffee. Enjoy the More Music mornings. We'll be back tomorrow from 6 for another one. Until then, see you. Bye.

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6: Hello, I'm Jenny Lenman. The Premier says the Hills and Barossa regions are front runners to host next year's Gather Round. The dates have been set for the major AFL footy festival, and while the venues haven't been locked in yet, it's looking promising.
7: We've got a sweet spot between the 8th and the 11th of April, where we've got Gather Round in South Australia, but lined up with interstate school holidays to maximise the likelihood of families being able to come across, whether they're driving or flying or any other means available to them.
6: Peter Malinowskis says this year's event injected $115 million into South Australia's economy. An outdoor education program in Mount Barker has found a new place to call home after a council shutdown earlier this month. Forest School SA has secured a site in Balhanna now for the rest of the school year, with hopes to continuing there in 2027. The new location will give kids a mix of indoor and outdoor learning spaces, including access to Grasby Reserve. Murray Bridge will welcome a new police officer today as part of SAPOL's latest graduating class. Jacob has joined the force after working in hospitality. The 20-year-old says one of his career goals will be to help reduce youth offending. Two young zebras are finding their feet at Monarto Safari Park. A male plains zebra foal has joined another youngster in the Chobe herd, with the pair regularly seen running and playing together. Visitors can look out for them on the Wild Africa Safari. And Murray Bridge Library has received $17,000 through the local Landscape Board's Grassroots Grants Program. Council's Manager of Community Services, Tammy Hamilton, says the team will be able to now deliver a year of hands-on activities for the community.
8: And what that's going to enable us to do is expand on the already extensive program we offer at our local library and bring in this beautiful blend of environmental education, science and literacy in one of our major community services. So we're very excited about that.
6: And that's the latest in local news.
4: Graeme Edwards Crash Repairs and Pratt Towing. 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
9: Morning, I'm Harrison Preeb. Sex crime detectives from Victoria expected to travel to Sydney today following the Swans Hotel saga. The five players allegedly involved in the incident have apologised, saying they're sorry to everyone involved and know their behaviour has fallen short of standards. An Australian national has died in Vietnam. The Department of Foreign Affairs hasn't provided details surrounding the person's death, but is offering consular assistance to their family. And an Israeli investigation has cleared IDF personnel over a 2024 strike that killed Australian aid worker Zomi Frankham and her colleagues. Israel admits serious failures led to the deadly attack on their convoy in Gaza, but there was no reasonable suspicion of criminal misconduct. Zomi's friend and former World Central Kitchen colleague Josh Phelps has told the ABC he's not surprised.
10: I don't think it's good enough, but I don't think it's any different from what they said April 2nd or 3rd. So it's never been good enough. I mean, the families have called that out. They've called for third-party investigations and things like this.
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9: One last roll of the dice for Jacob Van Rooyen. Melbourne to front AFL's appeals board to challenge the three-match ban for striking Port's Alia Alia. Meanwhile, the Saints to face the Suns tonight at Marvel Stadium. And Harry Grant returns for the Storms and a NRL encounter against the Panthers. While Craig Bellamy says he wants a Melbourne player to take over his coaching role once he steps down.
12: I'd like to see, you know, the next head coach come from our club. Three or four candidates there that could probably handle it. I'd like to see, you know, the club go that way.
9: And that's latest in news and sport.
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11: 5MU weather update.
14: A partly cloudy day in the Murraylands with a chance of showers elsewhere, most likely this afternoon and this evening. Murray Bridge on the way to 19, 16 for Mount Barker, Mount Lofty 12 and 17 today for Victor Harbour, Strathalbyn and Adelaide.
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